0: Episode 64, A Tribute to Train. And for this special fall fun drive, I'm messing up all my words tonight, episode, we are adding to the chorus of voices who have been celebrating the life and legacy of, as Amiri Baraka told us, the heaviest spirit, the one and only John Coltrane, whose centennial was this past Wednesday on September 23rd. And joining me in the studio tonight to venerate our beloved Train and make sure that with your support, dear listener, WFHB can continue to have a diverse array of programs like Sonic Blackness Radio coming across your local airwaves is my good friend, applied folklorist and fellow Black music scholar and keeper of the culture of we, the blues people, and so much more, the good brother, Lamont Jack Pearlie. Good brother, how you feeling tonight?
1: What's happening with your good sister? I'm feeling great. We're about to celebrate Train. We're about to raise some funds for such an awesome community radio station. Excuse me. And I get to hang out with my good sis. I'm chilling.
0: Beautiful, beautiful. So we're going to have a good time tonight. 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

The strongest influence, the most overpowering influence is John on my life and my music. I call him a very spiritual man. He believed in the universality of religions and the fact that there was a sameness, a oneness, like one creator, creator of all people. And he had his own rules, if you want to call it a religion. He had certain things that he observed, certain things in his diet. He was a vegetarian. He had certain hours for meditation during the day and night. And he had his ideas of how he wanted his children brought up. You know, he didn't want to direct their thoughts, you know, when it came to what they would like to choose, you know. John was my direction. I feel that this is the way that I had to go in life, because I accept the music from him, and I accept the things that he did, and it seems to be exactly what I want to do, because there's so many things that he did in music I would have done the same way myself. It was always when he played, that expression that came out of him was really what was inside. You know, whatever was real, whatever was truth, this is what came out of John when he played.

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Tell me about the good things. You clapping and laughing. Will you remember or will you forget? Forget about the good things, like blues and jazz being black. Yeah, black music all about you. And the musicians who write and play about you. A black brother groaning, a black sister moaning, and beautiful, beautiful black children, ragged, underfed, laughing, not knowing. Will you remember their names? Or do they have no names, no lives, only products to be used when you wanna dance and cry? You taking, they giving, you living, they creating, starving, dying, trying to make a better tomorrow, giving you and your children a history. But what do you care about history, black history, and John Coltrane?

Charlie Parker to Johnny Ace on show after show. But what happened? I'll tell you what happened. They divided black music, doubled the money, and left us split again is what happened. John Coltrane's dead, and some of you have yet to hear him play. How long has that train been gone? And how many more trains will go before you understand your life? John Coltrane, who had the whole of life wrapped up in B-flat. John Coltrane, like Malcolm, true image of black masculinity. Now tell me about the good things.

Words of comfort, words of Africa, words of welcome. How long? How long has that train been gone? John palpitating.

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We'll know and be proud. Proud to say I'm from Parker City, Coltrane City, Ornette City.

long will it take for you to understand that train's been gone? Riding in a portable radio next to your son, who's lonely, who walks, walks, walks into nothing. No city, no state, no home, no nothing. How long? How long?

All right. And we are back. And for our tribute to Train tonight, I'm playing a selection of songs that offer what I like to think of as sonic acts of ancestor veneration. And the artist that you are hearing behind us right now certainly fits into this category with her continued honoring of the music of John and Alice Coltrane. This is Train, from the dynamic saxophonist, arranger, composer, and educator, Lakeisha Benjamin. And this is from her 2023 release, Phoenix. But also check out her album, Pursuance, The Coltranes, where she offers a rendition of their music as well. Before that, you heard the poetry of the one and only Jane Cortez, who offered us How Long Has Train Been Gone, from Celebrations and Solitudes. And I also played for you I Want to See You by Coltrane's partner in life and music, Alice Coltrane. And that was from the album A Monastic Trio, which she recorded in 1968. And it was also released that year. And it was her first solo debut record. And it was on the Impulse label, and it served as a dedication to her husband. So I figured that would be a beautiful song to play. And that album features Mama Alice on harp and piano, alongside Pharoah Sanders, Jimmy Garrison, Rashid Ali, and Ben Riley. And then you also heard a song that was new to my ears as I was curating this episode, Mode for Train, by pianist and educator

0: Billy Gault, and that was from his lone recording as a leader, When Destiny Calls. And then I opened up our episode with the voice of John Coltrane himself, all right, letting our ancestors speak. And that was from an interview that took place in Tokyo in 1966, which was a year before, as Alice described it, his going on to enlightenment. And then you heard following that John Coltrane, written by Bill Lee, the father of who? Spike Lee. Those of you who are Sonic Blackness listeners should know. And performed by tenor saxophonist Clifford Jordan and his quartet. And that is featured on their LP, Glass Bead Games. And so, Lamont, I want to go back to a line that was in that Jane Cortez poem. The line was, "Will you remember or will you forget?" And I think that really the work that we do as Black music scholars, as folklorists, as radio programmers, right, is this act of remembering, right? We are playing this music, we're putting it in the air, we're talking about it. So can you talk a little bit about why a place like WFHB having this space is so important and so vital to allowing us this space to be able to remember?
1: Ooh, you came with the heavy and the hard one first. I'm mad at you, DJ Ann Charles. All right, well, all jokes aside, you know, memory, veneration, and archive all live in the same place.
0: Mm-hmm.
1: So when we're here serving the community, by the way, because it is a reciprocal relationship.
0: Yes.
1: We are venerating our ancestors, such as Train. We're engaging in the memory of those who either knew and or played with him.
0: Mm-hmm.
1: But we're also sharing an archive of a multitude of sonic Blackness, sonic everything, actually,
0: mm-hmm.
1: for the community to engage.
0: Beautiful, beautiful, beautiful. And this is why we need you, good people, to donate, right? Keep those calls in, and we have some thank yous coming up. But keep those calls coming in to 812-323-1200 or go online to donate at WFHB.org. We're going to raise $300 tonight, and we need your help to be able to do so. And so we want to give some shout outs and to some thank yous to some people who are helping us to make that happen. First, the good brother Lamont. While he was in the studio, he donated. Be like Lamont. Be like Lamont. I also want to shout out my bestie. My bestie and her partner, Laura and Kingsley, thank you so much for making a donation and being constant listeners of Sonic Blackness Radio. 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I'm your host, DJ Ann Charles, a.k.a. The Black Connection, and I'm here with the good brother Lamont Jack Pearly, and you are listening to Sonic Blackness Radio, episode 64, A Tribute to Train, here on WFHB, the coolest place to be for volunteer-powered community radio.
2: McCoy Tyner stands for soloist, composer, conductor, leader, and accompanist, and there's an art too. And somewhere out in the distant past, John Coltrane, McCoy Tyner, some of your observations of John.
3: Well, John was a personal friend as well as the leader of the group that really reached its peak, I think, in the 60s, and was one of the greatest experiences of my life, you know. And I think working with John was really a pleasure for me. I learned so much, and I really give him the highest respect. You know, I think he did a lot for the music world, you know.

It's a poem for John Coltrane called I Love Music. It begins with a quote from Train. Quote, I want to be a force for real good. In other words, I know that there are bad forces, forces that bring suffering to others and misery to the world. But I want to be the opposite force. I want to be the force which is truly for good. Unquote. Train. Train. Train said, a force for real good. Train. In other words, February 67. By July, he was dead. By July. He said, in other words, he wanted to be the opposite. But by July, he was dead. But he is offering expression, a love supreme. Afro blue and me singing it all because of him can be. Screaming beauty can be. Afro blue can be. You leave me breathless can be. Alabama, I want to talk to you. My favorite things, like sunny can be. Life itself, fire can be. Heart explosion, soul explosion, brain explosion can be, can be, can be, can be, can be. Can be.

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Shifting and dropping. Soft face as a kitten of trickling. Can be. Train because of train. Because world can be. Sean O'Casey in Ireland can be. Blue Shell in China can be. Brett Whaley. Sparky Ripping. Langston Hughes steaming can be. Train. First main man can be. Big Maybell can be. Workout. Expression. Booming. All of it. Essence revelation, everything together, wailing in unison, a terrible

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Together, to the tune of Equinox. And remember, don't fight the feeling.

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0: We be night folk. 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

0: All right, good brother Lamont, are you feeling this tribute to Train?
1: Ooh, oh yeah, oh yeah.
0: Yeah.
1: Listen to me. I've heard. I've lived. I've been part of the memory.
0: Mm.
1: We are training right now.
0: Mm, And that's what we hope to do here on Sonic Blackness Radio. And so right now, taking us into our last act of Sonic veneration for our beloved brother, the dear John Coltrane, is violinist and composer Michael White with John Coltrane Was Here. And this is from his 1972 debut on the Impulse label, Spirit Dance. And we are here continuing to take your donations as a part of WFHB's Fall Fun Drive as well. We also heard Together to the tune of Coltrane's Equinox by poet, scholar, and educator Sarah Webster Fabio. And she was known as the mother of Black studies for her, or excuse me, rather her last name is pronounced Fabio. But she was known as the mother of the Black studies movement on the West Coast, particularly within the Bay Area, because of her involvement with the Black studies and the Black arts movement. And so that was from her 1977 album of the same title. And then we also heard another foundational member of the Black arts movement and Black music scholarship, Amiri Baraka, who gave us the poem I Love Music for John Coltrane. And that was from New Poetry, New Music, which was a 1982 live recording with David Murray on sax and Steve McCall on drums. Now, good Lamont, I know that the ancestor, Amiri Baraka, means a lot to you. Can you tell a little bit or tell our WFHB listeners a little bit about Amiri Baraka and why he's been so formative to your work?
1: 1,000%. He is of my ancestral lineage in his work. With his, what I call the Bible of Black Blues, We the Blues People, the book he wrote, which is extremely dense. So I have one that I don't touch, and then I have one that's extremely marked up. But what I will say, Amiri Baraka, K.A. Leroy Jones, bridges the gap between the era of the blues and the era of hip-hop. He is actually that piece, that conduit, considering he verbalizes, contextualizes through the lens of aphrodisiac language what the blues is. But then he creates a movement, an arts movement, that almost single-handedly informs what hip-hop becomes. The Black arts movement kind of informs the 5% movement, which informs what hip-hop actually becomes, right? So for me, Amiri Baraka, as you can tell, is quite important, not only just to my scholarship, but just as a part of this folk group, if that makes any sense.
0: Yeah, definitely, definitely. And Amiri Baraka also loved John Coltrane. That is but of one tributes that he had, poetic tributes that he had to that brother. And so definitely check out some more of his work. And I also started out this set with the voice and music of pianist and composer McCoy Tyner, who was a member of Coltrane's famed quartet during the 1960s, alongside Jimmy Garrison, who was on bass, and Elvin Jones on drums. And you heard his interpretation of Coltrane's Naima, which you can hear on McCoy Tyner's solo piano tribute album, which is dedicated to Train, Echoes of a Friend. And so we want to see those calls keep coming in. We want those emails to keep coming in. We've got a couple of people to thank. We want to give a thank you so much to John. And I also want to give a thank you to my Aunt Gilda, who said, keep up the good work. Aunt Gilda, I love you. A consistent listener here and supporter here at Sonic Blackness Radio. And so we are just going to keep the music going, keep those donations going, keep the support for WFHB going. And we're going to keep doing what we do. Ain't that right, good brother Lamont?
1: Oh, we're going to keep training this evening.
0: We're going to keep training this evening. And so you are tuned in to Sonic Blackness Radio, episode 64, a tribute to Train. So as you said, good brother, let's keep training.

My name is Linda Smith, and I wanted to leave this message regarding how I feel about John Coltrane. I've known John Coltrane's music. When I first heard it, I was 10 years old and in the fourth grade. And John Coltrane's music has been consistent in my life ever since. I dedicate my Sunday mornings to John Coltrane and his music. Every Sunday morning, I start off with his song, Welcome. Welcome means all my ancestors, the Creator, and all the Orishas in my home to sit with me and listen to John Coltrane every Sunday morning. I play A Love Supreme, and I also play Spiritual with John Coltrane and Eric Dolphy. And also, I like his, in fact, I love his song, Dear Lord. So, that's my church on Sunday with John Coltrane.

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0: Oh, good brother.
1: Yes, yes.
0: It sounds like the train is pulling into the station as we have come to the close of Sonic Blackness Radio, episode 64, a tribute to Train. Reminding us of Train's diasporic and enduring impact is Dance for Train, the song that you're hearing right now by contemporary South African saxophonist and composer Linda Skukane. And this is from his 2017 release, Two Sides, One Mirror. And I had to, after our episode last week, I had to give you some more Dwight Tribble. This is one of my favorite vocalists right now. And so you heard his interpretation of the Bill Lee composition that I played for you earlier by performed by Clifford Jordan, John Coltrane. And Tribble actually wrote some lyrics for that interpretation. And so he was singing his own lyrics on that one. And that is featured on Tribble's 2004 release, Living Water. And I started the voice with one of the biggest, most beloved fans of Coltrane that is out there, my mama, Linda Ann Smith. And you heard her reflections on John Coltrane. And then I followed that with a version of one of her favorite Coltrane compositions, Dear Lord. And we heard that as interpreted by the great saxophonist and composer Gary Bartz, who is actually celebrating a birthday today. I believe that brother is turning 86 years old. So we're sending him some love and some energy over the air. And that song featured his longtime collaborator and a Sonic Blackness favorite, Andy Bay, who was on vocals. And that was from Mr. Bart's 2020 release, Coltrane Rules the Tao of a Music Warrior. Well, good brother, we have come to the end, but it's not too late for you to make a donation if you haven't. Isn't that the case? Can the people still donate?
1: I think the people still should donate.
0: The people can and should donate. 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All right, so be sure to do that. And also be sure to stay tuned because Synth Pop Nonstop is next. And so I want to give a huge thank you to you, good brother Lamont. Thank you so much for joining us here tonight.
1: Thank you for having me. It's always a pleasure.
0: You're welcome. And I have a sneaking suspicion that you all are going to be hearing more of the good brother here on WFHB soon. All right. With that said, I've been your host, DJ Ann Charles, a.k.a. The Black Connection. And you have been here with me and the good brother, Lamont Jack Pearlie, listening to Sonic Blackness Radio, episode 64, a tribute to Train. And remember, try as they will, try as they might, the voices of the people cannot be stopped. 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Thank you for all of you who have donated tonight. Because we got we. And we love you, John Coltrane. Until next time, be good, good people.

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0: Bill Nelson, Acceleration, the long version from 1983. Bill Nelson is a synth pop icon that never actually played synth pop. In the 1970s, he was a cult glam rock guitar hero at the helm of Bebop Deluxe, got very interested in electronic music, and broke up the band after 5 successful albums in the UK. Through the 80s, Nelson became a go-to producer for UK new wave acts and launched his own boutique label while beginning his solo career. Acceleration began with rhythm tracks created by Yokohiro Takahashi of Yellow Magic Orchestra. Nelson cut, spliced, and re-recorded them as a launchpad for a melody and arrangement. Those repeating musical figures aren't made by electronic circuits. They're Nelson performing them in real time, much like a minimalist composer working at the piano. Acceleration didn't take off, so Nelson sent the master tapes to a top U.S. club mix producer, and a newer, longer Acceleration jumped to the top of the U.K. indie chart a full year after its initial release. More than 100 albums later, the sheer weight of his catalog and his influence on generations of guitarists and producers outpaces that one moment of synth-pop success. Bill Nelson, Acceleration, 1983. Synth-pop nonstop, that is the show. I'm Patrick. In the queue, a bit of Ultravox, some Stacey Q, new music out of Minsk and Berlin. Ikot Dupla.
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Dilla Volny, Voxy. Voxy is a manifesto against lies and the abuse of power, according to Dilla Volny, a Belarusian trio. It's actually the first song they've recorded in Belarusian. And this is the second version of it. The first version came out in 2020, sung in Russian. But Dilla Volny felt the time was right to revisit that song. Dilla Volny, Voxy. Design from 82, Premonition. And Ecotupla from Athens, Greece. In English, that's Ecotopia. And the song in English, Tomorrow I Will Leave. Synth pop nonstop.

0: Non-Human Gangster. That's from their latest Opera of Lust and the Art of Sorrow 2. They're a Polish duo based in Berlin. Stacy Q with her club hit Two of Hearts, Minuit Machine, Sainte Foi, and Ultravox from Rage in Eden. Synthpop nonstop. I'm Patrick. The original Japanese title of this song translates to Beautiful Complexion of the Blue Sky. It's been recorded many times in different settings for soundtracks, the city pop, solo piano, Ryuichi Sakamoto.
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Denial with a version of the Mamas and the Papas, California Dreaming. Came out in 82. It was the only single released by Denial. They changed their name later to Oral Indifference. The common thread is a man named Brian Hall, who's a producer engineer. He had a pretty long career producing records by Mark Almond, a lot of indie singles. Brian Hall, Denial, California Dreaming, 1982. Jenny Vall with Hi Alice from her The Practice of Love LP from 81, and Ryuichi Sakamoto, Synth Pop Nonstop.

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My name is Spikes, with you for the next 2 hours for the Beat Party. Mixing live in studio with Rebecca Cialia. And, of course, it's Fun Drive. We would love to we're trying to raise $300 in the next 2 hours. If you can get in touch with us at WFHB.org and hit that big red donate button, we'll shout you out on the air, in the mix, during breaks. We've got some giveaways, too. $60 gets you the Heart and Dagger WFHB logo hat in either dark green or khaki. We'll check in with the weather before we get into the mix. It's 54 degrees under fair skies. The low tonight is 46. Mostly clear, then patchy fog. Sunday, it's a high of 74 degrees. With some patchy fog and then sunny. Sunday night, low of 50 degrees. Mostly clear, then patchy fog. Monday, it's a high of 74 degrees. Patchy fog, then sunny. Monday night, it's a low of 53 degrees. Mostly clear, then patchy fog. Tuesday, it's a high of 75 degrees under sunny skies. Tuesday night, a low of 60 degrees under partly cloudy skies. Wednesday, it's a high of 76, 20% chance of showers. Wednesday night, it's a low of 65 degrees, 40% chance of showers. As I said, we'll be in the mix for the next 2 hours. And we'll take little breaks, give some shouts out, hopefully. 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

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WFHB.org. 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Lisa, thank you so much for donating. Great work. Keep it up. Lisa, thank you. Thank you. Thank you for donating. Shout out. We are getting close. Actually, yeah, that helps a lot towards our goal. I can't believe it. We're going to keep the mix moving here. Thank you so much, Lisa. 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

Just heard music there from Break, All Junglists, and also A Tribe Called Quest in that mix, the jungle mix of Can I Kick It. 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That was Dubby. Complex State, aka DJ Pascal, with Sax Fiend. And I believe that gets us pretty much caught up. 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

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Rebecca Cialli in the mix right now. Just heard music from Michael Cleese, the Hey Lady Luck radio edit, the Inner City Good Life 2017 mix. Love that tune. Francis Mercier with Show Me Love. 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It's 52 degrees under fair skies. Low tonight is 46, mostly clear, then patchy fog. Sunday it's a high of 74, patchy fog, then sunny. Sunday night it's a low of 50, mostly clear, then patchy fog. Monday, high of 74, patchy fog, then sunny. Monday night, low of 63 degrees, mostly clear, then patchy fog. Tuesday, it's a high of 75 degrees, sunny skies. Tuesday night, it's a low of 60, partly cloudy skies. Wednesday, it's a high of 20, slight chance of showers. Wednesday, it's a high of 76, 20% chance of showers. Wednesday night, it's a low of 65, 40% chance of showers. You're in the Beat Party with Spikes and Rebecca Cialli until midnight.

Jump up.

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You're in the Beat Party until midnight. Listening to this tune from Pearson Sound right now, Mi Cuerpo. Just heard music from Jungle Department, African Jungle. Also, Jungle Fever from Jungle Citizens. Goldie with the Jungle Days Break Remix. Jungle Justice with Gangsta Jungle. Jungle Fury with Jungle Soundscape. Are you sensing a theme here? Also DJ Rashad in that set. Feeling from the Double Cup album. Hardware in there with Class of 94. Africa High Tech started out that set with Out in the Streets. We're still looking for another donation or two if we can before midnight. We're trying to get up to $300. 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WFHB welcomes Oakland-based experimental composer and guitarist Zachary James Watkins for a Firehouse session Wednesday, September 30th at 4 p.m. Stream it live at WFHB.org or tune your in on your radio. 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The following material may contain language which could be offensive to some listeners. If you're not easily offended by such language, WFHB suggests you exercise your choice to not listen. 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
0: Yo.
1: I house you. 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
2: Check this out.

Oh, we do have somebody else to thank. Janelle. Janelle has donated. Thank you so much, Janelle. We're up to, we're actually over halfway to our goal. I mean, we have 15 minutes left. Seriously, if anybody out there wants to really give us a boost going into the weekend, WFHB.org, you can donate and get the hat. Janelle just got a hat, either the green or khaki one, Heart and Dagger, and that's for a $60 donation or more. And yeah, we would absolutely love this. Rebecca is going to slay it in the mix here for another 15 minutes up until midnight. Thank you so much for supporting WFHB. Thanks for everybody out on the sidewalk. We got a little sidewalk party going on outside the station here, too.

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cave rat. 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Food that's girls that's peng. I get beats that's sick that's leg. I get food that's girls that's peng. I got rats that's sick that's leg. I got

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Reload radio, spray right. You don't wanna fuck with a blade right. Food that's girls that's pay. I get beats that's sick that's lead. I get food that's girls that's pay. I got beats that's sick that's lead. I got food.

And we're getting to the end of our time together. I know, boo, but hey, we got to shout out people that donated. Thank you so much to both Lisa and Janelle. Thanks to everybody out on the sidewalk partying there. Yes, thank you. Bee Party will be back, and we will be back, and Fun Drive continues. That's what you're coming for, but you're listening to WFHB. 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It's 50 degrees under fair skies. Low tonight is 46. Sunday, it's a high of 74. Sunny skies. Sunday night, it's a low of 50. Mostly clear and then patchy fog Sunday. Monday, it's a high of 74 degrees. Patchy fog, then sunny. Monday night, low of 53 degrees. Mostly clear, then patchy fog. Tuesday, high of 75 degrees. Sunny skies. Tuesday night, low of 60 degrees under partly cloudy skies. Wednesday, it's a high of 76 degrees, 20% chance of showers. Wednesday night, it's a low of 65 degrees with a 20% chance of showers. 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

Chicago drummer Mike Reed, leading people, places, and things, showing us around Candyland from their album on 482 Music, A New Kind of Dance. You're listening to Deep Threes. I'm Jay. The city of Asheville, North Carolina, nestled in the Blue Ridge Mountains at the confluence of the Swannanoa and French Broad Rivers, is the home base of the John Stickley Trio. The music made by guitarist John, fiddle player Lindsey Pruitt, and drummer Patrick Armitage flows from the confluence of bluegrass, jazz, and punk, and emptied into their 2015 album, Lost at Last. I'm a-grinning at the start of this set, and the band is Octo Pickin'.

They spoke, but their words froze in the air. They spoke until they had no more words left in them to speak. Then, emptied. They took up the words all frozen and struck them with sticks. And each word rang out clear and points north.

Henry Threadgill and Make a Move, taking us where coconuts fall, from the album Everybody's Mouth's a Book, released in November 2001 with catalog number PI01 by Pi Recordings. Here on Deep, the plural of Pi minus point 141592, for those of you without calculators handy, that is, of course, Deep Threes.

Our set began with the John Stickley Trio, Octopicken, from Lost at Last. The Invisible Resonance Trio of Garrison Fuel, Roy Campbell and Luther Gray played Skitter. Then we followed the Path of Bushido, or the Samurai Way of the Warrior, as plotted by Paris's Chamber Metropolitan Trio, as they reconciled the clash of jazz and chamber music. American composer Stuart Saunders Smith gave us scene one of his 1990 work for percussion and voice, and Points North from the Breathe album. And we rode to the 31st floor with Sweden's Johan Moore Ensemble, featuring Casey Moore on vocals from the Chasing Shadows album. The name of the show is Deep Threes. My name is Jay. I leave you for this hour with Steve Bergman's Misty Morning Melody. 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

Drummer Kendrick Scott drew the title and creative seed for his 2015 release on Blue Note, We Are the Drum, from a quote by Nigerian drumming legend and music educator Babatunde Olatunji. He named his band Oracle for the character in the Matrix film franchise after spotting something in common with Art Blakey's Jazz Messengers, which Kendrick describes as the concept of communicating a message of truth to the listener through questioning the status quo. We heard Kendrick joined by Mike Moreno on guitar, Taylor Eichsti on piano, John Ellis on reeds, and Joe Sanders on bass for Lotus. You're hearing another hour of Deep Threes taking root. I'm Jay. Veteran Norwegian guitarist Geir Sundstahl inspired the character of Geir Grimsrud, the ultraviolet kidnapper played by Peter Stormare in the Coen Brothers film Fargo. Geir draws on his more laid-back side for his first solo album, Furuland, recorded in his home studio. The first stop on our next sonic journey is the ice skating rink, as Geir figuratively depicts the Kamelsnur, or camel spin.

Let's get back to the feature.

The Parisian studio duo of Gregory Hafner and Axel Delu, known as Radius System, with Monochrome from an aptly named 2008 album that rose from the ashes of their live band, Escape/Restart, here on Deep Threes. Gerhard Sundstahl's performance of a Kamelsnur or Camel Spin while skating for Furulund at the start of our set was judged by Nathan Stack of Los Angeles, California, a.k.a. Shadowy Lines, using a system of key performance indicators found in American commerce. John McGill implored us to obey the chanted command, from a picture is worth a thousand hertz. Namjoon Paik paid an homage at John Cage in 1958, and the recording washed ashore on Shutter Island, to be found by music supervisor Robbie Robertson and included on the soundtrack to Martin Scorsese's commercially successful 2010 horror film. Nine Inch Nails haunted us with 28 Ghosts 4 from the four-disc Ghost set. Andy Stott visited the lost and found while solving luxury problems. And Smoke blew winds back at us, the title track on the album for Moscow's Elysian Tunes net label. The name of the show is Deep Threes. My name is Jay. I hope you enjoy the show just as much as I enjoyed bringing it to you. I leave you with Christopher Del DRA performing number 102 from Third Critique. Streaming archives of past shows and our playlists can be found on the website www.d3s.fm. 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

Just what I like. Welcome aboard, my friends. You are tuned to Modern Jet Set. Thank you for flying the fancy skies. My name is Iris Berkeley. I am your pilot and your flight attendant for flight number 314 of the soundtrack to your utterly fabulous secret agent, oh, so funky life. And this time around, we took off accompanied by a cover, dare we say a tribute, to a legendary track from Massive Attack from 1998, Teardrop. This was a version a little bit out of the ordinary, courtesy of Deep Sea Diver from 2026. Trover is in the background right now with a track called Roads Traveled from an album from 2025 called The Stone Fruit Sessions, so named because it was all produced on a 500-acre farm in rural Australia. And we shall be cruising from Australia to parts unknown. There is so much awaiting you in this short but sweet hour-long flight. If in the meantime you need to page any of our in-flight crew, you can do that by hitting that button above your head with a picture of a party person on it, and someone will be over to help you out shortly. If you'd like, you can also email the flight deck anytime at all, day or night, at mail@modernjetset.com. Took a quick peek at the flight plan. This one does go all over, so hold on tight, and thanks for flying. It's Modern Jet Set.

Thank you for flying with Modern Jet Set. I am Iris Berkeley. We're about a third of the way through this hour-long flight. In the background is Charlie Chimmy, Dominican-Cuban artist with a release on DJ and curator Coco Maria's brand new imprint, Club Coco. The record is Disco Chimmy, and this track is Columbia. Before that, the Mouskovich Dance Band with Drinks by the Sea from their 2019 self-titled on Soundway Records. And before that, because everybody needs kind of an off-kilter Beatles cover now and then, it was mysterious Nashville act Snooper with their take on Come Together. Started off that set with Tao featuring none other than Toon Yards and the Linda Lindas on a single called Sick of the Times from 2026's Show Me. And that's Tao Nyen on her sixth record. This one, she says, is about truly experiencing love. We hope you're loving today's show. You need anything at all, it's mail at modernjetset.com. We're going to point this plane south of the border and just keep on cruising. Thanks for flying.

déjate caer, ya es tiempo, déjate caer. 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

I just wanna wake up.

A trio of tracks, Tropical, to bring us to the halfway point of today's Modern Jazz Set Flight. First up was 70s Brazilian songster Castanheiro with a track called Esta Samba e Moi that features on a new anthology in Mr. Bongo's Record Club series. That's Volume 8. Gelato Tropical after that. That is Gelato Negro teaming up with Reina Tropical on their self-titled 2026 record. We heard Deja Te Care. And Gelato Negro on his own after that, from Phaser from 2024, we heard I Just Want to Wake Up With You. So we are halfway through today's Modern Jet Set Flight. We're going to pick up the pace for the second half, so don't go anywhere. And as always, thank you so much for flying the fancy skies.

Laughing like Fran Drescher when under pressure. That's how you stop the 100-foot wave from trying to crush you. Get my usher on sideways, slide out of drama. My genre is the quality product of interest. God as my witness when nobody else saw it. I stared out into the world, it's my TV audience. Morning, gray day, through the shutter, sunlight gleamed on Red Fox, Angeline, Pink Panther, Mr. T. Looking around the room when I wake up, the things I see. Mars Simpson, Little Kim, and Eagles position. N.W.A. when they had Arabian Prince with them whipping up beats like Joe with the Jackson 5. Y'all said it's facts, but them facts could be actually lies. Jesse said keep the hope, but I'ma keep the spirit alive and the fire burning inside that can scorch your whole little hide. The art is a ritual, passed down from the original, habitual. Line steppers know how to go. Crystals on my altar, my Berkey full of agua. Telling jokes to myself with the echo. And my own heckles, nothing special, but might not.

0: just said no.
1: No, no, no, no, uh-huh. No.
0: If I wasn't feeling it, I probably just said no. No,
1: no, no, no, no, no.
0: Yo. So let's grow and try not to take everything so personal. When Ragu was beefing with Prego on who had the best sauce, I was like, man, both of y'all. Detergent companies competing for who gon' wash your clothes. The winner's the one that get out the stains, that's impossible. Broke through obstacles, it's illogical that they would throw shots at me that get blocked for show. Or turn into air balls because I'm in rare form. Stepping over comp with gazelles and flares on. Therefore, I don't want to hear more back and forth about who's hotter. Is Dom Holla? We already in the ocean. They thinking it's just water. Big fish in the small pond get caught up and carry on. But they should pace themselves because it's a marathon. That's what I would do if I was you. We was just amused when we saw how y'all move. Too many toys everywhere like my daughter's room. I'm just flying through to drop some jewels. Then it's back to lamp at the fortress of solitude.

It's Modern Jet Set. Thank you ever so much for joining us on this little sky party. We started off that last set with De La Soul from 2025's Cabin in the Sky, a track featuring Yummy Bingham called Will Be. It's their ninth record released after a nine-year pause. Super happy to have some posthumous treats from De La. The Koreatown oddity after that, the LA native is back with his fourth album on Stone's Throw called Purdy. His name is Dom Purdy. We heard Ragu and Prego. And after that, Ezra Collective from a wide-ranging September 2026 release from the UK Jazz Collective featuring Pascal Yu, we heard Only Love from the record Here Because of Hope. Jambar's in the background right now with Afro Dream from 2025's Geese Geese. That's a global collective out of Italy, a little bit of everything on that record on Rubik Media. And we got some more Afrobeat vibes where this comes from. If in the meantime, though, you find yourself in need of some more Jet Set lovin' today or during the rest of your week, you can always find an instant replay of this most recent flight on modernjetset.com, plus archives and other info for you frequent flyers. Or you can always just say hi via email anytime at all at mail@modernjetset.com. Buckle on up. We've got a lot of territory to cover before we reach our final destination. Thanks for flying with Modern Jet Set.

And friends, we are beginning our final descent here on Modern Jet Set. We got Ruben Von Smith in the background with El Shiggy from 2021's record Sounds from the Workshop. Deluxe, before that with Act of Defiance from the LA Duo's 2022 album Do You Need a Release? Marta Zambo brought us Bicola from her 1980 disco album of the same name. And Adrian Young with the title track from 2026's Afro Disco Mikosa. I'm Iris Berkeley. I want to thank you for joining me on today's Flight of Fancy. Until next week, may your champagne flute overflow with. We'll meet right back here next time for another extra fancy flight. If you're anything you love today, you can always find this most recent flight and a full show archive, including track lists, whenever you need a getaway. That's all over at modernjetset.com. But until we meet again, stay safe, stay sane, stay sassy, and most importantly, stay sexy, my friends.

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1: And I'm Greg Kot. Today, Phoebe Bridgers is one of the biggest artists in the world, selling out venues like Madison Square Garden. But back when we talked to her in 2018, she was still finding her footing, opening for other bands.
2: 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So I try to always find a little bit of silver lining.
0: We revisit our 2018 interview and live performance with Phoebe Bridgers, which includes never-before-aired content. We'll also review the debut album from English rockers, West Side Cowboy.
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1: 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This week, Phoebe Bridgers. But first, some new music to review.

0: That is a little bit of Kick Stones, in parentheses, The Boys. The first track, Greg, on the much-anticipated debut album by the Manchester-based quartet West Side Cowboy. The album's called It Goes On. It Goes On, if you ask me, is the answer to the question the Velvet Underground originally posed. What goes on?
1: Yeah.
0: But we'll get into that in a minute. I first played that track and this band as a buried treasure earlier this year. I was wowed by that song. I was anticipating the album, and now it's here. You know, music critics, both in the UK and in the US, are falling over backwards to place this band as part of a scene and a genre. There's apparently a club in Brixton called the Windmill, a pub, and some people are saying it's the Windmill scene. Other bands in that scene are Black Midi, maybe Fontaine's DC. Other folks are picking up on a jokey comment the group made that we are Britannica. They are fans of Americana, but they're from Britain, so they're Britannica. I mean, they've name-checked Wilco as an inspiration, but there's a lot of other things in their sound. It's a mixed quartet. I think its secret weapon is the bassist, Aoife. That's A-O-I-F-E, Anson O'Connell, an Irish woman. Mainly the group came together at the Royal Northern College of Music in Manchester. You know, two guitars, bass, drums. First got some attention on stage at Glastonbury as part of the emerging talent competition, and now has been on the festival circuit and television, and, you know, you name it, people are raving about this record. We're going to give our opinion. Let's play a track. This is Pinup Boys from the debut album, following a couple of EPs by West Side Cowboy, It Goes On.

0: That's a bit of the track Pinup Boys from the West Side Cowboy debut album, It Goes On. Yes, it's getting a lot of hype in the UK, and it's getting a lot of hype now, thanks to Sound Opinions and your buried treasure.
1: Hey, I'm not the only one. Rock critics are falling over backwards.
0: They have some singles out. I was looking back on my old playlists, and way back in 2024, they were already starting to make some noise. I go, yeah, this is right up our alley. We're thinking Sterling Morrison and Lou Reed guitar interplay, Glenn Mercer or Bill Million of the Eagles,
1: The Strokes,
0: Nick Valense and Albert Hammond Jr. Of The Strokes, you know, the locking in those lines, weaving them around. I love the fact that they switch our instruments around. Jimmy Bradbury, Reuben Haycox, and Aoife Anson O'Connell. Trade vocals and instruments.
1: And the drummer.
0: Guitars,
1: the drummer's singing, too. The drummer is singing. And did you, I never do this.
0: Yeah.
1: Did you look up any video of them playing live?
0: I have, yeah.
1: Man, he's got a floor tom, he's got a snare drum, he's got one cymbal and a hi-hat.
0: Well, I figured
1: that is it. And he sounds like the Strokes jamming with the Feelies on top of the Velvet Underground. And not just any Velvet Underground.
0: Yeah.
1: The Sacred Godhead track you and I always talk about, the live version from 1969 of What Goes On. This band in interviews is saying, yep, basically, that's where we start.
0: Yeah.
1: That song.
0: And it was the first thing I thought of when I heard that track as well. I think a lot of people who are versed in this kind of music understand that. And it's catnip for rock critics, right? I mean, come on, you know?
1: Well, we got to examine.
0: But,
1: you know,
0: I want to say this about this band.
1: Okay.
0: You know, that Coyote track.
1: Yeah.
0: With Aoife singing the lead vocal. That's their Mo Tucker nod, right?
1: Yeah.
0: And at the same time, they take this sort of ballady thing, this late night thing, and it bursts open and races to the finish.

0: They've got these arrangement ideas that are really cool. I don't know exactly what these songs are about, but I think they're painting a picture of where they live. And some of the writing, I think, is just fantastic. Because people focus on the interplay of the guitars. That drummer, by the way, is really great. Patty Murphy's maybe the secret weapon in the band.
1: Yeah.
0: But Paper Chains, I'm looking at this song as a beautiful piece of music. It goes on and on and on and on and on, and you could sing those very simple choruses, right? But in the middle of that, there's verses. You've got your full name written with your neatest hand. You've got your hair pulled back in a makeshift bow. Behind the brave-faced buildings all across the coast, there is a land colored gray in the constant cold. And I'm going, that's poetry, man. This is they write beautiful words about
1: Manchester,
0: where they live, and they're not trying to, you know, make a big deal out of it. It's not pretentious at all. It's just this really beautifully well written and beautifully sung and beautifully played tribute to being young and growing up in this environment. Don't you feel-

0: It's very Holden Caulfield.
1: Yeah.
0: It is very much about being young and idealistic and finding a community. The look of love between those four musicians as they play on stage. And man, are they masters of dynamics. Because that song, Kick Stones, the boys, it builds.
1: Yeah.
0: And then it drops. And then it builds. And then it drops. And you don't think it can build anymore. But it does. Right? And it's like, wow. They are so in control of their instruments. They are having such joy playing. They are in the moment. I love this band.
1: It's a wonderful record. That's what we thought of the West Side Cowboy record. So, yeah, talk us down off our mountaintop here.
0: Or tell us we're right.
1: Tell us if we got it wrong. But we want to hear from you. Either way, leave us a voice message on our website at soundopinions.org. Coming up, Phoebe Bridgers on Sound Opinions.

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1: Welcome back to Sound Opinions. I'm Jim DeRogatis. My partner is Greg Kot. Back in 2018, Greg, you'll recall, we had the privilege of talking with singer-songwriter Phoebe Bridgers at the Goose Island Tap Room here in Chicago, not long after she released her debut album, Stranger in the Alps. Since then, she's made two more fantastic solo albums, Punisher and Lost Weekend, which we gave rave reviews to on the show. In 2023, she also made that incredible record with Boy Genius, and we got to talk to her again alongside bandmates Julian Baker and Lucy Dacus. She has been unstoppable.
2: Yeah, since we talked with Phoebe, she's become one of the biggest artists in the world, selling out venues like Madison Square Garden, touring with Taylor Swift, and now she's even branching into acting roles. Through it all, her artistry and that unique voice has remained. To celebrate Lost Weekend and her tour, we wanted to re-air our 2018 interview with a lot of never-before-heard content. That was a long interview. We edit these things down just to clarify.
1: Yeah, we're radio professionals.
2: But our producers have dug back into our archive, and you know, there's a lot of stuff there that we didn't air that we're going to bring to you now. We began the interview by asking her why her album was called A Stranger in the Alps.
3: Because there's a TV edit of Big Lebowski where when Walter is beating up the dude's car, he's screaming something very inappropriate, and they creatively replaced it with, this is what happens when you find a stranger in the Alps.
4: Yeah. This is what happens when you blank a stranger in the blank becomes, this is what happens, when you find a stranger in the Alps.
5: See what happens, Larry? See what happens when you find a stranger in the Alps? This is what happens.
2: Now let's hear a song from that album. This is Phoebe Bridgers with Scott Street, live from the Goose Island Tap Room on Sound Opinions.

Phoebe Bridgers, live on Sound Opinions, Scott Street. What a wonderful song. From Stranger in the Alps, the album. There is a lot of humor in your music, and there's also a lot of intensely personal stuff in your music. You write about battling depression, friends or yourself. Jesus.

0: Sid and Nancy and why that story resonates with you. What inspires you to sit down and write with that kind of empathy?
1: I think it's just my outlet for those feelings. I don't feel like I'm a particularly dark personality. And also that's what I look for in music, I feel like. But the Sid and Nancy thing, I think it was just so disturbing to me that it's such a romanticized story and our culture has such a good time, like, just, yeah, just taking stuff out of context and making stuff seem cool that's not.

0: to stay. Something really has to kind of get in my head for me to write about it.
1: You make this EP. I remember when it came out, and there was all this like hubbub on the online. And then I saw you were on all these tours. You're like, you were out on the road almost constantly, it seemed like. And I kept thinking, how did she get mixed up with that tour? Well, put Phoebe Bridgers, who does these kind of quiet acoustic tunes, with this band. So what was that experience like, and why did you feel you needed to do some of that? I mean, were you told you got to do that for your career?
0: It's hard, like, playing for a crowd of people who don't have any context
1: yeah.
0: for your music whatsoever, and some of those shows were soul-sucking, but I also found a way to, you know, at least the 20 people who chose to be in the very front, they chose to be there to listen. So I try to always find a little bit of silver lining, but if there's a bar in the back of the venue, it's rough to be an acoustic act. And actually, this is maybe one of the only times I got sane advice from Ryan. He told me that when the room's getting loud, you should just get really, really quiet because it'll freak him out. It's actually kind of true. Like, everybody's like, what's happening? Why is everything so quiet?

0: my tick is to just fully go for it and try to like be louder than I've ever been, and it just doesn't sound good. So, made it through.
1: So it worked, is what you're saying, that people actually sort of like, what's going on? Why is it so quiet?
0: Yes.
1: Yeah. Wow. That's interesting. So the experience of being on the road and doing all these tours and constantly touring, did that feed into the work and what the album ended up being?
0: Absolutely.
1: Was it a good experience?
0: I was so frustrated being gone, and I was so eager to record, but then I ended up writing my like four favorite songs from the album in the like right between another tour. So ended up being really grateful to be gone.
1: You worked with a pretty well-respected producer, Tony Berg. It sounded like you had a number of people that might have done that. How did that process go for you? Like, okay, people are going to be paying attention to this record. I need to hire the right guy. Did you always think you needed a producer? And B, how did you decide that producer?
0: No, I was positive I didn't need a producer. I was going to record like a four-track Nebraska album.
1: Cool.
0: And then I started meeting with some people in studios. And I think that there's this really common thing nowadays where a producer is just a glorified engineer a lot of the time. Like I would go in and the person hadn't even like Googled me. Like they literally hadn't done their research at all. And all they do is, you know, press record. And Tony's a true producer. He's like, let's take it up half a step, and he has this crazy encyclopedic knowledge of music, so referenced all these insane sounds, and he's been around forever, but you know, he's maybe one of the only people who has been around for so long and who stays like really, really hungry for new music. Like I gave them the Mitski record, and then every day when I went into the studio, he was listening to it. He shows me new stuff that I haven't heard of all the time. But yeah, just like I didn't know I needed a real producer, but it was so cool working with him. So
1: what convinced you

0: your favorite songs for this record came together. Was that one you were going to play next?
1: I was going to play Killer, which I wasn't even going to record. And then, because it's the single from the 7-inch, but then Tony had crazy chord ideas, and then I wanted John Doe to sing on something from X, and he was like, how about Killer? And I was too embarrassed to tell him I wasn't planning on recording it, so I was like, we have to do it. He wants to do it.
0: If John Doe likes your song, it's probably a pretty good tune.
1: For sure. So yeah, we decided to. And yeah, and he's the creepy voice in the background.
0: Awesome. So does Marshall do the creepy voice? Where does the creepy voice come from? Now that John Doe's not here.
1: Yeah, Marshall does the creepy voice. Weirdly, I think we sound super similar, which is interesting.

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1: When we return, more with Phoebe Bridgers. That's in a minute on Sound Opinions.

0: Welcome back to Sound Opinions. I'm Jim DeRogatis. He is Greg Kot. This week, we're revisiting our first interview from 2018 with Phoebe Bridgers, sharing some never-before-heard content from that session. So let's get right back into the chat.
1: You had said something earlier that was interesting about the... It sounded like you already had a vision of how you wanted to finish the record, or do the record, the album yourself. Four-track, Nebraska-like. Mm-hmm. And then Tony Berg enters the picture, and you can sort of see Tony Berg is this guy who's been around. He's, you know, recorded artists like Amy Mann, people like that. So he's got a vision, too. So how did that work with two people who seem to have a fairly strong idea of how they want it to sound?
2: Just fighting all the time. But I think, actually, weirdly, what we ended up compromising on is my favorite from the record. We recorded some songs like three different times, fighting the entire time. We would leave the studio without doing literally one thing one day. We clashed heads a lot, but we also found common ground a lot. And then the co-producer, Ethan Gruska, is a very peaceful personality, so I think he evened us out a little bit.
1: You brought songs in, mm-hmm. and then he had suggestions about things you could do to the songs, or how did that work?
2: Yeah, I think we just tried a song first, and then just kept going. But they all did really build, I think, from one element. A lot of the times it was just an acoustic guitar, whether or not we cut it out later. Like, we pretty much recorded vocals first and guitar, and then just experimented for days, which was great.
1: So experimentation, fantastic, but obviously... He had ideas that maybe you disagree. I mean, how did you solve disagreement? Because you couldn't have agreed on everything.
2: No, fighting. Fighting and losing and winning. That was it. We didn't solve disagreements. I'm terrified that Tony's going to see this, because there were times where I left in tears and I don't want to do that again. But I also think that he learned a lot from the experience too. And I won my fair share. Yeah, I won my fair share of battles. And also having someone respect you mm-hmm. as a peer and yell at you is different than having just some dude who thinks he knows better than you, having a hot head about something. It was both of us being really passionate about the project.
3: Yeah.
2: I don't think I was ever talked down to, which is great.
0: Some dude who thinks he knows better than you. You've been getting asked this in a lot of interviews, and you're exceedingly eloquent on it. So it's not a matter of a female artist here, let me just ask you, right? But it seems like the hashtag MeToo movement is really slow in coming to the music world, mm-hmm. as opposed to media, politics, Hollywood, everywhere else. Why?
2: Just convenience, I think. I think it takes a storm, like something needs to start the storm. And I think it is. People are getting taken down left and right, which is amazing. But yeah, there's like a lot to sift through. There's a lot that needs to burn to the ground before it can be rebuilt. I think that nobody's surprised. Like, no woman is surprised when people get taken down. I think call-out culture is great in ways, and call-out culture is really dangerous in ways, but I really hope that it works. Seeing it work is really invigorating, and I hope it keeps going.
1: I mean, once you started working within the industry, you know, as opposed to being an open mic artist in LA, were you surprised by what you encountered in terms of that sort of unspoken or maybe spoken discrimination and bias?
2: I think the darkest thing is that I wasn't surprised. I was prepared. I knew going to art school, you know, you have female teachers who tell you horror stories. You just, your whole life, you hear how it is. And yeah, when I was a kid, my mom would like wait outside of, you know, if I was going to some producer or some like kid in a band's house that I'd never been to before, she would like wait outside in a car. Being taught that from like a young age, that you need to just be protected at any time, is horrific. I mean, you still do, which sucks. Mm-hmm.

0: Does it bother you when people say, writers say, you know, great young female singer-songwriter? Why isn't it just great songwriter, singer-songwriter?
1: Yeah, I think it depends on the writer. I think, like, when I get interviewed by women or young women, it's sometimes I'll end up, especially now with Me Too and everything, I have many a time ended up talking for like 2 extra hours about being a woman in music. But yeah, you know, you get indie darling. I got that the other day and I was like, what? or how female fronted bands and female singer songwriters get compared always to Joni Mitchell. Love Joni Mitchell. I sound nothing like Joni Mitchell. Literally nothing. It's just your only reference. And male singer-songwriters, like, nobody would see a dude singer-songwriter in a coffee shop and say, you sound like Joni Mitchell. Mm. So, yeah, it's just absurd. I think it depends on where it's coming from. And, yeah, it's infuriating.
2: Yeah.
0: Let me be a guy and compare you to another female artist.
1: Great.
0: When I first heard your music, I was thinking Joan Didion. And I think it was because I also teach journalism as literature in college, right? And we read Joan Didion. And then I read this interview where you said, you know, she's inspiring you. And I think it's that wonderful thing that she was able to do for 2 decades, looking at California, which is so sunny and perfect on the surface, where you grew up. And then, like, David Lynch, right? She goes underground. What's happening under the surface? Does she inspire some of your lyrics?
1: Yeah. I mean, I think everything that I intake and that I love inspires me, but definitely her. I love her way of talking about California specifically, but everything where she's bringing up the darkness of it, but she's not coming from a place of higher ground. Like, she's in it.
0: Yeah.
1: You know, she's, you know, talking about the higher class in this horrible way, and then she's right in the thick of it, and she knows that, which yeah, it's just like a really insightful, cool point of view, and it's weird stuff about Hollywood and California that you never would have heard of otherwise.

0: I didn't curse. I didn't curse enough.
1: Sounds good. Smoke Signals from Phoebe Bridgers on Sound Opinions here at the Goose Island Tap Room. Beautiful song, kicks off the record. Jim mentioned Joan Didion, and I hear a lot of Joan Didion's writing in those lyrics, and also Kendrick Lamar. You're like the Kendrick Lamar of singer-songwriters.
0: That's awesome.
1: Because I love all the cultural references. That's, I think, the first song that mentions both Lemmy and Thoreau in the lyrics. And
2: but of course.
1: And also, in the recorded version of the song, when you guys worked in the studio with Berg, you got that baritone guitar line from... It reminded me instantly of the Angelo Badalamenti score for Twin Peaks.
0: Yeah.
1: So these are all these little references in the songs, just sort of speckled through there. So people say, "Oh, she's so, you know, sad and you know, blue." And I go, "There's all these cool little things happening in there too. It's not like you're in one mode all the time. So you're hopping around." Culturally, and those images, is that sort of like, are those kind of spur of the moment things? I mean, how does it occur that you sort of are able to weave those into the song so organically?
0: I think it, with that song in particular, I think it just kind of happened where I made one or two references. The Walden thing was an accident. Came back later and put that in. It just kind of snowballed, and then I kind of kept making them.
2: I've also read you talking a lot about singing, and you've said all my favorite singers are terrible. and it was in the context of talking about phrasing, unique phrasing, mm-hmm. and treating the words as rhythmically as well as what they mean.
0: Yeah, I think maybe save Jackson Browne from that. As if I would say my top five singers, I bet they were all technically horrible. But I think I like singers who sound like they need to be singing, and I feel like that really affects phrasing.
1: Mm-hmm. So I'd like to hear those singers. That
2: yeah. Who else is on the list?
0: Jackson Browne, Neil Young.
3: I've seen the needle and the damage done. A little part of it in everyone.
0: Well, Nina Simone, technically amazing as well, but also has this broken, just... timbre that's beautiful. Tom Waits, again, although he does it on purpose.
2: I've seen you name check Tom York.
0: Yeah, love Tom York. Again, very weird voice. His is almost like a Moog synthesizer or something.
2: Did you like it from the first time you heard it? Because I'll confess, it took me a good 10 years
0: to learn
2: to love Tom.
0: Yeah, I think I liked Jeff Buckley already. So Tom kind of fit into that really well for me. And then later learned that that was totally intentional, that he loves Jeff Buckley.

0: You write a lot, and yet you ended your record with a cover, Mark Kozelek song, You Missed My Heart. And I've heard the recorded version of that song, and your version is very different.
1: Yeah.
0: What was the thinking there? It's a beautiful song, but
1: I actually stole my version from him technically, because he played a show in L.A. and he doesn't play guitar anymore live. Like, this was in 2013 when I saw him with an acoustic guitar, and then I've seen him several times since, and he just like has someone play piano, and he kind of like basically is rapping.
2: I just listened to his new album. I just got it in advance, and it's all very moody, ambient.
1: I have it too.
2: Yeah.
1: What's the shortest song, like 8 minutes?
2: Yeah.
1: So he's changed his style quite a bit. And then just in the middle of this very weird set, but he was still playing classical guitar, he played that song where the recorded version is very different and electronic. But his guitar interpretation of it was so beautiful to me, and so frustrating that that wasn't the actual version that I thought it would be a great piano arrangement. And yeah, that was one of the songs I think we finished the fastest in the studio. Mm-hmm. Like, there were no arguments. It was just pretty clear immediately what to do. And I had no idea I was going to put on the record. I just showed it to everybody. And then when we were done recording, we're like, this should be the last song on the record.
0: Yeah. So, yeah. You just felt it like tied in with the themes that you were exploring earlier in the record?
1: Yeah, absolutely. Apparently it's about a dream, and it describes the feeling of having a dream like that so well to me. I love it.
0: And it's kind of a horrible dream. I mean, not like it's a
1: yeah, but there's like an aloof attitude to laying out the story, and it's long and it totally emulates what a dream feels like to me, and having a horrible dream.
0: Mm-hmm.
1: It's cool.
0: It's a moving song.

0: 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Able assist there from Marshall Vore. Thank you
1: yeah,
0: so much.
1: Thank you. Thanks
0: for coming
1: so much.
0: On Sound Opinions.
1: Anytime.
0: That wraps up our conversation with Phoebe Bridgers. But as always, we want to hear from you. Share your thoughts in a voice message on our website, soundopinions.org. Could you have predicted that Phoebe would be where she is now from where she was in 2018? Meanwhile, Greg, what do we have on the show next week?
2: Well, next week, Jim, we do not have Phoebe Bridgers, but we do have Bill Wyman.
0: I would have her every week. Who do we have next? Who?
2: Yes, we do have Bill Wyman, who is our former sparring partner, returned to write a book. What Bill does in his book is that he lists the top songs by about a dozen bands, from Nirvana to the Eagles to the Beatles, you name it. We're going to argue with Bill about it.
0: Thanks, as always, to our Patreon community, especially Beth Streit of Oak Park, Illinois, who listens via WBEZ. This episode of Sound Opinions was produced by Alex Claiborne, Andrew Gill, and Max Hatlam. The original Phoebe Bridgers session was engineered by Adam Yaffe. Our business development manager is Gary Yonker, and our social media consultant is...

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0: 18 hammers falling in our lives. It ain't no hammer yelling, ring like mine.
1: Yeah!
2: This is American Roots. Angola Prison is 18,000 acres surrounded on three sides by the Mississippi River. In 1901, the Angola Plantation was taken over as the Louisiana State Penitentiary. Angola has ominous associations in a state that leads the nation in percent of population in prison. In a nation that has the highest number of incarcerated people in the world, the prison has been famous for work songs like the one here by Roosevelt Charles, Big Louisiana, and Reverend Rogers, recorded in 1959.
1: Yeah.
0: Ain't that boy the coming down that road land. Ain't that boy the coming down that road.
2: Angola was also known as the farm for its sugar and cotton cash crops grown by inmates, often under intolerable conditions. Music in Angola has been part of prison life since its beginnings. The late saxophonist Charles Neville, who served time in the early 60s, will tell us about that music scene, along with the voices of singers and scholars, gospel musicians, country pickers, and jazzmen, plus famed music prisoners nationwide, the late Merle Haggard, Johnny Cash, and Lead Belly, who spent time at Angola. First, a beloved soul man's take on prison workers he observed while touring the South in the 1960s. The late Sam Cooke on American Roots.
3: I hear something saying,

0: The Knickknacks, a jazz band recorded at Angola Prison in 1959 by LSU's Harry Oster. That bluesy bebop ensemble included New Orleans notables like drummer James Black, pianist James Booker, and later Charles Neville. Before that, Tippo, Mississippi native, the late Mose Allison at the piano, 1957, with his bohemian take on Parchman Farm, a buck of white blues about Mississippi's infamous prison. Although Neville Brothers singer Aaron Neville's famed for his updating of the old inmate song Angola Bound, it was his brother and saxophonist Charles Neville who actually did time at Angola Prison. He was among many great musicians who were sent to the penitentiary for drug offenses. Charles begins the tale with his arrest in New Orleans.
1: I got busted for possession of two marijuana cigarettes, two joints. Got sentenced to 5 years at hard labor in Louisiana State Penitentiary at Angola.
2: Angola bound now. Angola bound. Angola bound now. Angola bound.
0: What year was that?
1: 1963.
0: Now, was this one of these situations where law enforcement really wanted you for something else, but this was an easy excuse? I mean, that's crazy.
1: Yes, it was. Because, you know, I had a drug habit. I was hustling. I was a shoplifter. And I had a partner who had asked me to work with her, a white girl. And so the way the scene was, the black person comes in the store and everybody follows me through the store. And this nicely dressed white lady comes in. And she's got free run of the place. And so she was cleaning them out. Yeah. And, you know, what happened when they finally realized that she and I were working together, that's when they promised me they were going to get me at least 5 years. They set me up.

The main crop was the sugar, sugar cane, and there was a big sugar mill where they made molasses, they made syrup, they made brown sugar, they made bleached sugar. My life wasn't worth a nickel up there. You could be killed in many ways, either by the people who ran the place, the captains or the bosses, because the prison was not supported by the state. There was no money to hire guards. So the guards, the guys with the guns, were inmates doing time for manslaughter, drugs, all kinds of stuff. And we'd ride out the field on this open cattle truck. And the guard sees somebody on the truck who ran out with his money for drugs, then decides to kill him and shoots on the truck. And he might kill the guy he's shooting at. He might miss that guy and just kill somebody else. So, you know, just trying to get to work was dangerous. And then the invisible line connecting those guards was the guard line. And the rule was that if a prisoner got within 6 feet of the guard line, shoot to kill.

0: Well,
1: there was a song that we learned. A big white man on a big white horse. You don't know his name, better call him boss. And that was how we had to address the bosses, as boss. And when my friend James Black, the great drummer, came in, he had been out on the road with Yusef Lateef. And we had to really educate him. And he was saying, man, you know, they bow on your head, man, I ain't going to do that. Yes, you got to do it, because if you don't, they will kill you. That's it. It was just a matter of life and death. But, you know, when we did the Yes, Sir, Boss stuff, they thought that, yeah, we really meant that, that we really looked up to them like that. Man, give me a break.

0: Did you hear work songs, spirituals, anything in the prison?
1: Yeah, working out in the field.
0: Yeah.
1: For me, that was a revelation. I had heard recordings of some of the slave work songs and stuff. And out there, and we in the hot sun, cutting, shaking stubble, they called it, with the hoe. And the guy's singing, "Well, you don't mind rolling, but they roll so long. Make you wish you was a baby and your mother's on." Say, "Well, I got lucky last summer when I got my time. My buddy got 100 years. I just got 99. And so, yeah, we sang those songs, and there were many different guys make up different choruses to them. Also, it seemed to make the work go faster, be easier.

0: You're looking at 5 years for two joints. I mean, what gives you hope and the ability to cope with things day in, day out on the work gangs and all the oppressiveness of it?
1: The music.

0: At first, when I was working in the field, I could only go into the music room after work. But then once I got the job working in the music room, I was there all day. I'm the music teacher, helped to put together the jazz band called the Knickknacks. Write the arrangements for the band, and organize the concerts. A lot of really good jazz musicians were getting busted for reefer and for possession of narcotics.
1: I mean, that was drugs was part of the culture of jazz to some degree.
0: Right, so we had a really great band. So, yeah, being able to spend my day in the music room was like a real big release from the prison, actually.
2: Talking with the late formerly incarcerated saxophonist and oral historian Charles Neville. His memories could fill a book or a film. Charles passed away in 2018. And we'll hear more from Charles later in this program. Coming up, Lead Belly at Angola, followed by a prison band playing one of his signature tunes, When American Roots...

This is American Roots with our prison music program. Huddy Ledbetter from Mooringsport, Louisiana, better known as Leadbelly, was recorded by John and Alan Lomax in Angola, where he was imprisoned for murder. The Lomaxes recorded hundreds of songs in 1934, including Goodnight Irene, with which they petitioned Louisiana Governor Oscar Allen to secure Leadbelly's early release. Here's a song that Leadbelly likely learned earlier in Texas Sugarland Prison and later popularized. The Midnight Special was the name of a train whose headlights the inmates could see as it passed by the prison. The belief was that if the train's light shined in your cell, freedom was near. Here's Leadbelly with a studio version of Midnight Special on American Roots.

0: Leadbelly's legacy to the musicians who are incarcerated in Angola now is they look at him as a master strategist. I mean, imagine being at Angola and thinking that if you're ever released, you have no future because it's so hard to incorporate yourself back into the economy, into your family life, into your community. And here Leadbelly is somebody who not only got out, but became an important musician and historical figure.
1: It's ethnomusicologist Ben Harbert. Let's go to the bandstand at the Angola Prison Chapel.

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1: Mr. Wiley Van Scooter, y'all.

0: Johnny Rivers rocks Lead Belly's Midnight Special 1964 live at the Whiskey A Go-Go on Sunset Strip. Now that is the free world if ever there was one. Johnny Rivers grew up not so far from Angola in Baton Rouge. And before that, on stage in Angola's chapel, the final mission band from another Louisiana prison, Dixon Correctional Institute, where singer-guitarist Wiley Van Scooter sang a traditional song that Kurt Cobain famously learned from a Lead Belly record. Let's go to another prison concert stage in 1968.
1: Hello, I'm Johnny Cash.

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And San Quentin, just for you.

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0: every inch of you.
1: You gotta love those Johnny Cash concerts on stage at California Prison, San Quentin, 1969, and Folsom the year before. We're back with some bebop jazz recorded at Angola Prison in the late 1950s when American roots...

0: This is American Roots, our program Midnight Special, Shine a Light on Me, with prisoners' music from Angola and beyond. A few minutes ago, we heard the long-standing and amazing prison jazz band, the Knickknacks, and we'll hear more in a minute. Soprano saxophonist Leotha Brown later joined that band with Charles Neville.
1: I came here in 1964, first-degree murder. I received a life sentence. It's nothing that I'm proud of. You know, nothing I can undo. I just have to live with it and pray to God that this is not where I'll stay until I leave the earth.

0: You know, I don't think you can really come to prison unless you have something inside of you that hurts, that yearns, that wants. But in prison, you have to have some type of outlet. See, once you lose this, that hurting, that yearning, and wanting, that aspiration, those dreams, you're dead. You're dead.
1: Next up on American Roots, the Knickknacks at Angola Prison, 1959.

0: The Knickknacks Jazz Band at Angola Prison, recorded by folklorist Harry Oster, 1959. As much as jazz was a surprisingly free musical expression in the prison, gospel music has long helped to free the spirit, if not the body.
1: My name is Larry Wilkerson. I'm from Shreveport, Louisiana, and I'm incarcerated for second-degree murder. I've been incarcerated for 34 years.
2: So how old are you now?
1: I'm 59 now.
2: What has music meant to you personally during your time here in Angola?
1: Well, when I first come to Angola, I had the opportunity to travel with a traveling band, and it was just out of a streak of luck that they came to choose me because they knew my background of singing. Every time I hear music in my heart and mind, it just tamed in me to be like a kitten. It tamed in me to be like a kitten. It just took the disrespect and the rudeness out of my heart in order for me to be a better person than I was yesterday.
2: Now, I got to tell our listeners, you got a shiny pair of black loafers on. You got a beautiful pressed pair of blue jeans. You got a beautiful blue jean shirt. You're wearing a wooden crucifix on beads around your neck.
1: Yes, sir.
2: And you got an old school little thin pencil mustache. It's so perfectly cut, I'm jealous.
1: Oh, no.
2: I'm a raggedy man looking next to you. How do you have this look? Is this something you are like every day, or is this just for the show? Or?
1: Well, Mr. Dick, it's an old school look. This is basically how I was dressing when I was out there, because I'm a penny loafer man. You know, we are qualified to put a Christmas list out, a Christmas wish list out of what you wanted, and I wanted a pair of these shoes. So by me being on the job as long as I have, they put together and got me these shoes, so I saved my money and bought the jeans, saved my money and bought the shirt, and bought the razor to trim my mustache up, and here I am.
2: How important do you think music's going to be to you going forward?
1: Well, in the event that if I get out of here, the only thing that I want to do, I want to get me a gospel group. You know, really, to tell you the truth, I just want to live a common life. I want to live a life like the storybooks. Just saying, going to church, singing with a choir, and giving God the praise.
2: Well, I hope that you'll be out on the other side sometime with your spiritual message.
1: Mr. Nick, I'm going to say it like this. I know I have a renewed mind and a renewed spirit, and I ask the public and the victim family to forgive me for what I did. But if I never get out of this prison, I know my heart, and it don't matter where I'm buried at on this prison, I know where I'm going. God bless all y'all.
2: Amen.

0: Big John Taylor.
1: Yeah, would you say you want a little bit, I'll give you a little bit. All right. If it wins, I'll give you a little bit more.
0: All right.
2: Thank you, John. That's beautiful. That's pretty good. It's nice to hear you.
1: All right. That's the guy.
0: God bless you. Be blessed, John.
1: All right.
3: I know it got 12 gates. And out of them 12 gates, one of them is mine. That's all I need to know. 12 gates.
0: Yes. Hold on to your faith.
3: 12 gates.
1: Yes, indeed.
3: We got about 100, about 212 gates here, but I got 12 good gates. And I'm going to get to one of them gates. That's one of them gates is mine.

The bluesy gospel of the late John Cephas on guitar and vocals with harmonica Phil Wiggins. Piedmont, Virginia sound on the song There's 12 Gates to the City. Before that, the Angola gospel master John Henry Taylor singing a little bit of All My Troubles in the Ben Harbert film Follow Me Down about music and musicians in Angola and other Louisiana prisons. We want to send that out to all our friends at Angola and around the country, to the innocent men behind bars and those working to atone for their crimes. Here's some classic country made a hit by Lefty Frizzell in 1959 about an innocent man who cannot vindicate himself from his death sentence. It's Gillian Welch and David Rawlings singing Long Black Veil on American Roots.

0: Jerry Lee Lewis with Gallows Emotions in 1965, and a song written by Alabaman Curly Putman, The Green, Green Grass of Home. Going home alive or in death is a perpetual theme in prison songs. When you're captive, it takes on special meaning. We'll hear about that life from a young country guitarist who plays in a black gospel band at Angola.
1: My name's A.J. Oscar Freeman. I'm from New Orleans, but I lived in Kenner from Jefferson Parish.
2: If I can ask you, what are you in for?
1: First-degree murder.
2: Now, you're in the main prison gospel band, and how does it go as you play with an African-American gospel band?
1: Well, everybody brings their own style to the table. So everybody has a freedom to put themselves into it, because they don't want a cover band that sounds like the artist all the time. They want you to sound like you, so I'll bring me to the band.
2: Does that mean you stick with pretty much spiritual music, sacred music, or do you do other kinds of music?
1: Right now, at what I'm doing, I'm sticking to the gospel, but I'm helping out for the Crow's Nest, which is rodeo music. They do nothing but instrumentals like Ghost Riders, Under the Double Eagle. I do that too.
2: You're the guy playing Ghost Riders when they all ride in the prison country western shirts, the cowboy hats.
1: Yeah.
2: That's some serious looking dudes coming into your soundtrack.
1: Oh, yeah. It's a lot of hard work that goes into that, though. If your first rodeo, I mean, you're going to have to be on your P's and Q's. You got all the rough riders riding in the arena. You get the adrenaline going. It sets the tempo of the rodeo.
2: Do you get out with music sometimes?
1: Yeah, I travel with the gospel group. I mingle with the free people all the time, you know. We've been all over the state.
2: How do people respond to you on the outside when you come play?
1: Some of them don't believe that we are locked up until they see the guards, until they see the van. Other than that, we're just normal people like them.
2: How is it then to come back to Angola after a tour?
1: Well, you know, you got to come back, so it's on you to do time the best way you can.
2: Anything else you want to tell the people out there?
1: Yeah, I like to say to my daughter, April, I love you, and I miss you.

0: talking with musician AJ Freeman. Let's go to the stage at Angola Prison Chapel, where he's poised to play lead guitar with the main prison gospel band.
1: Come on, we've been in the ballroom all day. It's time to go to church, eh? I ain't got no church here. Praise the Lord. Come on, how many want to go home? How many want to go home? How many want God to fix it for you? Huh? You want God to fix it for you? Come on, let's tell him fix it.

On my way home with the Maine Prison Gospel Band on stage at Angola, the Louisiana State Penitentiary. Our program Midnight Special, Shine a Light on Me, with prison music and musicians at Angola and beyond, is underwritten by a major grant from the National Endowment for the Humanities. I'm Nick Spitzer, and this is PRX, Public Radio.

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0: Since this prison music program was produced, New Orleans saxophonist and our colleague Charles Neville passed away in 2018 at age 79. 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
1: In the yard. Whoa!

0: This is American Roots. I'm Nick Spitzer with our program Midnight Special, Shine a Light on Me. Prison music from Angola, Louisiana, and beyond. This hour, we'll hear music from Merle Haggard, B.B. King, and Nina Simone. We'll talk to incarcerated musicians and continue our conversation with the late Charles Neville about his time in Angola. We'll also hear field recordings in southern prisons from Alan Lomax and Harry Oster, who recorded these Black Masking Indian songs in Angola Prison in the late 1950s. Over 50 years after his incarceration, Charles Neville made a special return to Angola in 2016 to talk about the value of music in prison and revisit this traditional song with the Jazz Man, a band of incarcerated musicians on American Roots.
1: We're going to take y'all to New Orleans. We got Charles up here with us, and we got to go down there. You ready for New Orleans, huh?

0: that all right? If that's all right, let me hear y'all say, yeah! Thank you, the Jasmine Band.
1: Hi there, this is B.B. King. I'm the guy that plays the guitar called Lucille, and you're listening to American Roots. And I'm sure if you stay tuned, they're going to play some more you like. Lucille likes it, I like it, so stay tuned. And here's some more good music.
2: Hello out there. We're about ready to begin our program. I want to acknowledge the presence of the man, our own beloved Sheriff Woods. Another dear friend of all of yours out there is the Chief Justice of the Criminal Court, Judge Joseph Power, who is present. Now, B.B. King is known to everyone as the King of the Blues. He's been referred to as the Chairman of the Board of all the blues singers. Would you please come forth, Mr. King?

I've been downhearted, baby, ever since the day we met. I say I've been downhearted.

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And you said, thanks for the snack. I let you live in my penthouse. You said it was just a shack.

0: How blue can you get? From the late B.B. King, live in Chicago's Cook County Jail, 1971. Mississippian B.B. King was a visiting entertainer, but Californian Merle Haggard did hard time during his wayward youth and made a career partly by singing about it.
1: I guess it's no secret that I did a few years in San Quentin. And on my release, I noticed a lot of different things had come to pass while I was out of circulation. Like the girls' dresses were shorter and the freeways were wider and the old steam engines were gone forever. But the one thing I noticed most of all down through the San Joaquin Valley was the disappearance of so many labor camps where once I'd lived from time to time myself. And though a few still remain, like the old Blackburn's camp out on Weed Patch Highway, it was an evident fact that someone was trying to do away with them all.

Cajun Swamp Bob man Warren Storm in 1958 with the Prisoner's Song, a tune from the 1930s, made famous back then by Vernon Dalhart. And we heard Merle Haggard with Fugitive and Sing Me Back Home from the late 1960s. To hear our full interview with Merle, search AmericanRoots.org. We're back with the backstory of the song Angle Abound when American Roots...

0: A bit of Aaron Neville's Angola Bound. The folks at the prison today say things have changed.
1: Ain't no more Angola song. They made it in Angola.
2: Angola Bound?
1: Angola Bound, yeah. Ain't no more Angola Bound.
2: What happened? Ain't no more Angola Bound.
1: I don't know. I guess you understand. Everything changed with the time. We
2: just the new Malachi.
1: The new Malachi.
2: Yeah, it's new Malachi.
1: Yeah, we might be gone, but we still trying to keep up. Yeah.
3: I have a feeling that one day choose what a life sentence be able to get out someday. We ain't perfect, everybody make mistakes, right? But you never make the same mistake twice. Going through the struggle is all a part of life. I've been doing wrong for so long, it's time to do right. I ain't trying to tell y'all how to live y'all life. I'm just trying to lay there and give y'all some insight. I have a vision that's bigger than rap, bigger than life. You too have a vision if your vision is right. What you doing, the dog shell come to the light. And I'm seeing that now that I'm paying that price. Dr. King had a dream for me. I have a vision that the world will become a better place for us to live in. I done lost so many peers, I feel like I'm the last one. That's why I live every day like it's my last one. Ever since Hurricane Katrina hit my city, man, everybody running around like they don't give a damn. Pay attention, I'm telling you something beneficial. And it's official like
4: see you
3: a
4: real boy
3: with a whistle. I'm locked up, but I'ma be home knowing I'm through with the game, cause I know how the game go. I'm trying to duck failure, homie, and meet success. And staying fully focused, it's the way to progress. I have a vision that dudes sooner or later will stop being haters and be congratulators, you know. I have a vision that's so, so deep. It seems so real whenever I go to sleep, you know. I have a vision everybody stop killing. Like back in my mama days, everybody just chilling.
5: When we separated ourselves from ourselves, now in our community is hell. The drug epidemic and genocide is like a thief came through and stole the pride. Cause my generation hesitate to dream. Life bigger than profits off a triple B. We could be that lawyer or even a doctor instead of having ambitions to form
4: a mob.
5: An early intelligent, the killings be senseless, results in negligence. Reach one, teach one, the new movement, the block where they at. Most of the students swinging for survival, illegal merchants running for their freedom like union workers. The back of the bus, we overcame. We good at sports, it's a different game.
4: Jen, so Baton Rouge, Baltimore, baby.
6: You know, like, it might start off like us four might be out here rapping sometime, and next thing you know, everybody go to crowding around to see what we talking about, or see what we rapping about. We around men all day, and it be like 100 degrees out here, temperatures flying, tension riding, so to keep all that down, we just rap to get everybody communicating.
0: Angola inmates in the film Follow Me Down, commenting on the stereotype of prisoners singing old work songs, like Angola Bound. As drug laws tightened in the 1960s, an increasing number of urban musicians were sent to the farm, bringing with them diverse musical backgrounds. Saxophonist Charles Neville was among the significant line of jazz avant-gardists in Angola, where he played with the unlikely but prolific bebop group The Knickknacks. One of his great contributions as an inmate was helping to racially and musically integrate prison life. With a little help from Lead Belly, Charles takes up the story.
7: There was no real fraternizing amongst the white and black because it was actually against the law. And the only place that the white and black prisoners met was in the education building because there was only one.

0: one education building. There was only one music room, so the white and black prisoners had to share that.
1: I told everybody over the radio, make up your mind and get together.

0: please get together, break up this old Jim Crow.
1: One day in the music room, one of the white guitar players comes and he puts his knife on the desk and says, "Hey, man, look, I'm 33 years old from Corpus Christi, Texas. This is the first time in my life I'm trying to hold a conversation with a black person. I was taught by my family, by the school, by the church, by everything around me that black people weren't really people." He said, "I was taught that the black man did not have the brain capacity of the white man and was incapable of thinking on the same level as a white person." He said, "Now, I've been struggling trying to play this damn guitar, and here you done come in here teaching people who've gotten better than me. So now, if your brain capacity is so much less than mine, something is f***ing wrong."

And so it kind of, that conversation started an interaction amongst the black and white prison in the whole education building. Everybody started realizing that, you know, my stereotype of the black man, maybe that ain't really the way it is. And, you know, the same with us. I had my stereotypical image just like they had. And I'm thinking, you know, just he's some evil, jive-ass redneck. And this poor guy was a victim. Also, it wasn't that that's him, that's his spirit, that's what he was taught. Who was he to question what his parents and the church and the school was teaching him? But it was still against the law for us to play together.

0: So then what happens next?
1: Russell Sweet, a trumpet player from New York, who was a bebop player, and he's over in the white side of the prison. The white band's playing Cajun music, country music. And he wanted to play jazz, so he'd sneak in and play with us. He'd get busted in there with us. He'd go to the dungeon and get beat up.
0: What's the dungeon?
1: It's a small little room with nothing in it. No bunk, no toilet, no sink, just a hole in the floor. And guys would come out of the dungeon looking like they just came out of Auschwitz.
0: You never went to the dungeon?
1: No, fortunately, I didn't go there.
0: You heard about it.
1: So then after the segregation laws were outlawed and they had to paint over the signs, then it was legal for us to mingle and play together. Brother.

0: So did the band, I mean, that you were supervising, did they get integrated for parties and other events, or did that kind of stay pretty much as it had been?
1: They got integrated for the official things that we did when we played, like the 4th of July party or the Easter party or the Christmas party.
0: Yeah.
1: And those events were so special to the inmates. I remember a guy getting out. He's done his time. He's going home. And he tell, "Hey, man, I'm going to be back in time for the Easter party."
0: Yeah.
1: And he was.
0: He knew the music was good.

0: What finally led you to get out?
1: I made parole after almost 3 years. And they told me, well, Orleans Parish has me listed as a menace to society. So I could not be paroled back to Orleans Parish. But at the time, Aaron was in New York. He had Tell It Like It Is, was a big hit. And his manager told him, well, send the papers up here. We will sign the papers saying that you have a job and a place to stay. The night before leaving, you go up on the hill, as they call it, and stay in isolation. And the next morning, get up and they give you a suit and some funny shoes and $20.
0: Your family must have been really happy.
1: Yeah.
0: Thanks for sharing your memories. I think it helps everybody to know that there's life on the inside and the outside.
1: All right, you're welcome.
2: 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Ain't never done no man no harm.

Saxophonist and former Angelite Charles Neville with tales of integration, making music inside prison walls, and finally, leaving Angola. More on going home, be it from Angola, Parchment Farm, or any of these mortal coils, coming up on America.

0: This is American Roots. In the film Follow Me Down, we hear Christy Nelson. Upon her arrival at the Louisiana Women's Correctional Institution in St. Gabriel, as she begins a one-year sentence for marijuana distribution.
1: Someone underestimated, so they chose to run it out and stay. So many people didn't leave because they didn't have a way. People stuck for days with no food, water, or shelter. Tell me, how could this happen when there's Southwest, Northwest, and Delta? It makes me wonder, even for the thunder, did anyone think about us? From the city to the state, to the government, tell me, who can we trust? Children watching.

war, crime, killed, and rape. Children reaching for their mothers, but can't be found to be consoled. Fathers losing their pride as night in the hands no more. Babies dying of dehydration, the one that's fair, free hand. But if you try and get the only way you can, you ought to reach, you will be shot. To be stuck for days with no food and water, with makes one lose their mind. Without a bedroom inside to you, so how could this be a crime? Fires burning, people learning, if they all still not

0: Late blues man Robert P. Williams singing about his pardon denied again in 1959 at Angola, recorded by Harry Oster. Williams was released into servitude parole to work as a field hand at a nearby farm. In 1964, he was finally pardoned and went on to play and sing at folk festivals touring the world till his passing in 1980. Long-term prisoners and outside observers generally agree that Angola and other Louisiana prisons have improved over the years, even if they have a long way to go to reduce maltreatment, violence, and recidivism. Inmate and Reverend Sidney DeLoach leads a program at Angola to help inmates build skills for employment and life on the outside.
1: I've sang gospel here 34 and a half years. Music is one of my passions. You know, we're trying to teach them responsibility and accountability. It's hard to teach people how to appreciate freedom when they've been in a land of slavehood and slave ship for so long. Because when they come in a land of freedom, they bring with them slave habits, see? And so what we're trying to do is break the habit. Music enables us to bring them close, and once they get there, then we can speak to them about themselves and about God and what his principles are and what he created us for. You know, surely he didn't create us to be in prison.
0: Charles Neville.
2: Being able to spend my day in the music room was like a real big release from the prison, actually. You know, when we'd play the concerts, it was like that wasn't part of the prison. You know, what we were doing, we were playing music. We weren't doing any kind of prison stuff. This was, you know, stuff that we did for our life.
0: Ben Harbert.
3: The importance of prison music today is that it reminds us that the people that we're locking up are human beings and that they have complex stories and that they're not just numbers and they're not just scary people, but they're people who are going to return to our societies. And when you experience someone singing, you can suspend all of the other impressions that you have of them.
0: Prisoner Alfred Rose.
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I drove away with all her dreams. Last thing Mama said was, someday you'll turn around.

Nina Simone with Bob Dylan's song, I Shall Be Released. And before that, I'm Going Home. Irvin Webb with fellow prisoners at Mississippi's Parchment Farm, recorded by Alan Lomax in 1959 on his southern journey. And prisoner Alfred Rose at Angola, singing his own song, Nowhere Bound, during a telephone call home. 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

0: American Roots is produced in collaboration with the School of Liberal Arts at Tulane University. Our presenting station is WWNO-FM at the University of New Orleans. Special thanks to ethnomusicologist Ben Harbert at Georgetown University for his commentary and his film, Follow Me Down, Portraits of Louisiana Prison Musicians. 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Thanks also to Adam Machado of our Huli Records Foundation, who made Harry Oster's unheard recordings from Angola available to us. Charles Neville's interview was done at New England Public Radio with help from Vanessa Cerillo and Bart Rankin. Particular thanks to Cheryl Renazza, president of the Louisiana State Penitentiary Museum Foundation, and Foundation Director Marsha Lindsay. We had special assistance from Dr. Marianne Fisher Girolando, Carrie Myers, editor, and John Corley, associate editor of The Angleite. Carrie has since been released. Also, Warden Daryl Vinoy of Louisiana State Penitentiary at Angola, with assistant wardens Perry Stagg and Gary Young. Local conference funding was provided by the Louisiana Endowment for the Humanities. Our team for this program included Betsy Shepard, Garrett Pittman, Nina Feldman, Olivia Broslowski, Lauren Callahan, the late Ken Mills, and Gregory LeBlanc. This American Roots program was underwritten by a major grant from the National Endowment for the Humanities and by the National Endowment for the Arts. We also received support from the New Orleans Tourism and Cultural Fund. And
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Welcome to Folk Alley, your weekly deep dive of the best in folk roots and Americana. I'm your host, Cindy House. Coming up, winners of this year's Americana Fest Awards. Ceremony took place September 16th in Nashville, and in the first half of our show, we'll hear from those who were honored in Album, Duo, Emerging Act, Song, and Instrumentalist of the Year. I'm going to keep the winners a secret in case you don't know yet or you forgot. First, we're going to start with the big winner of the night, Artist of the Year, and she is certainly having a big year. Recently married, a huge record last year. The award went to celebrated flat picker, singer, and songwriter Molly Tuttle.

0: We're in the middle of a set for Molly Tuttle on Folk Alley. Molly won big as Artist of the Year at Americana Fest in Nashville the other day. That was from her latest full-length album. And also the time she collaborated with a Beatle, Ringo Starr with Look Up. I'm Cindy Howes on Folk Alley. Dolly Parton was also honored at Americana Fest this year with a Lifetime Achievement Award. She had actually pre-recorded a thank you video talking about her connection to Americana, starting with a string of albums in 1998 she called a renaissance in her career. So people were shocked by her video, not only because it was intended to be in absentia, but also because she looked and sounded incredible. And you have to think that video was recorded this past summer, very soon before she died. Dolly Parton never ceases to amaze. Tying her in with Molly, here she is with the First Ladies of Bluegrass.
1: Are we ready, girls?
2: Ready? Yes, I am.
1: One, two, three.

Molly Tuttle is your Artist of the Year at Americana Fest. She was there in Nashville with her brand new husband, Ketch Secor of Old Crow Medicine Show, who she has also collaborated with music, not just in Matrimony this year. Congrats to Molly. Well-deserved. Couldn't go to a more powerful musician. Coming up, we're checking out the other winners from the Americana Fest Awards. Next is from someone who's won this award twice in a row. I'm Cindy Howes. This is Folk Alley.

Dillian Welsh and David Rawlings were awarded as Duo of the Year for the second consecutive year at Americana Fest in Nashville on September 16th. Dillian Welsh was there to accept the award, and she said, "I really thought when I heard we were nominated it was a mistake because we didn't release a record this year. All we did was drive around to play a lot of music. Now I'm standing here and I'm quite overwhelmed with what it feels like to be recognized just for playing a lot of music. I love this community and I love being in this room with all of you." Here's Dillian Welsh and David Rawlings.

Ken Pomeroy, who took home the Emerging Act of the Year Award at Americana Fest recently. When she was on stage accepting, she said, "I feel like I've already won the night being sat next to Gillian Welch." So we heard Ken's version of Look at Miss Ohio and Gil and Dave right before that, who also won Duo of the Year. It's Cindy on Folk Alley, and we're checking out the winners from Americana Fest Awards this year. Brandi Carlile was unsurprisingly everywhere at the awards. She won Song of the Year for Returning to Myself. She shared, "This song means a lot to me. I think that everyone must make the journey inward. Everyone needs to, at some point, return to themselves. But when you get there, I hope you realize that we belong to each other and make it a round trip and get right back out again and go find your people." From Brandi Carlile, here's Returning to Myself on Folk Alley.

Wrapping up Americana Fest winners this year, Tyler Childers' Snipe Hunter was Album of the Year. Instrumentalist went to Mandy Furr, who's playing guitar and singing on that Alison Russell song, The Returner, and Brandi Carlile with Song of the Year. Americana Fest Awards took place September 16th in Nashville. Congratulations to all the winners. Pretty good year, I'd say. Coming up, we'll hear a set for a dead mouse. I'm Cindy Howes, and this is Folk Alley.

So a mouse died in my home studio recently, and I won't get too into the details, but it really reeked in there, and I was having a hard time being in there recording. Finally found him, gagged for like 10 minutes, called the exterminator, had it deep cleaned, and I still haven't been back in there. So I made this set to process the grossness and dedicate it to that little troublemaker. This one's for you, Mickey. Here's Loudon Wainwright III with Dead Skunk.

That's Amos Lee wrapping up a set dedicated to the dead mouse I recently found in my studio, where all the windows are still rolled down, or the windows are up, even though the mouse is gone. Greg Brown's Smell of Coffee, which I stuck my nose in after I found it to try to cleanse my olfactories. And LW3, that's Loudon Wainwright III with Dead Skunk, except it's dead mouse in the middle of my recording rig stinking to high heaven. I don't know if I will ever be the same. I don't know if I'm cut out for the woods. This is a question I ask myself when I am attacked by wasps or discover dead things in my workspace. I digress. Okay, thanks for sticking with me on Folk Alley. This is Cindy House. I have a new song from Pete and Maura Kennedy, who are the Kennedys. Their new album is Smoke Tree, and we'll listen to Without Us.

Wrapping up with some bluegrass legends, the late Hazel Dickens and her musical compatriot Alice Gerard with Let Me Fall. Alice, still around and kicking, in fact, very active in the bluegrass world and in her town of Durham. She's tending to the next generation of bluegrass players and training her dog to get a beer out of the fridge. And we also heard a new song from the Kennedys right before that. It was Without Us from their new album, Smoke Tree. Pete and Maura Kennedy, who first met back in 1992. 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

Welcome back to another hour of Folk Alley. I'm your host, Cindy House. Coming up, new from Iron and Wine, Jake Blunt, Angela Autumn, Laura Cortese, Ethan Satiouan. Also, Simon and Garfunkel, Tom Waits, Tatiana Hargraves, and Allison DeGroot, Flat and Scruggs. But first, Margot Silker was feeling rather dark when she wrote her new album and gathered the songs for the new record, Little White Cross. She recorded the record with Bruce Robeson in Lockhart, Texas. This song was written about the teenage sister of an armed suspect in a mass shooting from the perspective of her best friend. Here's Molly and Me. This is new from Margot Silker on Folk Alley.

That's California Sober from Iron and Wine, which that, if my mom is listening, means when a person stops using hard drugs and alcohol but continues to use cannabis and sometimes psychedelics, probably of the shroom variety. That Iron and Wine song is from a deluxe edition of Hen's Teeth, the new record that came out earlier this year. Also got a track from Tom Waits' Mule Variations. It was Take It With Me. I'm Cindy Howes on Folk Alley. Jake Blunt has allegedly released his final string band, Single Footing Horse. He's going to be announcing a new project that's going to be apparently different, but not like out of this world different than his previous releases. That announcement coming in 2027, leaving me on the edge of my seat. But in the meantime, let's take a listen to his new version of Shady Grove. Here's Jake Blunt.

0: Susie.
1: 10-string symphony, the duo Rachel Baiman and Christian Settlemeyer, two fabulous players, either together or separate, heard the traditional Black-Eyed Susie, preceded by another traditional song, Shady Grove, from Jake Blunt's new album, Single Footing Horse, which is being called his last string band album. Coming up, we'll hear new music from the Rose of Appalachia. I'm Cindy Howes, and this is Folk Alley.

Angela Autumn is from just outside Pittsburgh, PA, in the Appalachian town of Zelianople, which, yes, I am patting myself on the back for pronouncing it correctly to all my Zeely fans. Angela is currently down in Nashville doing the thing and has earned the nickname the Rose of Appalachia. I was listening to her the other day and really thought she sounded like Julie Miller, which is so cool. This is new from Angela Autumn, the album Believer, Electric Lizard. It's Angela Autumn.

The epic Simon and Garfunkel song about the time that Art Garfunkel left to make a movie and Paul Simon got lonely. So he wrote that song, The Only Living Boy in New York, one of my favorites. And we heard a new song from Angela Autumn. Her new album is Believer. It's Cindy Howes on Folk Alley. Buckle up because we're getting into fiddler Laura Cortese's new solo album. The title track was written in honor of an annual romp through Lassen Volcanic National Park. So Laura lives in Belgium and her family is in California. This is a bop about missing family and wanting to pass their traditions on to the next generation. Here's Laura Cortese. This is the title track from this new album from the fiddler. It's Lucky Water on Folk Alley.

New music from Eleanor Moss, who grew up in Leeds, England, in a very creative and Catholic family. That's from her debut album, The Knife, The Needle. It's Sarah Waiting in the Car from Eleanor Moss. Also, we heard from Brad Kolodner in that set and Laura Cortese from her upcoming album, Lucky Water. Coming up, we'll hear a Maine mandolinist. I'm Cindy Howes. This is Folk Alley.

Mandolinist Ethan Satiawan, who is Maine-centric, has a new band. Ethan Satiawan and Fine Ground are Boston-based and feature many fine players like BB Bonus on banjo. Ethan is actually singing on the new record, which I always find exciting when an instrumentalist gets on the mic. This is from the album Little Storms. Here's Ships at Sea from Ethan Satiawan and Fine Ground.

It's a Johnny Cash song from Flat and Scruggs when Papa played the dobro from 1964. We also heard an instrumental from Alison DeGroot and Tatiana Hargraves. Fiddle and banjo never sounded so good. It was 8th of January. Also a new song from Ethan Satiawan and Fine Ground starting off our set. It's Cindy on Folk Alley. Thank you for joining us today. The 81-year-old Bruce Cockburn has a new album. He is touring extensively. Ottawa, Toronto, Montreal, Maine, New Hampshire, Massachusetts, New York City, D.C. This is a young man's tour schedule. He's also been playing on Judy Collins' Farewell Tour. And speaking of, I was quite moved by his version of this traditional folk song. Here is Fare Thee Well from Bruce Cockburn.

That's a couple of songs about getting out of here to wrap up the show today. That's Milk Carton Kids, When You're Gone. Joey and Kenneth recently hosted the Americana Fest Award, which is their usual gig. They're so dry and witty, no one can stand it. Also, we heard a new recording from Bruce Coburn, who has a new record on the way. We heard his version of the traditional folk song, Fare Thee Well. 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

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And angels show up

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2: 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This is DJ Moodring, and I have a very special guest today for this Fun Drive episode. We've got Aaron Toby in the studio. Welcome, Aaron.
3: I should have thought of a DJ name.
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2: Aaron, yeah, might pick your DJ name. We've got a competition going. Before we get going with our show, we're going to take a quick look at the weather today. We've got a high of 75, and tonight is a low of 50. Monday, tomorrow is a high of 76. Monday night is a low of 50. Tuesday is a high of 77, sunny, and Tuesday night, a low of 58. Wednesday is a high of 80, partly sunny. Wednesday night, a low of 65.
3: I'm sorry, but that's what I'm talking about.
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3: Nope,
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1: Any donation above $15, and I will assume the DJ name of your choice.
0: I think we should go a little higher than that.
1: No, I'm just saying for a five-minute, every chunks, yeah.
0: Oh, you're going to have different
1: ones. I'll have different ones. DJ names. I'll rotate, baby.
0: Okay. I love that.
1: Okay, no, you're right, though. That was kind of a low ball. Let's say $20 or more, and you can pick my DJ name for up to...
0: For a 10-minute segment of our show.
1: This is an extremely amazing reward, folks.
0: There actually are real rewards for donating. There's a wonderful Heart and Dagger hat that you get for a $60 donation or more. Very stylish.
1: Very.
0: But anyway, Aaron, welcome to the show. Thank you for being here. I know you've been involved with WFHB a lot over the years. Can you tell us how you've been involved and how it's impacted you personally?
1: Yes, indeed. I think the first thing at FWFHB that I got involved with was when I was working at Rhino's Youth Center in the early aughts. No, it was like 2009, and I would come in for youth radio, because that was at the time a project of Rhino's, which some of you might remember. So I would come in and help out with youth radio, and that was kind of my gateway where, it might have been similar for you,
0: how I first got involved.
1: Youth radio gateway, even though we were young adults at the time. But after that, I just got really smitten and started DJing on my own, and I started as one of the hosts of the local music show.
0: I didn't know that.
1: I was also one of the women's space DJs. I can't remember which. I think local music came first, and I would, I'd host when we had bands in the studio, or we would do the local live remotes. I would be here in the studio holding it down. Sometimes I would play those shows at different points. So I was the local music, women's space. And then when I became pregnant with my kid is kind of the end of my pregnancy, I think, is when I kind of stepped away, which was a while ago now.
0: Yeah.
1: But I've been around.
0: You can always come back.
1: Hey,
0: that's the thing
1: I know
0: about
1: it.
0: WFHB,
1: the doors are always open to new volunteers. So special. One of the things about it that I find so beautiful is just the fact that all of us have the ability to contribute to it, like whether it's our aesthetic or just our labor, our volunteer labor behind the scenes. It's just like anyone can step in and contribute to this thing. And it's just like as an artistic project, which it really is ultimately. I mean, it's also a news project and a community building project, but if you think of it as an artistic project,
0: I love that.
1: It's something that we can all contribute to. And
0: it's a collaborative artistic project.
1: Yeah, that's
0: for
1: been
0: hundreds
1: going on
0: of people.
1: For upwards of 50, over 50. When was the, oh God, now see, we don't know that.
0: We'll get back to you
1: on the exact age of WFHB, which is at least 175 years old. look at this beautiful project that's been continuing for decades that so many people have had the ability to put their fingers into. I think that's lovely.
0: Yeah, and we are lucky to be two of those people. And you can be one of those people right now by simply donating. Please call 812-323-1200 or go online to donate at wfhb.org. Like I said, there's a really cool hat, Heart and Dagger hat, that you can get for a donation of $60 or more.
1: Oh, this just in. I heard that any donation of $60 at the hat level will be matched by me.
0: Oh my, Aaron.
1: That's right.
0: What?
1: So if you get a hat, I get a hat. That's the only way it's going to work, folks. I haven't donated yet. I've been waiting.
0: That's wild.
1: So $60 will be matched.
0: Aaron.
1: It's not much. But boy,
0: no, that's amazing.
1: Something.
0: Thank you. Yes, and we have a goal of $1,500 today for our episode.
1: Easy cheesy.
0: We can do this. We've got 9 to 11 a.m. We're trying to raise $1,500. Today is the last day of the fund drive. So please, please pull through and help us out.
1: That's right. If you haven't yet, or if you have and recently came into a windfall of cash in the last week and are looking for something to do with it, look no further.
0: Yep. And all right, we're going to get you back to the music for now. Aaron, do you want to just tell us about this record that's playing? You brought this in.
1: You know, I...
0: Put me on the spot here.
1: No, well, it's because I don't know that. It came out in night. It's Midori Takada, who is a Japanese artist, and this album came out in 1983. But she's still making music. But this was a gift from Louis Rogers a couple years ago, and it's just a really great. Through the Looking Glass is the name of this record, which is re-released from 1983, but. I lost it in my record collection because I couldn't remember. I could only remember the cover, the album cover, and I didn't remember the name, so I couldn't find the spine. But recently I was like, I need to find that record. It's so good. I can't think of who that lady's name is. I'm just going to pull every record I own until I find it. And I did. Midori Takada.
0: Well, I'm loving it.
1: Through the Looking Glass.
0: And before we go back to the music, we are going to take a quick look at the community calendar. Today we've got Band in a Hat Showcase from 5 to 8 p.m. at Jefferson Street Music Studio. There's also Country Sundays, Country Swing and Line Dancing at 5:30 p.m. at the Grand Hall in Maxwell Hall. And Sounds from the Black Hole featuring Friendless, Pain-Based Lifeform, Remin, and Lather is 7 to 9:30 p.m. at the HQ. 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

0: You just heard Hiroshi Yoshimura with Time After Time from his album Surround, which came out in 1986. Before that was Midori Takada with Mr. Henry Rousseau's Dream from Through the Looking Glass, and I started with Suzanne Chiani, Caitlin Aurelia Smith with a Closed Circuit from Sunergy. And right now, behind the talk is Emily A. Sprague, or Sprague, with the song Moonview from Hill Flower Fog, which came out in 2020. And I'm here with Aaron Toby.
1: Good morning, everyone.
0: For a special Fun Drive episode. And we're just talking about all the ways that we love WFHB, helping raise money for them today on their last day of the Fun Drive.
1: Don't forget that you can go to WFHB.org at any time during our charming conversation to donate. And folks, remember that we have received a matching donation. First person who donates $60 for that beautiful Heart and Dagger hat, that'll be matched. $60.
0: That's right.
1: Call in.
0: You could be that person.
1: You could be that person who doubles their money this morning.
0: That's right. So, Aaron, you are a local musician.
1: Amy,
0: I've heard
1: so
0: tell.
1: Are you.
0: Oh, what a coincidence.
1: Oh, don't throw it back at me there.
0: how has WFHB helped you out as a local musician?
1: It's just really endless. The kind of reinforcement that WFHB gives to our musicians in Bloomington, it's just really special. Validation is the word I was thinking of. I remember I had a record come out in 2016, and it topped the WFHB charts, not to brag, but the feeling that I had of validation and being seen and, like, being celebrated in this way, I felt so good. And like that feeling that WFHB gives musicians in Bloomington just by like singing their praises and playing their songs,
0: mm-hmm.
1: It's just
0: makes a big difference.
1: Most of us, we're not well, some of us maybe are, but I'm certainly not famous beyond Bloomington in any sort of way. Famous in Bloomington. We're not well known.
0: And the music industry is not well set up for a lot of, lifting up. I mean, the algorithm is just kind of crowding us all out.
1: That's right.
0: Yeah, here we've got our local radio station that is human forward and is actually lifting up local people and encouraging us to keep going and to keep putting our art out. And it makes a big difference in the lives of local musicians.
1: It does, because often it feels like you're shouting, or it can feel like you're kind of throwing things into a void when you're putting out records, and it just feels, it's so important and impactful when you have someone like WFHB in your corner just kind of saying, we see you, we see what you're doing, we know that you're still working over there, and we support you, and we're, we even like running into Brooke or Jar or Abby on the street and just having a conversation, just like they're personally invested in what we're doing here. And I just really, really, really, really, really appreciate that.
0: Absolutely. And I've noticed that, they support all genres too.
1: Absolutely.
0: Across the board, which is amazing and is really good for the health of the music community here.
1: I agree.
0: Diversity. Yeah. WFHB is amazing at that.
1: I agree, and their part of their mission is to put forward music that's not the, that's underheard or underappreciated or a little more under the radar, in the way that, as someone coming from like a DIY punk scene, like I really appreciate that.
0: Yeah.
1: And it doesn't uplift just me and my DIY community, but just any musician who feels, who's maybe not, who's hidden in there, that WFHB's mission is to find those artists and bring them to you.
0: Yep.
1: What could be more special?
0: So please call right now, 812-323-1200, and donate, or go online to donate at WFHB.org. 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I am aware I don't believe we've received any donations yet, and we do have a goal of 1,500. So I think
1: what?
0: We need to get going.
1: Are you guys doing?
0: Come on,
1: wake up!
0: I know it's a sleepy Sunday morning, but let's pick up the phone. We would so appreciate the support.
1: Yeah, and maybe you're feeling like you really want to chat with someone kind this morning. And guess what? Chama's here on the phones.
0: Super nice.
1: Sweet, sweet voice.
0: Yep.
1: To receive your donation. 323-1200.
0: That's right. 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

0: You just heard Emily A. Sprague with Horizon from Hillflower Fog. And right now behind the talk is Misha Panfilov with the song Spiralid from Heli Magia. We got a few donations.
1: Oh, baby.
0: We got a donation from Adam. That's my brother, all the way from Tokyo, Japan. Hi, Adam.
1: We'll be sending Adam a hat.
0: And Adam got the hat, so we've got the matching donation.
1: The matching
0: from
1: hat.
0: Aaron.
1: Thank you, Adam. Now I get to get a hat.
0: We've got a donation from Leslie, which is my mom.
1: Yay,
0: we've got
1: Leslie.
0: The family pulling through.
1: Oh, the Olsner family is really pulling through.
0: She says, hi, Amy and Aaron. Sounds great.
1: Oh,
0: thank you so
1: Leslie,
0: much.
1: Leslie, you're the best.
0: Thanks for listening. And my husband,
1: Justin,
0: says, also got the hat.
1: Folks, what you're hearing live is how the families of these people who volunteer their time at WFHB, folks, they're helping keep this thing afloat, you know?
0: We love it so much.
1: Yeah, it's such a family, community effort here to meet the goal every fun drive.
0: Yep.
1: And remember, this is the last day of the fall fun drive. This is your last chance to show your material support for WFHB. And we still have not met our goal of $1,500.
0: No, we have a ways to go.
1: But we're on our way.
0: Yeah, but we could really use your help. So thank you again to Justin, Leslie, and Adam. My fam. Love you guys.
1: Sweet fam.
0: So, Aaron, I would love to hear about the mural that you recently painted for WFHB.
1: Oh, thank you, Amy.
0: Because in addition to being a musician, you're a talented muralist.
1: Ah. Thank you.
0: If you didn't know.
1: Thank you for saying that. Well, I just painted one of the cool traffic boxes in town. This one is over by the bus station at the corner of 3rd and Walnut. And right across from the new convention center that's being built right in front of the bus station, and that's the box that WFHB has kind of sponsored, or I'm not sure the word, but that's the WFHB box. And they brought me in this time to put a fun little image on there that represents community, music, love. It was funny because it's actually a rule that you can't put any letters or numbers on it, so it was like, we can't actually say WFHB 91.3. So it's more of a spiritual tribute to WFHB. It's, yeah.
0: I love that.
1: Thanks.
0: Yeah. So what were the spiritual qualities, would you say, that went into it?
1: Sure. So the image it's like a image of a blue bunny listening to headphones, jamming, and there's a radio tower in the background. And then it kind of like moves around, and you're transported into the bunny's imagination where they are crowd surfing at a concert. I don't know. It's a little high concept.
0: It sounds
1: just kidding. It's
0: joyful,
1: not really
0: playful.
1: Sure. It's about
0: creative,
1: enjoying the power of music to transport you mentally and actually physically. Have you ever crowd surfed at a concert before?
0: Oh, no.
1: I did once. You know where it was? The Buzzkirk Chumley Theater. Can you
0: Amazing.
1: Picture it? Nope.
0: Which, speaking of the Buzzkirk, they host sometimes WFHB local live events.
1: Oh.
0: Just yet another community partner for
1: Amazing.
0: WFHB. Yeah.
1: Yep.
0: Well, we would love to keep raising some money here today. Please call 812-323-1200 or go online to donate at WFHB.org. And, don't forget that we are trying to get a DJ name for Aaron.
1: Oh, yeah. None of the...
0: Yeah, no one
1: Vollmer
0: has
1: Ulster
0: claimed
1: clam,
0: it yet.
1: The Ulster family did not come through with the DJ name. So maybe we'll still hear from Jeff Ulster with a call. You don't have to donate.
0: We can have other people besides
1: okay,
0: my family
1: I'm sorry,
0: as well.
1: Okay, I'm
0: yeah.
1: sorry. You're right. But there's just one notably absent here. I'm sure he's with Leslie.
0: He was with Leslie.
1: Of course. I know. I was just giving your dad a hard time. No, but a DJ name with your donation, you know what, of any amount, suggest a DJ name and I will...
0: Yeah.
1: Unless it has FCC inappropriate language, I will assume that DJ name until the next
0: one kid-friendly.
1: Comes in. Yeah, you betcha. As it always is here, WFHB.
0: All right. Well, back to the music. Over and out.

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Before that was Duffy Times Omen with the song Etch from their 2023 album Doubles. 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And taking a look at the weather for the top of the hour here. Today is a high of 75 and sunny. Tonight is a low of 50. Monday is a high of 76, patchy fog and then sunny, and Monday night is a low of 50. Tuesday is a high of 77 and sunny. Tuesday night is a low of 58. And Wednesday is a high of 80, partly sunny, and a low of 65. All right, getting back to the music, and tune in for this Fun Drive episode.

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0: We're currently listening to Laurie Spiegel with the song Patchwork from Laurie Spiegel, The Expanding Universe. Before that was Tangerine Dream with the song Mysterious Semblance at the Strand of Nightmares from Phaedra, which came out in 2003. And before that was Lil Bub, local beloved cat celebrity, with the song Rebirth from Science and Magic, a soundtrack to the universe, which came out in 2015.
1: You're listening to Soft Sounds here on WFHB, and we want to thank our two most recent donators, Abby and Matt. Matt, who got the hat, amazing. And Abby, who does so much work here to make WFHB. WFHB.
0: You got this.
1: I got it. Thank you. WFHB is so awesome, in large part to Abby and all the work she does.
0: Abby's
1: as the music director.
0: Yep. Ooh.
1: She just so...
0: Jinx.
1: Yeah. Thank you so much for your donations. We have 45 minutes left in Soft Sounds to reach our goal here on the last day of Fun Drive at WFHB. And newsflash, I got a DJ name.
0: Yes, my dad pulled through. Thank you, Jeff.
1: Thanks, Jeff. You really pulled through with some great options, but I'm going to go with DJ Divine because this music is divine.
0: It's perfect.
1: Ugh.
0: I love it. So we've got DJ Divine here.
1: That's right, with DJ Mood Ring here pitching for you to call in to 323-1200 to donate right now to WFHB.
0: Or go online and donate at WFHB.org, big red donate button. So DJ Divine, what would you say is something you've learned from WFHB, from listening, from being involved?
1: Certainly I've learned... I mean, I've learned so much from, well, let me start with just the programming on WFHB that is unique in this area to WFHB. Programs like Democracy Now! And all the work that the WFHB newsroom does to bring stories to you. This, I don't know, this kind of content, if you will, is unique to WFHB in our area, in our region. And that's something I feel like we should all be really proud to support. So certainly learning things about the world around me from WFHB, something that happens on the daily. But just for myself personally, I learned so much when I was a DJ here at WFHB. I learned materially how to, I don't know, there's just so much technical knowledge that you get from just being around the station. If you've never volunteered for WFHB, but if you love the idea of curating music for your community, I cannot recommend it highly enough, because you do learn so much about, I don't know, just the technical aspect of presenting this to the community. And it made me, when I was here DJing, it made me feel so smart and so competent. And also so plugged in.
0: Absolutely. Yeah. No, working the board is really fun. And it's an accessible skill that anyone can learn, and they will train you. You have to do, you know, there's, I believe, 3 trainings to become a DJ, and then perhaps 2. Anyway, I don't know exactly. It's really not much. You do some shadowing with other people, and then you've got this amazing skill that, who knows, you could... I know people who have taken it to the professional level from here, especially some youth radio kids. I know one youth radio kid who I used to work with who now works at NPR. Oh, how cool is that?
1: Check that out.
0: They started at WFHB, learned a skill.
1: Oh my gosh. And guess what? I worked with a youth radio kid who is now the director of youth radio here at WFHB.
0: Same. Jessie Grubb.
1: Shout out. I've known her since she was in kindergarten.
0: Whoa.
1: She's, yeah,
0: okay,
1: that's right.
0: I haven't known her that long.
1: Well.
0: You win.
1: Yeah, you know what? This is a place where people grow and learn.
0: Yes.
1: Live, laugh, learn, love, listen on WFHB. Jeez Louise.
0: And you know what?
1: Tell me.
0: Got another donation. Thank you so much to Tucker. And I believe Tucker is shouting out Bluegrass Saturday.
1: Oh, love that. Bluegrass Saturday.
0: Which is an amazing segment. Agree with that one, Tucker. So thank you so much. And let's keep those donations coming in. Yep. Please call 812-323-1200.
1: And don't forget, at the $60 level, you can get this most stylish WFHB Heart and Dagger hat. that I am now getting because someone matched earlier.
0: That's right.
1: Adam O. matched my donation, and we're both getting these sweet hats.
0: There's two color options. There's a lovely forest green.
1: Ugh,
0: and
1: beautiful.
0: A sophisticated khaki.
1: Which one do you think I should get?
0: It's a good. I'm gonna go with the forest green because you're wearing a green shirt.
1: Oh, okay. Yep.
0: Good. Yeah.
1: Sold.
0: All right. Well, we're taking a look at the community calendar. Today, Sunday, September 27th, we've got the Hoppy Hour comedy show at 7:30 p.m. at Hoppy Wobbles Pub. That's 3876 West 3rd Street, Bloomington. 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
0: Amazing.
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0: So what's the math there?
1: We got 560 left. We're more than halfway there.
0: Okay, we can do this. That's amazing.
1: We can do it. We have,
0: and we can keep raising it. We'd love to reach our goal.
1: Here on Soft Sounds, which is one of the shows that I tune into every week. I love listening to Amy and Jared and all the Soft Sounds DJs just lay down this lovely Sunday morning vibe, which I always enjoy week to week.
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0: 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Before that was Chet Atkins with the song Detroit City from Chet Atkins Country Gems. And before that was Hour with Dying of Laughter from Ease the Work, which came out in 2024 on Dear Life Records. And started out with Lori Spiegel, Patchwork. So we are doing pretty well, but we still have 385 to raise, which I really think we can do by 11.
1: I think we can do it. We have 23 minutes, folks. $385. You do the math. That's not very much per minute, per second.
0: Not at all. And for what you're getting this amazing community radio station,
1: it's
0: unbelievable.
1: The
0: deal.
1: Deal of a lifetime.
0: So DJ Divine, which we are, by the way, still taking other DJ names, I believe.
1: We have 20 minutes left, and if you want to buy out this DJ, this billboard of DJ name, you go ahead and call with another DJ name suggestion. Right now, we're riding DJ Divine from Jeff-O.
0: We can take another.
1: But we can take another. Any donation gives you the opportunity to give me a new DJ name.
0: Absolutely.
1: As long as it's appropriate.
0: So I'm curious, what is a service that WFHB offers that has increased your connection to the local scene, to people, to organizations around town?
1: Well, gee, the community calendar is just jumps right to mind because it's such an accessible place to put. If you're someone who promotes events, as I have, I'm not so much right at the moment a promoter or a marketer of events, but I don't know. It's just like, as someone who has put on shows and events, it's just such a resource for promoting your, like, a free accessible resource to promote your activities, art activities around Bloomington. It doesn't have to be art activities, I guess.
0: Mm-hmm.
1: But both as a submitter to spread the word about whatever you're doing, but also just as someone who's looking for what's going on. I often rely on the WFHB community calendar to just find out what I'm doing that weekend.
0: Absolutely. Same.
1: Mm.
0: Yep.
1: Also, I'm associated with a small business here in Bloomington, and this is a little in the weeds, but just to say that the advertising opportunities that WFHB offers to local businesses at a very affordable and reasonable price point, like, I think we don't appreciate enough how WFHB makes spreading the word about whatever it is you're doing, whether it's an event or if you're a business looking for like advertising spots. It's just all very accessible here in a way that it just often isn't for even for other platforms in town, like being able to, I don't know, to have your event or business represented on WFHB is just very accessible. And I just appreciate that so much.
0: Absolutely. Yeah. No, that's a good perspective that a lot of people probably don't have. But I think accessibility is the key word here for so many features of WFHB.
1: Yeah. I mean, it's your money that you're sending into WFHB helps make this all affordable for it. Kind of just it spreads because not only is this a mostly volunteer run operation, but it just keeps those things that are money driven over here. It just keeps it affordable for all of us who, you know, buy into WFHB for various reasons.
0: Yeah. And you know, I just did the math over here.
1: Oh, wow. Look
0: and,
1: at you.
0: Thank you. A little typing into my calculator.
1: A big brain on brain.
0: So we got $385 to raise. If 10 people over the next 20 minutes would donate $38.50, we'd make that goal. Easy peasy.
1: Easy peasy.
0: If you want to go a little extra, do the 40 or 50 or 60, you get a hat, a Heart and Dagger hat.
1: Come on.
0: We would so appreciate it. Give a call, 812-323-1200, or go online to donate at WFHB.org.
1: 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Today is the last day of our fall fund drive here on WFHB.
0: That's right.
1: It's your last chance to feel good about yourself, folks. Till spring, you're just going to be laying low until then, thinking about how you wish you'd donated.
0: That's right. Bolster up for the winter.
1: That's right.
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Thank you, Addison. Addison is not single-handedly, but if you know Addison, if you listen to the post on WFHB, he's really holding it down over here. 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

0: You are currently listening to Brian Eno and John Hassell with the song Charm from Possible Music. Before that was Alice Coltrane with Transcendence. And before that was Dorothy Ashby. And we only have 7 minutes left of Soft Sounds this morning.
1: This time has just flown by. But folks, we are almost at the goal. We have $265 left.
0: Yeah, we have raised almost $1,500.
1: Let us finish this hour as champions. Call in
0: Help
1: with your
0: out,
1: donations.
0: Folks. We've got a few donors that just came through.
1: Love to hear
0: Mark
1: it.
0: Loves Soft Sounds. Thank you so much, Mark. And Lewis Rogers says for Soft Sounds. Thanks, Lou.
1: Lou, did you know that I played the Midori Takata record that you gave me earlier in this program? Thank you for all you do for the Bloomington music community and
0: yes.
1: me personally and my record collection as my friend.
0: Yes. Well, Aaron, thank you. I mean, DJ Dope Hope.
1: Oh, there you
0: Excuse
1: go.
0: Excuse me. We've got a new DJ name for Aaron. We could have one more. We do technically have the time for it. Would you like to weigh in?
1: Me? No.
0: No.
1: The listener.
0: I'm not talking to you.
1: No, sorry. Those out to the ether. DJ Dope Hope, you got 5 minutes to change that up to an.
0: That's right.
1: Make it embarrassing to me. That's fine.
0: Ooh, I like that.
1: You do? What? Just kidding.
0: Well, anywho. Thank you so much for joining me today. This has been a delight. And, you know, I knew it would be easy for us to both just go on and on about how much we love WFHB.
1: What's not to love? I could riff on this for hours.
0: Yeah. I mean, give us a little poem.
1: Okay, well, no, that's a bridge too far. You know, let me bust out a poem.
0: I'm just kidding.
1: I know.
0: You don't have to do that.
1: You guys. But Soft Sounds, let's hear it for Soft Sounds. I'm a fan of this program. It is such an honor to be joining you here today,
0: yeah,
1: Amy.
0: It's
1: DJ
0: been a
1: Moodring.
0: Delight. I have learned a lot about this genre of music. I didn't know that much, and that's been a wonderful educational experience for me.
1: Thanks to WFHB.
0: Yeah, thanks to WFHB. It's really is just this injection of just delight. I feel like delight is the word in my life.
1: That's lovely.
0: Yeah. So,
1: one genre is something that WFHB is very good at celebrating. I mean, of course, there are your mix shows, which are always wonderful. But I love the specialty genre shows.
0: Yeah, me too. I think it sets WFHB apart.
1: I agree. Yes.
0: Yeah. So please call in. We would so appreciate it. We have 4 minutes.
1: Oh my gosh.
0: But you can do this.
1: You can do this,
0: yeah,
1: folks.
0: You can help us out. And after this is Off the Charts. So stay tuned for that.
1: Tonda and Chad are coming in. They're going to pitch their little hearts out. You know, they're going to beat our number.
0: That's
1: probably
0: right.
1: But again, I need to remind you all that today is the last day of the fund drive. So this is your last chance to donate.
0: That's right. And it's 812-323-1200 or go online to donate at WFHB.org.
1: I'm just meditating on this wacky music and how much I love
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1: WFHB.
0: Let's listen. All right. Thank you for tuning in.

0: All right, folks, big news. We got a big donation here, and we have actually reached $2,230.
1: Sweet.
0: Holy moly.
1: The WFHB community is unmatched in their generosity. Well done.
0: Well done.
1: Let's give a round of applause for everybody here in the control room.
0: Let's give a round of applause for Brooke.
1: Oh, Brooke!
0: Brooke, who's running this fundraiser for the whole team at WFHB, all the volunteers. We love y'all.
1: We love y'all.
0: Have a great
1: Sunday.
0: Thank
1: you so much for all you do for all of us here in Bloomington.
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Quick look at the weather forecast. It's pretty nice. I like it. It's 62 degrees right now. The 60s are my jam. I'm wearing orange. I'm in a fall kind of mood. Humidity's a little bit high, but that'll creep down as the sun shines through today. Sunny skies. Low of 50 overnight. Mostly clear overnight, and then a high of 76. Perfect fall weather. On the equinox, it's like someone just flipped a switch. 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

0: 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Chad Robert here.
1: Tonda as well.
0: Hey, Tonda. We are so excited. The final day of Fun Drive, and we've got a really great lead-in here, some great momentum from Soft Sounds, DJ Moodring, and Aaron Toby in the studio. And they raised a bunch of money, but we still have quite a ways to go to meet this goal.
1: You can help us make that goal here on Off the Charts. Off the Charts, if you're not aware, is where we count down the top 10 albums selected by our volunteer DJs over the week. It's a surprise most of the time for us when we come in and we look at the music, and we hope you stick with us through this hour and have an opportunity to support us here at Community Radio.

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1: That's very exciting. We're glad that you're here to help us out. Lots of volunteer opportunities here at WFHB, but we're going to start out top 10 with number 10, Hope Daddy, off of the album The Off Season, who is actually a volunteer DJ here at WFHB, Bloomington, Indiana-based songwriting project. I hope you stay tuned. We're going to hear the song, so.
0: 812-323-1200. Please call right now.

0: New music from Hope Daddy, kicking off our top 10 most played albums of the week here on WFHB Off the Charts. Hope Daddy from the off season, and that's the track So. And we are in the news business. That's what we call Leading Local, as that is a Bloomington, Indiana-based project of Mark Need, who used to be a DJ here at WFHB.
1: You can also be a local leader here by donating to your community radio station. 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
0: Yeah, we still have a ways to go, but the goal is within reason. It is $65,000 for this pledge drive, and these goals are not set arbitrarily. This is the actual amount of money that we need to raise from our listeners in order to sustain our programming and pay the bills for the next 6 months. So please call in right now. The urgency is here because we're literally 12 hours away here from shutting down this fund drive. We're not going to run long. It's going to shut down tonight one way or another. The only question is, will we meet our goal? I'm sure that we will, but will you be a part of that? Call right now to be a part of that. 812-323-1200. T is standing by.
1: She's ready to take your call. If for some reason you're not able to make that phone call, you can also go online at wfhb.org. We have some incentives for those of you that are able to make a donation of $60 and more. And also a good way to check out the different things and the different programs that you can find here at your community radio station. Lots going on here. Lots of people volunteer. Lots of ways to get involved. But we need your support to continue to do it.
0: Have you seen the new hat? I love the new hat.
1: I like the idea, the colors of the hat. Many.
0: Yeah, one of them's called limestone. It's like a bone kind of color, and they call it limestone. That's what we're famous for around here. One of the things, the hat design. It's like the WFHB heart, like the tattoo heart, you know, that we've put on a bunch of other stuff. But this is my first time having it on a hat. I think I've got that on a hoodie and maybe some stickers, but I love this hat. And for a $60 donation or more, you can get the Heart and Dagger hat, as we're calling it, a new pledge drive premium. But we know that the gifts are not why you do it. You do it for the gift of WFHB. And this show, Off the Charts, I feel like I guess I'm a little biased, but I think it's the best show. Just saying. It's the best show on WFHB because it gives you the whole week, like kind of, you know, musical review in 1 hour. You get a rundown of like all the hot stuff, you know, that was played this week.
1: I think it also talks about the variety of interests of all the volunteer DJs too. Oftentimes it's a different genre of music that you might hear for the next up. And these are all based on the DJ's choices of what they play during their shows. And I think it's just, I'm always surprised by it every time I get an opportunity to come on.
0: Mm-hmm. And we've got someone to thank.
1: Oh, yes.
0: Pledged. Yeah.
1: Yep. Thanks again to Nathan for his pledge here to WFHB Community Radio. Always happy to see regular donations and people that support the community. And most often they're people that are doing their own things in the community. It's just a great way to be connected with people that want to share their art and promote art and music and have that going here at the station.
0: Yeah, Nathan said, great work. Keep it up. And we appreciate that so much, Nathan. Thank you so much. It's your turn now. We have a goal of $400 for Off the Charts. And so we need you to call right now. Call in and talk to T. T is standing by, ready to take your pledge. $400 is totally a reasonable goal, and we're off to a great start. We're 11 minutes in, and we've got our first pledge towards that goal. But we need everyone to rally around WFHB on this final day of pledge drive. 812-323-1200. Back to the music. What's coming in at number nine?
1: So number nine, we're going to hear from Lily Siebert off of her album, Light Spheres on Their Way. I'm really excited. This Burlington, Vermont-based singer and songwriter, kind of a little bit between indie folk, alt country. You'll be able to hear it here shortly. But again, another selection by the community radio DJs volunteering here that have picked this album as the top 10.

0: Oh, wow. I really liked that. That was like, that's a rocker, man. That was a rocker from Lily Seabird.
1: Absolutely. We heard the song Election Day, and there's a lot that could be said about that, but we're going to move back in.
0: Well, what I will say is you... No, this is great though,
1: okay.
0: because so you can vote with your dollars, you know. I mean, you do every day, and the way that you spend your money, you know, the businesses that you choose to patronize, and when you donate to WFHB, you are voting with your dollar to protect the independence of public radio, especially in these times where the CPB has been defunded. 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And so it doesn't matter if it's $1 or $1,000, every dollar is a vote, you know, for media democracy. And so, no, I'm glad that we picked that song Election Day, because I feel like today is Election Day for WFHB.
1: You inspire me.
0: Oh, buddy.
1: Chad and I have been on the radio on and off together for probably 4 years or something like that.
0: When did we get so old?
1: I'm not old.
0: you know what? It is. Sometimes I wish this was a TV show so people could see you. You have not really aged. Not nearly as much as I have. Like, you look so much the same as you did. Sometimes I wish people could see us, because they would be like, "Todd, it looks great."
1: Oh well. Well, the one great thing about being right here down on 4th Street, too, is you can check out what we're listening to. You can look into the DJ booth if the DJ chooses so. And we have a new CD library that was put together by our board of directors. Ways that you can bring a CD, you can borrow a CD. We get a lot of music that comes in from promoters, from local musicians. And there's a way to share the music, not just over the airwaves, but to physically share it through that lending library.
0: Yeah, so you could physically come down here if you wanted to. You could come say hi. We'll even let you into the lobby. You can fill out your pledge form with tea in the lobby. We'll say hi to you. Come on down. We're friendly folks here. It is 108 West 4th Street is the address of the station. We hope that you'll come here. We'll hope that you'll call, or just you can go online, wfhb.org, and make your pledge. Remember, just like Lily Seabird said, it's Election Day. 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But first, I wanted to thank our Fund Drive sponsor.
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0: Yeah, thank you so much to our sponsor and to all of our donors to the Fall Fund Drive. 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We can't mention it all.
1: No, we can't mention it all, but you can check it all out at our calendar listing at wfhb.org. A few highlights: closing out the Uncle Penn Festival at Bill Monroe's Music Park and Campground. That is going on its last day of the weekend until 10 p.m. More live music in the Nashville area, Nashville Farmers Market, starting right now till 2 p.m. in the Brown County Inn parking lot with Ben Fusion. We've got live music in Nashville with Sweet Pea, Sherrianne Whetstone at the Ferguson House and Beer Garden.
0: Whetstone.
1: Thank you so much. And Travers Marks at the Nashville House, both of those in Nashville, Indiana, from 1 p.m. to 4 p.m.
0: I'm glad that you mentioned Sweet Pea, our friend Sherrianne Whetstone, because she was a featured performer last night at the WFHB fundraiser, the Tall Tale Tell Off. She was one of our four singer storytellers, and we love her so much, and we're so grateful that she gave her time. She played the Mike's Dance Burn song. Everyone loves that song. It was a viral hit. But we raised over double our goal last night in Brown County. And so I'm glad that you highlighted a bunch of Nashville and Brown County stuff, because that community really turns out for WFHB. And it's amazing to see. I remember in 2007 when we were first getting the 100.7 tower going, and we literally just like put mason jars, you know, on the counters of the local vendors. And little by little, you know, we raise the money to raise that tower. And that's how we fund community radio. So it's okay if you could just do $10 a month or even just $10 one time. It's not the amount that counts. The amount is irrelevant. It's this altruistic community building exercise, you know, that shows the world that independent community radio is important, and we can build that $1 at a time. So we're hoping for your dollar right now as we try to close out this fund drive goal. It's within reach.
1: We can do it. We can do it with your help. We can do it with your support. Many of you are already supporting the station in a lot of different ways, and you can share that with your friends or other people. I know that personally, when I've tabled different events, the amount of people that come up that talk about how they used to volunteer, or they were a volunteer, or they heard it at their friends, and that feeling of being part of something that can change the direction of mm-hmm. your life. I mean, that sounds pretty, it's changed the direction of my life.
0: Yeah. I mean, for so many people, WFHB is like the soundtrack to life in Bloomington and in Brown County. So last night at our Tall Tale Tell-Off, one of our singer-songwriters, Rico Wayne Johnson, was talking about building out his cabin in Brown County. He's got like a state-of-the-art recording studio in there. And he said before he even like got any kind of TV hooked up, he ran an antenna up so that he could get WFHB because it was so important to him, you know, to be like the soundtrack to life in Brown County. He's moving to Brown County. He's like, you know, wanting to feel like part of the community. And that's what WFHB does for him. So he told that example last night on stage at the Tall Tale Tell-Off, and it really got me in the feels.
1: Oh, well, and you know, for people that are here or start here and then move away, you can also listen online. And yeah. We've gotten a few different callers that are calling in from outside of Indiana, outside of the kind of local listening area, because they're tuning in to their shows, that listening to their favorite DJs from all different areas of the world.
0: Yeah. We did have another donation, by the way.
1: So, oh, thank you. Yeah. Thanks so much to Fawn for calling in and showing your support of WFHB Community Radio. 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
0: Yeah, and like Tonda mentioned, for the calendar that we just read, the complete listing is there on the website too, WFHB.org. That event calendar, that's a volunteer-powered public service of your community radio station, WFHB. 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And that's free. And everything that's on the WFHB website, there's no paywall, you know, there's no login. Everything is just there. Take whatever is beneficial to you from the WFHB website, news and musical performances and information like about what's going on in your community today. So that's WFHB.org. While you're there, smash that big red donate button. So our next artist in the countdown of most played albums is one that I definitely learned about through WFHB. I don't know if I would have heard of Pokey Lafarge outside of WFHB. Maybe I would have, maybe I wouldn't have, or maybe it would have taken me way longer to find out about Pokey Lafarge. But I can tell you for sure that I discovered this artist through WFHB.
1: And you're about to now. We're going to hear a track called Rent Money, which is very timely right now.
0: Appropriate.
1: The money that you're donating is helping us pay our monthly expenses, helping pay for audio engineers, equipment, the microphones that we're talking on, the space that we're in. We couldn't do that without your pledge of support.
0: Yeah, join the rent party, 812-323-1200.

0: was Pokey Lafarge. We were listening to, you're listening to Off the Charts. If you're just tuning in, we're counting down the top 10 albums selected by WFHB volunteer DJs during the last day of our fall fun drive.
1: Yeah, appropriate choice there, Tonda. Pay the rent. The rent money is due. We've got to raise this money. We're having a good time doing it, but it's serious stuff, you know, especially with the defunding of public media recently. Individual support is all the more important. And so we really appreciate all of our volunteers and donors who have stepped up over the last 10 days to pull off this fantastic pledge drive. And we've really had some momentum going in the last, I would say, about 24 hours. The last weekend, you know, it's always the most intense, you know, because
0: it feels a little intense.
1: Yeah, it is. I mean, you're staring down, you know, this deadline, but we're cruising along. Like, at this rate, you know, I'm confident that we're going to make it, but we got to keep the phones ringing. We got to keep the online pledges coming in. It's got to be a steady thing all day today. So I think now is your turn. I think it's your turn to pay that rent money. As Pokey Lafarge says, rent money from the album of the same name is what we just heard from Pokey Lafarge. And like I was saying before we played that, I absolutely had no knowledge of this artist before WFHB introduced me to Pokey Lafarge. And we even, I remember in his earlier days, he would come to town. He would come in the studio. He's been here. We've done on-air, like, live performances and interviews with Pokey Lafarge. And I know how much the artists appreciate that, too. I know you appreciate that. But think about how awesome it is for the artist to know that there's at least one station that is going to acknowledge their existence and let people know about the show. And so this journey of musical discovery that WFHB helps curate is such an important part of my life. And I know it's an important part of your life, too. I just wonder if you can translate that into some financial support, because we could really need it. We could really use that right now.
0: Absolutely. Again, you can go online and make a secure pledge with a debit or credit card. You could call in, where T is ready to take your call right now.
1: Yeah,
0: and we do have some incentives for those of you that make a donation of $60 or more. We've got a great Heart and Dagger ball cap. And also, while you're there, you can check out all these studio sessions that have happened for musicians that are coming in town, kicking off a tour, local live sessions as well. There really has been so much that has been updated to the WFHB website. I think I mentioned earlier, just being involved with the station on and off for a couple decades, seeing where our kind of where we've gone with it so far. I don't know. You might be able to speak to that at our next break. Just with the news department, even not just music programming, seeing the growth and development of the station throughout these years has been really impressive and hopeful. And you can be a part of that too.
1: Our number 7 most played album of the week is called Love Aggregates by Asher White. And this is another artist that I'm really excited to hear from, because like many weeks, this top 10 countdown is a mix of a few artists that I know and some that I don't. And that's really important to me to discover new music. And there's so much out there. I'm so grateful for WFHB to kind of help.

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1: I liked it. I really liked it.
0: Yeah, we're about five. We're halfway through the top 10 here on Off the Charts. 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
1: Yeah, we've got 20 minutes left to meet our goal of $400 for this hour. And so we've had a couple pledges. Thank you, Nathan and Fawn. But we need a couple more. We don't want to fall behind. We got to keep that momentum going because this is the final day of pledge drive. So no more sitting on the fence. You got to hop off and dial those magic digits. What are those?
0: 812-323-1200.
1: Yeah, and we're going to the top half of the countdown for this week. But first, we want to say thank you to some people besides Nathan and Fawn. We want to... We want to thank you, too. 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
1: And let me just say, if you've ever heard a live in-studio performance on WFHB, think about how awesome and special that is. You know, there really is no equivalent to WFHB in the local music landscape in terms of the frequency and the creative energy that we offer to our listeners through in-studio performances. And not just those Firehouse sessions, but also local live, having local artists come in. 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And now, that's great.
0: Well, and I just think of the people behind the scenes too, not just the artists, but the volunteer audio engineers that are coming in, the people that produce the shows. So much happens kind of behind the scenes every week, every day in order to have something come out over the sound waves. We wouldn't be able to do it with all the volunteer DJs, audio engineers, people that are answering the phone, administrative, and we certainly couldn't do it without your financial support.
1: Well said. Our next artist in the countdown, Angela Autumn. She's just making this so easy for us to pick out tracks. She's got one on here called Millionaire Money. And I would like some millionaire money right now. Not from a millionaire, though. I want $1 million donations. That's what I would like.
0: I think we really shouldn't be that selective. If a millionaire wants to donate of their money here to community radio, we will gladly accept it.
1: Okay, Tonda. We'll take the $1 million
0: All my
1: donation.
0: 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We're ready to take your call.

0: 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I feel hope coming, and I feel very hopeful that we're going to make our goal for this pledge drive.
1: That's right. 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Alabama Shakes, I Must Be Dreaming, is the Landlock Spotlight. 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
0: All right. And before Alabama Shakes, we also heard from Squirrel Flower. I loved that one. Say a prayer to the gods of getting going. And Millionaire Money from Angela Autumn. And we're waiting on Tonda's millionaire friend.
1: Yes, where are you?
0: To call in right now.
1: I'm waiting.
0: So the good news is, no, I'm feeling really good. We're one pledge away from meeting goal. Could that be you? It could be you. All you have to do is call in right now. 812-323-1200. Or you can just pledge online. If you don't want to talk to a real person, it's fine. You can just go to WFHB.org. Smash that big red donate button. The next pledge gets us to goal, Tonda. The next pledge. Do it right now.
1: T is waiting.
0: Yep.
1: T is definitely waiting to take your call. And we're on the top three songs.
0: Yeah.
1: Stay tuned because we'll listen to number two and number one. These are songs that are selected by our volunteer DJs, top 10 every week. We're excited to find out who's number one. Never.

0: Hey, baby. It's your dad. I know you're busy. Being a rock star takes up a lot of your time, I guess. You're everywhere, dude. Anyway, give me a call if you get a chance. Love you.
1: All right, there is the number two most played album of the week, Phoebe Bridgers, who is loved by WFHB listeners and programmers alike. And that's something that I wanted to highlight is how much we do to sponsor local shows. When a concert comes to town, it's a WFHB favorite artist. Maybe we'll be the media sponsor, or maybe you'll just hear a lot of DJs just independently, you know, choosing to play tracks from that artist to highlight that show that's coming up. That's a service that we provide to our listeners.
2: Well, and this just in, our development director has updated us that we are $10,000 away, only $10,000 away for our final goal for this fall fund drive.
1: 10K away!
2: That means that listeners like you have donated $55,000, not just through listening to the station, also events that have gone on that have been planned by a lot of the volunteer DJs, syndicated shows, local programs that have all come together to put their efforts in to keep us on the air.
1: Thank you. Thank you. Thank you. Thank you so much, everyone. 10K away. Can we do 10K in 12 hours? Yes, we can. And you don't have to donate the whole 10K. I was just kidding about the millionaire thing. You know, like I said, I would rather have a $1 million donation. So no amount is too small. If you can do $10 a month, look, I'll spill the tea. That's the plan I'm on, the $10 a month. Mm-hmm. I know it's not a lot, but for me, it's manageable. And, you know, it just comes out in $10 increments. I get the gift. If you want the hat, the new hat, you know, you will get that. But $10 a month, if you could do $10 a month, that would be so helpful to helping us meet our goal.
2: And that also helps by having an ongoing contribution like that. It does help with budgeting, planned expenditures, regular expenses that most everyone has, like the electricity bill, keeping the lights on, buying mm-hmm. toilet paper, making sure that the equipment's running. Those types of costs do build up, and you can help us with that as well.
1: Yeah. 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So much for goodbyes from Billy Strings. 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

0: Hello, WFHB listeners. How you doing out there? It is time, of course, for your favorite reggae children here on this glorious Sunday. It's Old Dirty Bryce. And of course, as you know, it is Fall Fun Drive. 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Let's get it started here, get some good donations off the top as we listen to some Twinkle Brothers beneath us. Give Rasta dub. And I'm joined here with my pitch partner, Whitney Kelling.
1: Hi, everyone. Thanks for having me today. It's great to be here.
0: Thanks so much, Whitney, for bringing yourself along. Whitney helps so many of these Sundays and me get in here on time and make sure everything's that I'm well fed and whatnot before I get on the radio. So it's a big part of helping me be ready to play great music for y'all out there. And yeah, thanks, Whitney.
1: It's good to finally be in the booth with you today. It's fun to see you in action. So thanks for having me.
0: Yeah, it's nice to hear your voice over the radio, isn't it?
1: Yeah, it is. It's new for me. I've got my radio voice on too. So
0: awesome. Well, yeah, Whitney's how do you describe what you do out there in the world and how it kind of, it does pertain a little bit to fundraising?
1: Yeah, so by trade, I'm a grant writer, and so I relate in some small way to what Brooke is doing now, trying to raise funds for local units of government through grant writing to support housing and quality of life initiatives. So I know how important this is today for everybody to call and donate on the last day. So make sure you do that before the end of today.
0: Yeah, yeah. We need your help. Help us out. You can call in and go online or even stop by. We're between College and Walnut right here on 4th Street. And make sure the speakers are turned up outside so you can just follow your ears to the reggae music and donate. All right. Well, we'll get back to lots more talking about how great WFHB is, but I'm just going to do some top of the hour stuff, some weather as well. Of course, you're listening to WFHB 91.3 FM, 98.1 FM, Nashville 100.7, Ellettsville 106.3, community radio for South Central Indiana. Really beautiful weather we're having. 68 degrees out currently, sunny, very, very clear sun. And after that, like I said, that full moon weekend, it's kind of like extra exhausting. I feel like it was a wild-eyed weekend in Bloomington. Tonight, low of 50 degrees, mostly clear. A little bit of fog tomorrow morning. High of 78, low of 50. Tuesday, sunny. High of 77, low of 58. Wednesday, it's going to just get a little hotter, 80. And a low of 65. Love this temperate kind of late summer weather. Great mood to put us all in. Make sure we have enough vitamin D in us, feeling good, so that we can donate. So give us a call, help us out. Thank you so much, Whitney, for being here.
1: Thank you.
0: Thanks to WFHB, everybody out there that's been working so hard this last week and a half to raise up, big up this amazing station that does so much for all of us. Help us out. Thank you. Call in now.

Yeah, somebody just called in, donated. Lana, thank you so much. 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

Yes, Born to Love, WFHB and Reggae Children. Thanks so much for Jacqueline and Preacher's Son showing out for the last day to donate to this great station. Thank you so much, Preacher's Son. All the great programming you put on here and the help that you've done with the station too. Electrician work. 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Big up in reggae music, Jamaican music on WFHB for so long. The whole Reggae Children crew is so cool. DJ Kulo, Rocker G, Starful, and Preacher's Son, myself. Just every Sunday we rotate through that crew. 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And if you love any of those names, listen to them regularly. 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Call in 812-323-1200. This next tune is by Earl 16 and the Heptones. The world has just begun. It's a great little, I'd say reggae children anthem for the morning.

0: 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Thank you so much for donating, and keep it coming. We would love to. Oh, look at this. Speaking of which, Anthony, thank you so much for donating here for Reggae Children. It's the Fall Fun Drive for WFHB. Call in if you're out there and you haven't yet. 812-323-1200. We've got what, $1,000 goal?
1: Yes.
0: At least. And then today we have to kind of get finish out because it's the last day of Fun Drive. We have almost like about around $9,000, $10,000, somewhere in there to finish out strong. So please call in. We really, really need you out there. I know you love Reggae Children. And thanks again, Whitney, for coming in today and helping me out, raise funds for this amazing radio station.
1: Yeah, thank you for having me. It's good to be here.
0: I know you have a lot of like island expertise, you know. One because you were in the whatchamacallit?
1: Yeah, I was
0: Peace
1: in
0: Corps.
1: The Peace Corps. Yeah, I was in the South Pacific, serving on an island. You can drive around in 5 hours, the island of Samoa. So Bryce and I recently took a trip to Jamaica just to kind of check out reggae music while we were there, but also we wanted to kind of get off the beaten path and see some actual Jamaican culture and have some real life experiences. So we rented a car and picked up the car in Montego Bay and drove around and dropped it off in Mobay. It was quite an adventure. So thanks to Bryce for driving the entire time. I really appreciated it.
0: Yep. It was a pretty wild ride. Yeah, not. I don't think anybody would recommend driving around.
1: No.
0: I remember the cab driver in Kingston being like, "You did what?"
1: They thought we were crazy.
0: And they didn't even know that you could even successfully do that around the East End in particular. It was real rugged. It was all potholes and
1: no road, just potholes and dirt. So
0: But beautiful, you know. Beautiful wild beaches on the east side, way less developed, far more agricultural and old world, you know. It had this real
1: Just some natural landscapes, and it was beautiful in a part of the country that not many people get to visit. So today we'll be talking about some of those experiences and our travels and in our love for reggae music.
0: Yeah.
1: So, if you love reggae music, you should call and donate before 2 o'clock today. We really need your help and your support for this program. 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
0: Yeah, thanks so much for everybody who's donated thus far in the Fun Drive. But, you know, you can always be tempted to donate again, you know. And if maybe you didn't get the hat last time, this time you can shoot for the hat. Or just help us out on this last day. That's what we're looking for. Well, we've got a few things to announce. And before we get back to some more Fun Drive tunes for your ears, want to say thank you to today's WFHB Fun Drive food sponsor, Brightside Cafe, 100% gluten-free cafe located on the lower level in Fountain Square Mall in downtown Bloomington, serving breakfast and lunch. 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Maybe we should take a real brief look at the calendar. It's one of the other amazing things that we do here for you. Keep you up to date on all the things that are going in and around this town, Southern Indiana.

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Going from 2 to 5 p.m. And Monroe County Democratic Party Monthly Meeting, 2:30 to 5:15. In the meeting room, 1B1C Combo in the Monroe County Polk Library, downtown Kirkwood. One on Kirkwood. Lots to do, like I said. You can always go over to the website, check it out yourself. And if you would like to put something on the calendar, you can just email us at calendars@wfhb.org with your details for your event at least 1 week in advance. Something we do here for you and for the community, trying to keep everybody interconnected, interwoven, so that we remain stronger in these fractured, dangerous times. Really, we got to take care of each other, and this community that we live in. You know, thanks for being here, taking care of me and helping me out, Whitney. We'll hear more from her, but I want to get back to some more music here first. So I'm playing this Orthodox dub. Rockin' Tone Tub. And I'll pick something out for you here next. Stick around at WFHB Reggae Children and donate.

They say that happy couple make a happy family, and happy people make a happy community, and happy children make a better nation. So what them leave?

0: music too. Right now you're listening to Horace Andy in the musical episode, so I'll keep trying to play some good songs for all of you. Old Dirty Bryce is gonna help me, so thanks for helping me today, Bryce.
1: All right, DJ Whitney. Well said. Call in now, 812-323-1200. You love WFHB. Show it.

0: Oh, I love this song. It's so nice to play this over the radio. It just like gets me hopping around. I hope it's making you move out there along with it. Is you're more than welcome to dance as well as donate today here for Reggae Children, for WFHB, for all the things that you love, all the great programming that's here. It is time in the Fall Fun Drive to help us out. Thanks for helping me out, Whitney, and coming in today. We were talking about traveling around Kingston in a car, driving on the wrong side of the road and trying to not die in a fiery crash.
1: Yeah, thanks for keeping us alive, Bryce.
0: Yeah.
1: I really appreciate that. So.
0: Hey, it's teamwork that makes it happen. We did eventually make our way to Kingston.
1: Yes.
0: Surprisingly, we got around the East End. And once we got there, we got to go to the real like mecca of Jamaican music with Orange Street.
1: We were
0: reminiscing about that. Mm-hmm. How amazing it was,
1: and driving down Orange Street and seeing how kind of chaotic but had some kind of order. And so we finally made it down to Rockers International, where Bryce got to dig for records for how many hours do you think we were there? 2 or 3?
0: It was all like a time warp. I felt like I was out of time, you know, because I mean, it really is like that, you know, maybe like 5-6 block area where all the old record stores used to be, all the recording studios. It was King Tubby's studio that was down at the other end of the block from Augustus Pablo's Rockers International record store. And we were just hanging out in that area. It was blowing my mind when I found out King Tubby's studio was there, because it was just like a grocery store. Remember, it was all painted yellow?
1: Yes.
0: And it had the bars on it. You could only really order from the outside what you wanted on the end. But I was just like, you know, peeking in through the windows to be like, oh, wow, this is a really incredible historical place, a real beginning of...
1: Yeah, and while Bryce was digging for records, I got to hang out with the manager or owner of the shop, Mitchie, who is kind of doing what WFHB is doing, holding down something that's really special to the community and encouraging people to show their support and protect what's sacred, and that's music, and that's reggae music. So it was really cool to get to talk to him and hear what life is like, really like in Kingston, and what Jamaican people are going through or living through. But that was a really positive experience. And then I got Mitchie a juice from Ebo Spice Portal, which was next door.
0: That place was amazing.
1: Yeah.
0: Another kind of like...
1: It was an Itao restaurant. That was pretty cool. These guys were hanging out and they said to Bryce, hey, you need some jungle fire in your eyes. So they gave Bryce some sort of pod that had like visine in it, apparently. And they shared moringa beans and all kinds of things with us. So it was really cool to hang out with those guys after digging for records for so long.
0: Yeah, it really felt like an incredible experience to touch that musical mecca. You know, Orange Street has a real explosive energy and influence over world pop, you know, music culture. And that was fun. Thanks for recounting that. It's nice to reminisce as we play this incredible music. And we were literally just playing Augustus Pablo, you know, whose record store is the last living record store in Kingston on Orange Street. And while we're talking here, Eric went ahead and donated, put his money down for WFHB for the Fall Fun Drive. Thank you so much, Eric. Appreciate you out there. We got a lot more music, a lot more great stuff coming your way. You want to stick around? What else do you have to say? What do you want to say?
1: Well, this next set is all of Bryce's records that he brought back from Rockers International. So we had to keep those safe for the rest of the journey. But they're here now, and they've been playing throughout the Reggae Children program. So we'll play some more for you next.
0: Yeah. What do you want to do? Do you want to start? Should I play that? I dug up a rare copy of that Bob Marley's Buffalo Soldier. Mm-hmm. But the B-side, the 12-inch mm-hmm. single, B-side has the version on it, the dub, and it's really wild.
1: Yeah,
0: it doesn't sound like Buffalo Soldier. Yeah, and so I played it maybe only really once on Reggae Children before.
1: Yeah, let's hear it.
0: All right, let's savor this. Thanks so much, everybody, for supporting WFHB. Call in now, 812-323-1200. Thank you.

0: Thanks for tuning in to WFHB, listening to Reggae Children, of course. This is Laurel Aitken, the fantastic Laurel Aitken. Real early influence on the rocksteady sound. That was a reggae mood, though. And right before then, we had Sugar Minott, Hard Time Rock. And then, of course, we had the dub version, Bob Marley and the Wailers, Buffalo Soldier. Nice rare dub work on that one. It's Fall Fun Drive, folks. Beautiful, gorgeous weather outside. 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Well, I'll just take a real brief look at the weather because it's so gorgeous out. 69 degrees. High of 75 today. 49 is the low overnight tonight. High of 77 tomorrow. 54 is the low on Monday night. High of 77 Tuesday. Low of 58 Tuesday night. Really gorgeous fall weather we got. And looks like we got a little announcement here. What's going on here, Whitney?
1: We have a donation from Wiley Hoover. He said, shout out to Dave and Carol. Happy anniversary.
0: Oh, that's sweet. The loving anniversary donation. All manner of reasons to contribute to this incredible radio station. And it's your turn to do that today. This is the last day of the Fall Fun Drive, and that's why we're really pushing folks to help us. If you love the program that goes on here, if you love Reggae Children in particular, that's great. But there's so much going on here that deserves the support and the accolades and praise, high praise. And that's one of the reasons why I brought you in here, Whitney. Somebody from the outside who listens a lot, but is real. I mean, is this maybe the first time you've ever been on the radio, on air?
1: Yeah, you really couldn't tell, but yes, this is my first time on air.
0: I couldn't tell. You're pro, natural. Well, do you want to tell us a little bit about why you like WFHB or Reggae Children in particular? You know, thought it would pick your brain about that.
1: Yeah, I love Reggae Children because, of course, you introduced me to this program and really introduced me to a genre of music I probably wouldn't really listen to if I hadn't listened to Reggae Children before. So it's been really nice to kind of delve in a little bit, really get below the surface on this type of music. But I think a lot of people just assume reggae music is Bob Marley and that's kind of it. But really the music is so layered and complex and includes a lot of history and social movements. And that's something that people don't readily know or hear when they listen to the music. So this next set, we're going to play all female artists. So we're going to get started with an album by Sonia Spence that we got on our trip to Jamaica. And it's been kind of a household favorite of ours. So it hurts to be alone. So make sure you donate now and join this beautiful movement of love and music. And thanks for tuning in.
0: Yeah, thanks, Whitney. Well said. This Sonia Spence album is so good, and I've played it a bunch on and pretty much all the way through. Every song is great on it. She has such a endearing, breathy voice. So, yeah, if you love the women of Jamaican reggae and all the genres they're in, time to call in, help out, donate, and enjoy the music too. Thanks so much, folks.

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Thanks.

I know we got a lot of good men out there listening to Reggae Children, loving the ladies singing amazing reggae music for you here on this Sunday. It's time to be one of the good ones and donate. I got a brand new album from Kalissa, and this tune that's, I think, produced by Chronix as well. This is Skyline Rockin'. I think you're going to like it.

0: Yeah, Marcia Griffiths, Children at Play, off that Sweet and Nice album. So funky and a perfect fitting tune for Reggae Children. Thanks for tuning in to WFHB and the Fall Fun Drive. We are raising funds, yeah, for WFHB. It is the last day, however, and we're in the last little push, and so we need you to help right now. There really is the need to finish out and meet our goal.
1: Yes, our goal is $1,500, so we've got 37 minutes left. It's not too late. Call now, get online, all the things.
0: Yeah, we really need your donation now. We know you love WFHB. We know you love that last all-lady set Whitney requested for Reggae Children. Had Marcia Griffiths in there. A new Michelle and Degio Cello project, which has got a bunch of really great covers on it and duets that she's done. And that was with Cat Power, that Human League hit, Don't You Want Me, Baby. Really cool to hear that on Blue Note Records. Had a Kalisa before then. Amazing artist from Brixton, UK, with that Skyline Rockin' on the new album that just came out, The Good Side of Things. Had Jennifer Laura in there, Tell Me Where, off the Studio One Women compilation. And then we started things off with that incredible Sonia Spence LP, It Hurts to Be Alone, with the title track off of that, that we dug up when we were in Kingston, of all places, in Orange Street, at the almost like ground zero of reggae music. And it's nice to be in ground zero of reggae music here on WFHB. If you've ever tuned in and enjoyed this music on the Sunday or anything else, know that we can't keep it going without your help for these fun drives. And today's the day to call in and help us out. Yeah, what's on the docket here? What else do we need to be doing? Do you wanna read one of these?
1: Yeah, so thank you to today's WFHB Fun Drive food sponsor, Brightside Cafe, a 100% gluten-free cafe located on the lower level in Fountain Square Mall in downtown Bloomington, serving breakfast and lunch. 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
0: Thanks, Whitney. Thanks again for coming in today and helping out and raising funds for this incredible radio station. We were talking about your love for reggae music.
1: Yeah.
0: Kind of finding that through Reggae Children, right?
1: Yeah, finding some love for some new music through Reggae Children. But Bryce, I know you've been on this program for a number of years. Why don't you tell us why you love Reggae Children?
0: Aha, you're turning it on me. Okay.
1: Your turn.
0: Yeah, there's so many good reasons to mention. You know, I think it's for me, it's nice, a challenge to really stay within one genre and learn the history of it and how that influence has traveled all over the world, influenced a lot of production throughout the 20th century. And there's just so much wisdom and information there. If you want to study ethnomusicology and the development of modern music, genres, so much of the innovation that took place in that industry happened through Jamaica. You know, King Tubby getting his hands as a young electrician on all these speakers and sound systems and tweaking them continually until he was able to create his own versions of delay and reverb and low and high pass filters, all these things that are now very normal and standard for all of music production, were Jamaican, you know, Jamaican inventions, and owe a lot of respect and love to the innovation that came from there. But then there's also the political components to it, I think, too. I think there's something that we lack in our understanding of politics and history. Many people, you know, we get this weird version of history when we're young and going through school. And I think to understand the world from a Caribbean vantage point and understand the Americas from that place, that as these terrible places of oppression, you know, from day one when Columbus showed up, you know, I think that's one of the first quotes that's in the People's History of the United States, Howard Zinn. You know, that Columbus said, he's like, oh, you know, the people are so gracious here and wonderful, we could subjugate them all with 100 soldiers, you know. And then in fact, you know, there was the genocide of the Taino people, you know, but largely died from diseases, but also mistreatment. And then the slave trade came through, and the Atlantic slave trade came through. And so the history of the Americas, just like the history of America, involves these two kind of foundational traumas and violences. And seeing that from the Jamaican eyes in this music, it's one of the reasons why this metaphor of Babylon comes up, you know, the political metaphor. I feel like we're in this endless loop of allowing maniacs to take

0: speak, you know, give name to it, give metaphor, and show us another way, you know, that there's this like divisiveness in politics these days, you know, that the all these identities, class, race, gender, sexuality, and all the new things they want to invent, new technologies to divide us up, you know, really the music brings us back together. And one of the main themes of Jamaican music is one love, you know, is like moving past all those divisions that keep us oppressed, segmented, and breaking them down, bringing people together, making them realize that we are all human, that we belong on this one family, one love, on this one planet that we live on that's so fragile. And it's nice to have that message said with such artistry, such wisdom, and such an old tradition via this music. I think it's reiterated over and over again. That's why I want to play some Babylon music here for you. That's what's coming up here in a little bit.
1: We just got another donation. Thank you, Michael, for supporting Reggae Children.
0: Thank you so much, Michael. Appreciate you. Appreciate everybody that's helped out this fun drive. And if you haven't yet, it's your turn to pitch in. Make sure that we're cruising along. All right, well, next up, we got some more great music coming your way. But give us a call, 812-323-1200. Donate, help us out.

0: 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Thanks so much. 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Do it for you. Do it for this community. Well, we've got one last set after this, but we thought we'd just return to our travels in Jamaica.
1: Yeah.
0: Of course, thanks so much, Whitney, for coming on the station to talk about your love of the station and Jamaican music and our little
1: adventure together.
0: Adventure there, yeah, which was really spectacular.
1: Yeah, road tripping around Jamaica together. So we're just going to kind of round out the program by talking about some of our favorite memories from the trip. Bryce, what's your favorite memory from the trip?
0: Oh, so many. I have so many, but one, it's just such a good little story. When we finally drove most of the way around the island, 80, 90% around the island, we got all the way through to the west end, mm-hmm. and which is kind of like south of Montego Bay,
1: yes,
0: and looks out towards the west horizon of the ocean. And we stayed in this little nice, like, kind of eco space where there's that, like, kind of a beautifully tended garden there. We walked down the street south of there, and it's a lot of just neighborhoods and a few, like, local bars on the beach that were really kind of, like,
1: mm-hmm.
0: raw
1: yeah.
0: and cool. And there's that lighthouse that was there we'd walk by in the evenings. It's really beautiful down there. We found out further down the road there was a little bed and breakfast kind of thing, really rustic, mm-hmm. that had this beautiful family there of healers.
1: Mm-hmm.
0: And we had one of the best meals, I thought, the whole time.
1: Yes.
0: One of the traditional, like, dishes of Jamaica, that salt fish and ackee,
1: mm-hmm.
0: which is so yummy.
1: So yummy.
0: And we sat in their garden. They had that beautifully curated garden,
1: mm-hmm.
0: and ate salt mm-hmm. fish and ackee, and saw our first doctor bird,
1: yes.
0: which is this wonderful kind of hummingbird with a long tail mm-hmm. to it. That's supposed to be one of the national birds there, and that felt like a really healing presence to be in a curated garden like that, where that kind of spirit showed up. But then they also realized that they offer massages there, and that was the other thing besides the music, because I, as a massage therapist, I wanted to, you know, have a meaningful interaction with a healer there,
1: mm-hmm.
0: and sure enough, we had that ability too, and we both got these foot massages
1: mm-hmm.
0: from this incredible healing woman there. And in the garden, they had a little mosquito net room with a massage table, and we had this incredible experience there. It's just magical. I just kind of sometimes my head will just take me back to that garden and that meal. What about you? What was your favorite?
1: Probably my favorite experience was when we drove to Port Antonio and got to go to the last free public beach in Jamaica. So I talked earlier about my Peace Corps experience, but if you haven't been to Jamaica, you need to either stay at a resort or pay to access a beach. And so Winifred Beach is the last free public beach in Jamaica, and that feels a lot like this station. This is the last free public beach in South Central Indiana. So we need your support today to keep this going. We would really love to hear you hear some more calls come in and get us closer to our goal of $1,500. $60 or more gets you a free hat. It's a heart and dagger hat that comes in tan and dark green. So if you haven't yet, make sure you donate. We've had some online donations come in.
0: Oh, awesome. We have, haven't we? Oh, did we thank Denise?
1: We haven't thanked Denise yet.
0: Oh, thank you so much, Denise, for calling in and donating all the way from Brooklyn. That is amazing. Appreciate people that stay connected to Bloomington via... Where did I just put that? Because I think after that, I saw another familiar name. Yeah, Michael. Thank you so much, Mike, for donating really appreciate hearing from you. Good friends out there that are helping us out here on the last day of Fun Drive. You can too. Be like me, Mike and Denise. Call in, go online, help us out today, right now. We'd really appreciate it. Down to the wire here, right? We'd love to get a few more calls in before the top of the hour. And we promise we'll play you some cool music along the way. Listening to this Yabby U and Michael Prophet meets the scientist at the dub station. Really cool stuff. I'm going to grab another record, slap it on. You guys pick up the phone, give us a call. Love on WFHB by making a donation.

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John, thank you so much for coming through. AKA Kulo, DJ Kulo, thank you. Megan as well, thank you. And it was the Boss family, right? Yeah, there it is. Thank you so much, Boss. The Habas family, for calling in and donating as well. We are still waiting for you to call, however. Planetary Caravan is up next. And so you're going to have an amazing time. Stick around, and they're waiting on your call right now. 812-323-1200. 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

0: 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A beautiful 70 degrees outside in Bloomington right now, a high of 75 today, sunny skies. Tonight, a low of 49, some patchy fog on the way. And on Monday, a high of 77, patchy fog in the morning and then sunny skies, a low of 54 at night. Tuesday, a high of 77, sunny skies again and a low of 58. We're getting some warm weather en route.
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0: Hi, Cindy Katz.
1: Welcome aboard my show.
0: Thank
1: you so
0: much.
1: Which is also your show. But this is the fourth Sunday, so
0: this is
1: Fall Fun Drive.
0: It is Fall Fun Drive, and yes, I'm so happy to be here. 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We've got Trista out by the phones right now, and she would love to take your call.
1: And we have one thank you from the Reggae Children, I believe,
0: yes.
1: Pamela. So thanks so much for calling.
0: Yes.
1: We have a heftier goal than usual.
0: We
1: do. Our overall goal is 65.
0: It's 65, we're getting there. We today here on Planetary Caravan have a goal of $1,200. So in the next 2 hours, we need to hear from you, help chip away at that goal, at that $1,200 goal that helps us chip away at the $65,000 goal that the station has. And once again, the number to call is 812-323-1200, and you can go online to WFHB.org. And in the meantime, of course, we'll be playing music for you from all over the world, as we do here on Planetary Caravan every single week with a wonderful rotating crew of DJs. Cindy Katz, what are we listening to right
1: now?
0: Yeah,
1: in the background, we have an appropriate Septiembre Así, because it's still the month of September. That's why I picked that.
0: A nice
1: instrumental by Ugo Fattoruso.
0: Wonderful.
1: And he hails from Uruguay.
0: Wonderful.
1: So this is somewhat older.
0: I like it. It's giving me a nice little retro vibes. We do already have one donation.
1: Excellent.
0: This is from Steve Richer. Thank you so much, Steve, who tunes in from far, far away. From out in Scotland. And so thank you very much, Steve. It says, great work, keep it up, and we will. So once again, join Steve, help us get up to 120, or not 120, 1200. I was cutting it down.
1: Okay, that's
0: But 1200, 120 is a nice little
1: tenth
0: of that.
1: That's a good amount to give.
0: It's a good amount to give.
1: What, 10?
0: 10 a month, $10 a month.
1: Sustaining.
0: Yeah,
1: yes.
0: you can break that up. And Trista, again, is by the phone to help you do that. So give her a call, 812-323-1200. 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Thanks also to Old Dirty Bryce and Whitney for being on board for Reggae Children. Always lovely to come in after Reggae Children. I enjoy it. It's great.
1: I generally overlap with
0: ODB. ODB. Wonderful. 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
1: And thank you.
0: Thank
1: so much.
0: You.

0: All right. We are in Far Fun Drive, and the number to call is 812-323-1200, or you can always go online. Thanks so much. We're wrapping things up and have a hefty goal ahead. But want to tell them, Adrian, what we've heard thus far?
1: Absolutely. We just heard from Hugo Diaz. That was La Compañera. And then before that, we heard from Del Gres with Walking Alone. They were at Lotus back in 2018. We'll chat about Lotus, I'm sure,
0: yes,
1: later today, since that's coming up. At the beginning of that set, we heard from Hugo Fattoruso with Septiembre Así. And as Cindy Cat says, it is our fall fun drive. 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
0: WFHB.org. And thanks to Pamela and
1: Steve, yes,
0: who we already
1: absolutely
0: heard from.
1: So let's hear from
0: you. You be the next.
1: oh, we've got another person. Thank you to Casey.
0: Okay.
1: Thank you very much, Casey, for
0: greatly
1: donating as well.
0: Yeah.
1: We do. What do we got next?
0: Well, I was telling you, the Boogie Fest is coming up, and this year it's going to be at Buskirk Chumley on October 11th. But there are players that have come over the previous 7 years. This will be the eighth time around. And I queued up one by them, St. James Infirmary by Ben Touré. So hope you enjoy and hope you're able to attend some of the festival.
1: All right.

0: That was Ben Turi performing St. James Infirmary, which we played in honor of
1: Boogie Fest.
0: Boogie Fest coming up in a couple of weeks. So we also, in that last set, as we mentioned, played a band that was at Lotus several years back. That's coming this coming weekend. So it's really festival season is heating up here in Bloomington, which I love that. It's so fun how much we have going on here in terms of festivals and events and music. And being part of WFHB, we really get to have an inside look into a lot of them. We get to talk, for example, with Lotus artists who come to town from all over the place. And that's really cool. It's a really cool thing that we get to do at WFHB.
1: Yeah, I remember one time actually being in the air, well, was it the air room?
0: The big studio.
1: Yeah, our big studio. When the Creole Choir of Cuba was here.
0: Oh,
1: and
0: yeah.
1: And doing an interview with them.
0: Yeah.
1: So, and that was quite some time ago.
0: Yeah, we've had artists coming in here since 1994, I think. Well, I mean, for Lotus specifically. Since the first Lotus Festival, we've had artists coming in here. And we've chatted with them, and we've made it a point to really give folks a preview of what's coming at Lotus. And I think that's such a valuable thing to be able to do that we are able to do because we are a non-commercial station.
1: Exactly.
0: And we are a non-commercial station because of your support as a listener. And you can give us that support, put that into action right now with a call at 812-323-1200.
1: Or WFHB.org.
0: That's
1: online.
0: Right. That's right. It is the last day of our fall fund drive. And so Cindy Cat and I are here trying to make $1,200 by the end of this show, which goes until 4 p.m.
1: Yeah.
0: We are on our way. We've had some great donations so far, and we appreciate everyone who has donated so far. Be the next one. 812-323-1200.
1: We also have a premium of...
0: Oh, we do.
1: Yes, these lovely hats that I can stare at the picture of right now, and you can look online and see them. There's a forest green, or what they're calling stone, a kind of beige baseball style cap.
0: That's right.
1: Heart and Dagger.
0: That's
1: logo.
0: Right. The Heart and Dagger logo, as designed by Colin McLean of Time and Tide Tattoo, local artist. I love how much WFHB merch lately has been in partnerships with local artists.
1: Exactly.
0: So fun. So on brand for us here in community radio. We love that. We love being part of the community.
1: You actually have on your WFHB rocker
0: t-shirt.
1: My
0: block
1: rocker
0: t-shirt.
1: Is that Bad Knees?
0: It's Bad Knees. Yeah. They designed it. They printed it on site at the block
1: Shout
0: rocker.
1: Shout out to Bad Knees.
0: Shout out. Shout out to Bad Knees and Time and Tide and just all of our many community partners who have been a part of this big network, big Bloomington Arts network that we are in. And we've got so much more coming up. And I think this time of year with all the festivals coming up, it really does remind me personally just how vibrant the art scene is here in South Central Indiana.
1: Yes.
0: And all the cool things that have been happening in Brown County, the tale telling that's been happening.
1: I was curious about that because I knew it was to happen, but somehow I missed out.
0: Well, that's all right because there's always more happening. And we're so happy to be part of that. And you can give us a call at 812-323-1200 if you support that, if you would like to contribute to making sure that things like that keep happening here on your airwaves and in your community in general.
1: Right.
0: So once again, 812-323-1200. You can also go online to WFHB.org.
1: Okay, it's 20 past.
0: It
1: and
0: is
1: 20
0: this past.
1: Is when we bring you the Arts and Entertainment Calendar. And another great service. So many people actually rely on this.
0: I do, personally.
1: I do as
0: well. I always check when I've got something.
1: Yeah, so at 10, well, this is ongoing till 10 p.m., Bill Monroe's Music Park and Campground. It's the Uncle Pen Festival. They're going to take over the area and have music, food, and craft vendors. And then at
0: 7 p.m.,
1: yes, the Amazing Dennis Experience. What do we know about that? It's
0: that's
1: magic.
0: At Denny's Magic Showroom, and that's at 75 South Jefferson Street, number 630 in Nashville.
1: And then Survivors of Suicide is at 12:15 to 2:15 p.m. up over in the Public Library Room 214.
0: Yes.
1: What else do we
0: want? There's an open mic happening right now and going until 5 p.m. at Country Heritage Winery. 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
1: I had not realized they were totally gluten-free.
0: Yeah, they sure are. That's right. And it is 2:22. 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
1: Yeah, we have a few minutes left here of Chucho Valdez.
0: Yes.
1: What track are we hearing?
0: This track is called Sin Clave Pero Con Swing. 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
1: And big thanks to all of those who have gotten us
0: yes,
1: this far. We
0: huge
1: just got a
0: thanks.
1: little stretch
0: Let's
1: to the end
0: keep
1: here.
0: It going.

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And before that, Kieran Alualia with Vokuch. And up next, we have Henri Dikongé. This is C'est la vie. And once again, I'm going to urge you to give us a call, 812-323-1200, or to go online to WFHB.org and make your pledge now.

0: That was the Creole Choir of Cuba with Dulce Embelezo. Before that, Anu Dikongue with C'est la vie. And in that set, we also heard Salam with Hombre del Campo and Kieran Aluwalia with Vokuch. What do all those artists have in common,
1: Cindy
0: Kat? Thanks
1: for asking. I was just, they have all been here for Lotus and have had been interviewed.
0: Yes, right here in the WFHB studios by WFHB volunteers who are enthusiastic about music. And that's wonderful. We are in the last day of our fall fun drive, and so it's things like that I think remind me why I support WFHB. You can support WFHB for that reason and many other reasons by giving us a call at 812-323-1200, and you can also go online to wfhb.org and make a secure pledge right there.
1: Right, and at the $60 level, just a quick plug for the baseball caps.
0: Ooh, the Heart and Dagger hat.
1: Yes. Forest green or stone beige.
0: Yeah.
1: That would be workable with a
0: $5
1: sustaining
0: a month.
1: Pledge.
0: Yeah. You just have to set that up. It's real easy. If you give us a call at 812-323-1200, then our volunteers can walk you through it. You can also go online. It's very easy to do there as well. So once again, wfhb.org. And it is nice to have that option, that sustaining pledge option.
1: Oh, right.
0: Where just automatically a little bit of money comes out of your account every month. It's very easy to budget. It makes life easier. You can do your good deed and not have a big chunk out
1: kind of...
0: Kind of
1: forget about it. Yeah, I do that. Yeah. And I always like, I'm doing that.
0: Yeah, me too. And if you're already doing that, you can bump it up a little bit, or you can just make a little extra one-time donation right now to get that hat, complete your collection of WFHB merch. Once again, 812-323-1200, or you can go online to wfhb.org. 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
1: Right, not just the music, but the news, which I've been heavily involved in. I'm still anchoring for Eco Report. And fortunately, right now, we have a number. Juliana is always there getting us in order.
0: She is,
1: and, making sure things roll off as they should.
0: But. Absolutely. Yeah, we have so many news and public affairs programs, old and new, that really dig into issues affecting our community specifically. And you are supporting those with your pledges, with your donations.
1: Right. Unlike big corporate stations that,
0: These are volunteer-driven, community member-driven programs. 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
1: And we can say, thank you in person, big thanks to all of those of you who have
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0: That's right. 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
1: exactly,
0: right now.
1: Yeah.
0: 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And we're going to now take you back to some more music. This is Joyce and Tuti Moreno and Adrian Young with Flores Vermelhas.

0: If you're enjoying the music, please give us a call at 812-323-1200. How can you resist some Taj Mahal from his new Hula Blues?
1: That's right. And before that, we had Joyce and Tuti Moreno with Flores Vermelhas from their new Jazz is Dead release with Adrian Young. And like Cindy Cat says, it's our fall fun drive. 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What do we got coming up next?
0: We have Coco Funca with the tune Coleccionista. And I forget where they hail from. I was thinking it was Uruguay or somewhere south of the border, definitely. So, and it looks like maybe we have a thank
1: we
0: you.
1: We do. We want to say thank you to Sam, who got the hat. Excellent. Thank you so much, Sam, for your donation. That hat. That hat's going to be the item of the fall, I feel. 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

0: That was Coco Funca with Coleccionista. And before that, Taj Mahal with the new Hula Blues and Joyce and Tuti Moreno with Flores Vermelhas. It is 2:56. 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
1: Or walk on in. Donation was a walk-in.
0: That's right. You can do that all right now. And we ask you to do it right now because, once again, we do have to try and hit $1,200 for Planetary Caravan, and that kind of goes toward the $65,000 goal that we have here at the station. And it is, again, our last day. So please don't wait. Give us a call, 812-323-1200, or go online to WFHB.org. Make that pledge.
1: Yes. And big thanks to, who do we have to thank there? I saw there's
0: Sam.
1: Casey.
0: Well, these are folks who have donated so far. Casey, Sam, Steve, Pamela. Thank you all very, very much for your donations.
1: Some of them opted for that hat at the $60 level in forest green or
0: stone.
1: Yes.
0: And you can do that too.
1: Heart and Dagger.
0: Heart and Dagger, as designed by local tattoo artist Colin McLean, for $60 or more. And
1: if you're already a sustaining member, you might just want to up your pledge a little to get us to our goal, because you're obviously a dedicated listener if you're sustaining already.
0: And, that's right.
1: You know, we don't have any support from the CPB anymore.
0: That's right. 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Again, 812-323-1200. I believe that our wonderful development director, Brooke, is currently waiting by the phones, ready to take your pledge.
1: She is one of just six staff members, so we have, you know, a multitude of volunteers. Like,
0: we do.
1: 100 plus.
0: Easily over 100 at any given time, doing most of the day-to-day programming, doing production, and so we really do run on a very, very shoestring budget in terms of money, but also just in terms of personnel. We have a very small paid staff. We have we try to run on minimal expenses. We want to make WFHB a very low barrier organization. We want it to be as accessible as possible to musicians and to people who have something to say or something to program. And we are able to do that because of the creative freedom that is afforded to us by your donations, by the fact that we are listener supported instead of commercially operated. And again, that means that every once in a while, we got to come on here and ask for your pledge. 812-323-1200 or WFHB.org. 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
1: You're right. And thank you so much. We are here at the top of the hour, though. So
0: we are.
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0: And right now it's 70 degrees outside in Bloomington, sunny skies taking us through the afternoon. We've got a high of about 75 to look forward to, and tonight a low of 49. We'll see some patchy fog in the early morning, taking us into Monday, when we'll have sunny skies and a high of 77, a low of 52. Tuesday, a high of 79, sunny skies once again and a low of 58. I think we're getting one last little burst of warmth this week.
1: In the week. I knew the nights were going to get a bit warmer, but still it's comfortable, not like back in those 90s.
0: Yep. And the rain's going to come on in at some point, possibly. We say that. Who knows?
1: Yeah. You know, the weather is just one of the other
0: It is perks. An important service. I will always remember being here right after a particularly large outbreak of storms and power outages, and getting a call from someone who needed to know what was going on and knew that their local community radio station would be someone they could call and find out what is going on, what are the weather circumstances, are we going to get hit with more, you know,
1: What's in store?
0: And we do our best to keep you posted. We do our best to let you know when there are emergencies, when there are exciting things as well. Right? When we've got Lotus coming up and whatever else is going on. But we can only do that with your support.
1: Yes.
0: 812-323-1200.
1: WFHB.org.
0: Yes.
1: Brooke is waiting. Computer and the phone.
0: That's right. Behind us right now, we have got Alsara and the Nubatones with the outro from their album Seasons of the Road. And we've got more music on the way.
1: Yes, we do.
0: We do. While you call in. 812-323-1200. WFHB.org.

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Uchiba de Babai, and Nika Wimalin.

0: That's Girma Bayene with Enken Yelelebesh from the album Mistakes on Purpose. 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
1: we will appreciate you.
0: 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What have we got next?
1: What do we have next?
0: Let's find out here on Planetary Caravan.
1: Oh, I remember. It's Ira Kirin.
0: All right.

0: In that last set, we heard Irakere with Bailando Así and Girma Bayene with Enken Yelelebesh. A lot of cross-continental travel on this show, which I always have a fun time facilitating.
1: Yes, we are have wide open latitude to play anywhere from the planet.
0: Latitude's a great word for it, in fact, because, yeah, we have literal latitude going on in Planetary Caravan every single week. And I love also, I think we talk about this during Fun Drive a lot, but just the variety. We have kind of a microcosm on Planetary Caravan of the variety that you get across WFHB's programming, right? Every single week we rotate hosts.
1: Exactly.
0: And we have different people giving you different expertise. Cindy Cat, you often have a lot of insight into histories of Cuban music in particular, but also a wide range of Latin American sounds.
1: Right, and south of the border, a little bit from Africa. And then there's Dariana.
0: Who has worked, I mean, she's a real well-versed industry professional, particularly in terms of Eastern European music. And she and I actually, we knew of each other as music writers before she even came to Bloomington, because she's had such a strong foothold in that world. And it's so cool to get to hear her bring that to the airwaves here in Bloomington. Absolutely.
1: I had not realized that. Yeah. And then there's Dylan.
0: Dylan, who always is like the king global crate digger, I think. Like, he's really got that archival research down. And I love hearing that. I love hearing all of our DJs on all of our programs bring such different interests and such different bases of knowledge to the airwaves, and that always makes me know more things. It makes me a better listener, I think, just tuning in. So,
1: well, another thing of interest is now you have actually a doctorate through the
0: folklore
1: and ethnomusicology. Dylan has a background going there.
0: Yeah.
1: I don't know about Dariana.
0: Well, we've got more and more people too. DJ Ann Charles, aka the Black Connection, who gives Sonic Blackness Radio, is another ethnomusicologist.
1: I haven't missed that. I caught the end of it last time. That was great.
0: Yeah, and yesterday she brought in our fellow ethnomusicologist, Lamont, who has been doing public radio for ages, does incredible blues research, and is now starting his WFHB journey as well. So, but those are just a few of the folks on here. Like, we have so many people with all kinds of backgrounds, not just academic backgrounds, but experience in the industries and in different places and with different forms of music.
1: And many of them are musicians themselves.
0: Yeah, a lot of musicians.
1: A lot of drummers, it seems.
0: We do have a lot of drummers here on WFHB. And drummers can always use your support. 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
1: The hat has been kind of popular.
0: Very popular.
1: So for your $60 pledge, which
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1: could be either outright or through a sustaining membership, which is always useful. The options are a forest green or a stone, like beige colored with the heart and dagger.
0: Heart and dagger
1: logo.
0: 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I know you. 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H-B.
1: Yes, our big thanks and thanks to you, Adrian, for coming on.
0: Oh,
1: and
0: thank you, Cindy Cat. It's a good time. It's always a good time to get together with my fellow DJs and get to chat about why I love WFHB so much, because I do.
1: Yeah.
0: I do love it.
1: Yeah.
0: We do want to turn now to the community calendar, since it's 3:20, to let you know about some things going on around South Central Indiana today, Sunday, September 27th. So I'll let you know first off that ongoing right now until 6 p.m. is the Concert for Democracy 2026 featuring Tom Rosnowski and Carolyn Dutton, Porch Rockers, and Steve Mascari and Friends. That's at St. David's Episcopal Church in Morgantown/Bean Blossom at 11 State Road 45. And that's, again, going on until 6 p.m. At 4 p.m. at the IU Cinema, No Other Choice is showing as part of the Art House Now film series. And then also at 4 p.m. going until 6 p.m., Consensus with Joanna Blendolf and Dana Marsh as directors. That'll be at our hall on the second floor of the Simon Music Center, 200 South Eagleson Avenue in Bloomington.
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0: That's right. 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
1: Right.
0: 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More on the way.

0: Avalon Jazz Band with Qu'est-ce qu'on attend pour l'être heureux? And Henri Avert before that with Sidetracking. 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Thank you. Thank you, Anna. Thank you to everyone.
1: Yes. Big thanks.
0: Big thanks.
1: We're getting closer all the time.
0: Getting closer.
1: It's kind of a big
0: amount. Goal. Yes. Big, nice goal of $1,200 between now and 4 p.m. And we're on our way there.
1: We are.
0: We've made some of that $1,200. We still need to make some more. So once again, give us a call, 812-323-1200. 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Make your pledge. Up next, we've got Cesaria Evora with Bia.
1: Yes, and thank you.
0: Thank you.

0: That was Cesaria Evora, the late, great Cesaria Evora, with a live version of Bia from 1993. In that last set, you also heard from Avalon Jazz Band and Henri Herbert, who is a past participant, I believe, of the Boogie Fest. Is that right? He's...
1: Oh, yes. I'm sorry. I was spacing out on what you were telling me. I was looking at one thing in print and hearing something else in my ear.
0: That's fine. But he was.
1: Participant in the Boogie Fest, which is coming up October 10th through the 12th.
0: It is one of Bloomington's many wonderful fall music events that we'd love to be able to talk about here on WFHB, on Planetary Caravan, on other programs. We're always talking about the latest and greatest and the up and coming. And we are able to be part of that because of support from people like Jim and Marilyn, who, thank you so much, just made a donation as well and got the hat. So thank you, Jim and Marilyn. We mentioned Anna earlier as well. Thank you, Anna, who also got the hat. I wonder how many of those hats are left.
1: Well,
0: I hope folks hurry up.
1: I think I heard some talk about if we can. Yeah, I hope they do hurry up.
0: I hope they do hurry up because who knows how many hats there are left.
1: I think the green ones are especially popular.
0: The green ones are super popular. 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Not that much at all.
1: No.
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1: True, yeah.
0: It'll get you a hat. $5 a month.
1: Speaking of coffee, we should thank all the folks. I mean, we have especially done Brightside because they contributed today.
0: That's right.
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0: Multiple local organizations we've been able to shout out on the air. 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
1: Oh, that was yummy. 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
0: Exactly. 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You can also let us know there what your favorite WFHB thing is, what you like hearing from us.
1: Yeah, for some people, it's the weather.
0: Yeah.
1: For some, it's the calendar.
0: Yep.
1: There's a variety of things.
0: Our youth programming as well.
1: Oh, right. They are amazing.
0: It's cool to hear what young people are doing on the air, on the very real community airwaves, the very, you know, not just confined to one small age group, but open to many age groups.
1: Well,
0: airwaves.
1: Right. We have some of our initial volunteers,
0: yeah,
1: like Joe Loop, and somebody called him out on his age because he's a bit older than I am.
0: He's been here a long time. We've still got Sundog on the air,
1: exactly.
0: Founder Sundog, and but we've also got people who are brand new and who light up the airwaves, like DJ Dystopia and DJ Alchemy.
1: Oh, aren't they fun?
0: They're so fun. They're both, I feel like, to me, I think of them as brand new. DJ Dystopia has been here a hot minute now, but they both have gotten so into everything that they've done, and I love it. And that's something that happens at WFHB is people can just come on in. They might be from nearby, they might be from out of town. I was from out of town when I first started, and this is how I kind of got into the swing of things in Bloomington and in South Central Indiana. And you're supporting that with your donation. You're supporting this sort of journey, this discovery that people have here as participants or as listeners and as listeners.
1: Came into it through the news. Actually, when they was the Chad was starting up the news, and I'm like, I was still working. I couldn't anchor, which I thought would be something that I could do easily.
0: Sure.
1: So I had to have a high learning curve of actually going out and collecting news.
0: Hey,
1: there.
0: Yeah, you can come in here with no knowledge and become an award-winning news anchor. Genuinely, we have a lobby full of awards.
1: Exactly, yeah.
0: And again, we do that. We make this content, which is genuinely very good and competitive on a state level with the support of our listeners. And every fun drive twice a year we come on the air, we remind you that we need you. And we need you to give us a call now, 812-323-1200. We've got about $5,622 left to raise. That's
1: overall.
0: Did I see those numbers right?
1: Till midnight,
0: yeah, overall,
1: right?
0: Yeah. Which is doable. It's so doable. Be part of that. 812-323-1200. Go online to WFHB.org. You can get us all the way to our $65,000 goal.
1: Maybe just a thousand here, a thousand there. I know they were the number two song was something about millionaire or a track on something, and they were saying, "Hey, there are millionaire donors."
0: Yeah, it's all right though. You don't have to be a millionaire to keep our signal strong, which is important. Now, if you are, that's cool too.
1: Yes.
0: But you don't have to be. Every single dollar counts. Every little $5 monthly donation, which seems relatively small, hopefully to you, maybe. You know, that matters. All of that matters. Every dollar matters. If it's $5 one time, that matters too. We can do this.
1: Yeah, we're moving along. It seems like early in the day, we needed 10,000 to go.
0: Yeah, you're really doing
1: 100,000.
0: It.
1: 100,000. I'm not good with big numbers.
0: I'm not either. You're out there and you're doing it and you're giving us that money and we appreciate it. And we need a little more. We just got to push through today. Get us that $5,622 left, you know, but one piece at a time, right?
1: Exactly.
0: One piece at a time.
1: That's how we do it. We are so appreciative of all of
0: you. We are. Thank you so much.
1: 9 days or so.
0: Yes.
1: Made your pledge. And
0: it's always beautiful to see those donations come on in bit by bit.
1: Yeah.
0: Thank you so much for your support. And also, support for WFHB comes from the Brown County Music Center, featuring Jim Henson's Labyrinth in Concert, marking the film's 40th anniversary. 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
0: 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Just 17 more minutes in this show. We need to hear from you. And up next, we have Orquesta Acocan with Girasol.

0: That was Hot Club of Naptown with Jangology from their album All Swings Considered.
1: Of course, Django, and with our local Carolyn Dutton.
0: That's right. And before that, we heard Da Cruz with Joro Joro and Orquesta Acocan with Girasol. We've gone all over the place today here on Planetary Caravan.
1: As is our custom.
0: 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It is the last day of WFHB's Fall Fun Drive. We've got just over $5,600 left to raise for the whole drive. So between now and midnight, if you were to chip in, $10, maybe make it a $5 a month kind of commitment.
1: Yeah, that'd even get you the hat.
0: Yeah, get you a hat. Or if you want to give us $5,600, we will not stop you. We'll be very excited. But it does. You don't have to do that.
1: If you want to be the savior of the fun drive at the very last moment.
0: But really what we want is we want to hear from you. We want to hear from everybody in our community. We want to know that you will support us however you can.
1: Exactly.
0: And that's what really matters. 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
1: Well, thank you so much for getting us through this, and for the people who pledged.
0: Yes, thank you. Thank you.
1: You provided.
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1: So. Yeah, in a couple minutes, we're switching over to For the Record.
0: For the Record. 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
0: 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Is that right?
1: That is correct.
0: It is correct. Yes. We are listening to the track Tumbao number 5, Para Charlie Mingus. Yes, we are.
1: That's true. That is true.
0: It is. So we'll leave you with that. 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
1: Yes.
0: For the record,
1: our sincere thanks to everyone.
0: Thank you.

0: 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It is currently 73 degrees in the area. There it is. 37% humidity. Beautiful weather. Sunny today with a high near 75. Tonight, patchy fog after 4 a.m., otherwise mostly clear with a low around 49. Monday, patchy fog before 9 a.m., otherwise sunny with a high near 77. Patchy fog Monday night after 1 a.m. It is 4:01 in the afternoon. This is WFHB. It's Fall Fun Drive. It is time for the show For the Record. All vinyl, shellac, those type of things. My name is Mark. We have just under $6,000 left to raise. And it'd be great to do it during the show, but, you know, it's been, we've got a $1,200 goal for this show, but we need to make our overall goal of $65,000 in pledges and such. I double dog dare you to bring a record down to the station. I issued this invitation on my Facebook page. I also stuck it on Instagram for the five people that know me there. I dare you to bring a record down to the station, 108 West 4th Street. Bring it and bring a donation. I've got a big old tip jar sitting at the front desk. Ryan is at the front desk ready to take your called-in pledge. If you can't make it down here, 812-323-1200 or online at WFHB. I'm going to shut up now and start with the music here. Here are the Crusaders on WFHB. Oh, the address for the station, 108 West 4th Street. Tap on the glass on the front door. We'll let you in. Remember, bring a record, as long as it's FCC friendly, or a 78. I did bring my 78 player along as well. 108 West 4th Street, Bloomington, Indiana.
1: Ladies and gentlemen, the Crusaders.

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And Crystal, she got the hat. 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I'm not picky. Up next is a track from a record that made its way to the station from my collection called an anthology, Old Style, Old Time Fiddling. And we're going to hear Nixon's Farewell by fiddler Mike Springer here on WFHB and for the record.

0: Mac Wiseman and Company with The Preacher and the Bear from Great Great Folk Ballads from a box of 45s somehow mysteriously appeared here at the radio station. It's the Fall Fun Drive. I'm Mark. It's For the Record. Nothing but records, LPs, 45s. Haven't played a 78 yet, but it's going to happen. I've got the player down here. It's ready. It's ready and waiting. It is time, though, for 812-323-1200 or online at WFHB.org. We've got right around $5,500 still left to raise in this fund drive, and it's been an interesting experience. I'll just let it go at that. I'll let you know of some of the things happening around the area today. At 5 o'clock and lasting until 8 o'clock, it's Band in the Hat Showcase at the Jefferson Street Music Studio at 2051 Fountain Drive in Bloomington. 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As long as it's FCC friendly, any kind of music, anything that's on record, we shall play it. Okay, coming up next, Don Edwards and the Laurel Mountain.
1: Can I be helpful if I... No, I don't have that queued up.
0: Well, it's not Don Edwards. It'll be somebody else. Don Edwards will be coming up soon here on WFHB.

Well, coming up next is one of the two 78s that I brought along with me to play and let you know that I'm not running this really through the board. I'm basically, I've got a 50s, maybe early 60s era recorder, or not recorder. It's a Newcomb record player with a built-in 30-watt amplifier and a speaker that in times past we just mic'd the speaker because it's just such good sound that way. And that's what we're going to do. We're going to hear... Getting this microphone on. We're going to hear Arthur Pryor's band with the Warblers Serenade with Whistling Chorus. Up next here on For the Record, WFHB 812-323-1200. 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

0: Joe Dodge, Norman Bates, Paul Desmond, and Dave Brubeck.
1: We'd like to do all new things tonight, mostly. Not just because we're recording, but I feel this is an opportunity to try some of the new things I've written. We'll start off with a new ballad called In Your Own Sweet Way.

0: We just heard from Dave Brubeck and the quartet from At Newport, an album recorded, I think, about 3 months before I was born, 1956. Tells you my age and such, in your own sweet way, from At Newport. Got the Upsetters on now, and it's all because of this pitch person here.
1: Howdy, howdy. What's up, Sunday people? This is Preacher Son stepping in and lending a little support here at the end of the fun drive. It's the last day. It's the home stretch. Mark jumped in here on this for the record. And yeah, we have a little email list that goes out. And
0: yeah,
1: whenever we need some support, we put the word out and people show up. And that's what we're asking you to do right now. You can do that 812-323-1200. If I don't answer the phone, it's because I'm in here on the air, so call back.
0: Wait till after we're through talking.
1: And you can also jump online, wfhb.org. It's easy, it's seamless. You can support all the great work that folks like Mark do down here at the station, and Brooke and Jar and Abby and all the rest of the crew that works hard.
0: Preacher's son.
1: Thank you. But yeah, we're just down here. Mark, in his wonderful wisdom and unique ways, has invited anybody to bring a record down.
0: It's been kind of quiet. I think people have lost their sense of direction. I mean, we are right across the street from the garage on 4th Street between College and Walnut. We're right underneath that walkway.
1: All you got to do is listen for the sweet tunes,
0: yeah,
1: flowing through the air.
0: We've got our speaker, we've got our door open, spots out there.
1: We have a new CD lending library, yeah, out there, which is one of, yeah, the cool things that volunteers down here at the station have initiated, amongst all of the other stuff that I'm sure you've been hearing about for the past 10 days, all the wonderful news programs and youth programs and giving voices to underserved communities. 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It's the last day of the fun drive. We're only like $5,500 short of our big goal of $65,000. You can call 812-323-1200. After I'm done talking, I'll come out and answer your call.
0: And you can talk to him live. Just say, Preacher Son, I hear your word, but I'm at a loss as to how much to donate.
1: Give us all your money. We'll take it
0: There's
1: all.
0: There's that. Yep.
1: Or a little. If you can only afford a little, we have a great incentive. If you haven't gotten a hat yet, we have the Heart and Dagger hat.
0: Yeah.
1: You can give us $60, or you can do the sustaining membership of $5 a month. You can
0: or jump 10, online. Or 20, or 30.
1: Or 100.
0: That would be nice. I mean, 30 is about my limit.
1: And a little like inside baseball, like, yeah, the folks that run the ship love those sorts of sustaining donations.
0: Well, it gives us money 12 months a year.
1: Exactly. It's not like a burst of cash here and there.
0: No.
1: We call it sustaining because it's like we have to pay a light bill and we have to pay a water bill. You know, we have some regular bills, but we do a lot with the little
0: broken CD players.
1: yeah.
0: Had too many of those recently, but won't be getting that brand name.
1: And again, you can just give us a ring or you can jump online, wfhb.org. 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We'll take it however we can get it. We're in the home stretch here. Help us out, 812-323-1200.
0: Well, thank you, Preacher Son. I'll let you go back to your place in the studio there. And
1: I got to go answer all these calls that are about to happen.
0: Yeah,
1: 812-323-1200.
0: Thank you.
1: You're welcome.
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It is 73 degrees in the area. Sunny today with a high near 75. Tonight, patchy fog after 3 a.m. Otherwise, mostly clear with a low around 49. And patchy fog before 9 a.m. on Monday. Otherwise, sunny with a high near 77. Monday night, mostly clear with a low around 52. Well, this is the Fall Fun Drive. 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Back to the records. Here's Stephen Grossman from his Yazoo Basin Boogie release and House Carpenter on WFHB and For the Record.

Dan Hixon is Hot Licks there with I'm an Old Cowhand from the Rio Grande, from Striking It Rich. And I know it's from some vintage other than the 2019 that the computer is telling me that it came out, but that's probably just the most recent release. This is Mark. The show is called For the Record. We play nothing but records here. LPs, 45s, 7. I even have my 78 player down here. And if you bring a 78 down to the station, bring an LP, bring a 45, don't bring an 8-track, don't bring a micro cassette, do not bring a CD or a download, bring a record down to the station along with a donation. 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They're pretty cool. Anyway, continuing onward with the music, here's Fenning's All-Star String Band from Fenning Mania. And medley of the tunes, The Battle of the Somme, and the Fireside Polka up next here on WFHB.

0: Oh, we just heard from Homer and Jethro with a story about the tattooed lady, done to the tune Back Home Again in Indiana. From Songs My Mother Never Sang, Fanning's All-Star String Band before that with a medley of the Battle of the Somme and the Fireside Polka. And we also heard from Dan Hicks and his Hot Licks with I'm an Old Cow Hand. It's been mighty quiet there, sir. What do you think?
1: It sure has. We'd be happy to take a call from you, 812-323-1200.
0: Now, we have had a couple of calls, but they were not they weren't really about the fun drive. It's just a couple of people that were seeking directions in life that we could not provide for them.
1: Yeah, we might have some archives out there that might help.
0: I don't know about that. But
1: well, it's one of the special things that the WFHB brings to the table is... you know, we've been doing a little bit of work on the music library these days, painting and trimming things out, building some new bookshelves. And part of that is because of like the rich history that WFHB has, like in the unique perspective that WFHB has of the Bloomington community. I know that we just sent a bunch of files and recordings down to the History Center. And it's just one of those special things that only the radio can bring.
0: Oh, you're right about that. It's a never-changing thing, you know, coming into the station here. Even if you just doing it on like a once-a-week basis, come in and, oh, what's changed? I mean, I saw our development director taking measurements in the front lobby when I was doing answering the phones and... So what are you up to? Well, we had this offer on church pew and replacing, maybe getting some different seating out there.
1: Interesting.
0: Yeah. And I thought, okay, that works well.
1: Over the summer, they did all the Maj Paj of the old concert posters are now plastering the walls of... The hallways of WFHB.
0: It started off on this short hallway between the different studios, and it kind of has gone down the hallways, the main hallway past the offices and route towards where the restroom is, and it's just so much better. I remember a time when the roof of this building needed to be fixed because we had drips down. There are probably still CDs that that had the residue from the drips down through the ceiling and such. And
1: we've really bootstrapped it. From you've been doing this a lot longer than I have.
0: Well,
1: but you know, it's a
0: seemed to make
1: ragtag
0: sense
1: bunch of diverse folks doing the things that they're passionate about, bringing the music that they love to the air, but also the news and the programming that you know, is really unique to us and unique to WFHB.
0: How long have you been involved with the station?
1: I got involved over the pandemic, so I started as a remote DJ. Had befriended Rocker G on the reggae show and kind of helped him get up and running, and then put together a two turntables and a microphone. And in all honesty, one of the reasons I was jumping in today is I was originally spinning reggae shows of just vinyl. So it's it was a lot of fun. And eventually we got back into the studio, and Sundays are usually quiet. These days we were hoping for some phone calls or some emails of support, but
0: most definitely we still have when the opportunity came up to do this show, there was also a little side note that said $1,200 goal.
1: Oh, yeah.
0: I think that's why it was kind of quiet and people were like, oh man, I don't want to tackle that.
1: Yeah,
0: but you know,
1: we're not quite halfway there.
0: No.
1: We would certainly love some more support from you right now.
0: It would be nice, yes. And you could do that by giving us a call at 812-323-1200 or coming down to the station at 108 West 4th Street, either with vinyl or just with cash. 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
1: We'll accept you however you show up. 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
0: I've done that once so far. I've donated twice, but the first the first time was bringing down tasty treats.
1: And snacks to keep the volunteers. That's in lieu of answering phone calls. I'm out there eating pizza and cookies. So something to do
0: other
1: than that.
0: The pizza was from yesterday. It's still, you know, you can pick the pepperoni off and it's, well, whatever.
1: I got a strong gut. 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Please give me something to do other than eat bad leftover pepperoni pizza.
0: Continue to talk for a minute so I can put a record on.
1: Well, yeah. And, you know, one of the other reasons, Mark, I'll say this to you. One of the other reasons I wanted to jump in today, not only to support the Sunday crew, but Mark, whenever I turn the radio on and I hear Mark's voice, whatever is coming up next is going to be fun. It's always a nice thing to turn the radio on and hear your voice and see what you got to throw into the mix.
0: I wish I had the fluid tones of a preacher sound. My voice sounds like I'm perpetually going through puberty. It's just, you know, up, it's down, it's here, it's there. But, you know, I don't know what I would do if I didn't have WFHB to come down and contribute to, because it gives me a way to listen to music.
1: Mm-hmm.
0: I mean, it's just that.
1: Yeah.
0: You know, it's just, it gives me different things to listen to. And community radio gives you a chance to hear things that you're not going to hear off of a commercial station.
1: Yeah.
0: Not by far.
1: It has most certainly broadened my horizons on what I listen to. And it's just fun to see what's randomly throughout the day flipping on the radio and seeing what's on. Sometimes I like it, sometimes I don't. But even the stuff I don't, I tend to stay tuned in and just check it out when I'm cruising around town. And a lot of times those don'ts turn into, that's better than I thought it was going to be. And yeah. But anyway, it is Fun Drive. It's the last day of Fun Drive. We're a hair short of our big goal. We're not quite halfway to our goal of $1,200 for the record show. 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
0: West 4th Street.
1: I wasn't sure if it was west or east, so I'm glad you got that.
0: Well, Wabash is the main drag.
1: Walnut. And we're perpendicular.
0: Walnut.
1: Perpendicular to Walnut. We're right between Walnut and College, just south of the square.
0: Not enough caffeine or too much caffeine. It's not enough caffeine because I've only had two cups.
1: There's a pot of coffee back there still.
0: Oh, God.
1: Let's get back to the music. I'm going to jump out there. Please give us a call.
0: So here's a Saloom Sinclair and the Mother Bear here on WFHB.

at the kitchen table and she couldn't even eat. 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I said, "I was uptown, downtown, not putting down all those people that are down." She said, "Well, that's good for you, but what about for me?" I got really freaked out at this time, you know. I said, "Well, I'm sorry." You know, she shrugged her shoulder. I went upstairs. 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She just ain't gonna talk to me. I'm gonna have to see Marie LePaul. 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

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I had all this terrible junk in my head. And I figured, you know, nothing's going right for me. You know, I'm feeling tragedy and comedy simultaneously. I'm laughing and crying at the same time, in other words. I'm going through those changes and stages, you know. I see myself getting shot from the stage and falling into the audience, a terrible, ugly

Francisco all going down, but there is a magic thing about San Francisco. It isn't going to go down too much because it's going to come back up, but it's going to be Atlantis when it comes back up. And it's going to be all those good people saved, like the people in the band and all the nice people in the studio that are smiling at me right now and the man behind the glass. I feel so good. Anyway, those people are going to be saved because Marie Laveau's going to come swooping down with her golden helicopter. She's going to be leading the fleet with a great big beautiful, beautiful pink flag. And I'm going to be so happy when I see her. Because I know she's going to take all those good people up in the helicopters and save them. Got to go see. You know, but if I don't get to arrange all this, you know, because she's awfully busy. Her office is always full. You never get an appointment. I'll have to catch her on the street, you know. And if I do catch her on the street, well, let me tell you what she looks like. She's about 6'2", you know, and she's like sleeping on the ceiling. And she's got these things hanging down from her ears and things painted all over her face and amulets around her neck. And, oh, but the first thing she says to you when you see her is, what sign are you? And she said, you said Pisces. And she says, oh, before you know it, you're on your back in the rack and everything's going just fine. You know, she's gonna take care of your head. Come on, Marie.

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And the black dust of the nighttime, the winding engine is folding all around me like a mourner's shroud. And I'm going through my stages, you know, my Byron stage, my Shelley stage, my Albert Schweitzer stage, my Mahatma Gandhi stage, my Kenneth Rexroth stage, my Kenneth Patchen stage, my Desmond Morris stage. All these strange things, you know, my Bobby Dylan stage, my Dick Farina stage. Oh, so fast, it's such a show.

with an option on violence. And I'm scared. 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But that's nothing what's gonna happen. Cause I'm riding down, you know, and the stars above me, and this tree runs out in front of the middle of the road. Oh, man. I take a sharp left into this cornfield and start grooving with the kernels, and I'm freaked out again. But the bike isn't beneath me this time. I know I'm almost dead. You know, there I am with the stars above me and the engine still whining to my left, and I say, oh, man, I gotta see someone clear my head. You know, everybody's got them a real pole. You gonna see it as soon as you know.

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Salome Sinclair and the Mother Bear with Marie Le Pew from their release from 1968. 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The festival's marketplace features more than 150 vendor booths from local businesses and nonprofits, along with a variety of festival foods. 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

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It's not that far away. It just takes a steady stream of regular listeners, haven't pledged yet, or maybe they've never pledged. Maybe they're just waiting for that time. It's that time. Well, here's Guy Carawan from Songs of Struggle and Celebration on here on WFHB.

Well, the song goes way back in Highlanders history, and the woman who wrote it, Florence Reese, is still living. She's about 80 years old, lives in Knoxville, as Shada Yuan, and she wrote that back in the 30s when gun thugs tried to murder her husband for trying to organize a union up in Harlan County.

with the radiation halos that hung above their face, with the key to the sure cure and treatment of our ills. A hot shot of cobalt in a bucket full of pills, speaking always of the enemy who lurked across the seas while moving in among us like a carrier disease.

hidden secretly away. The warheads and the submarines await to make their play, and the military masterminds improve on their designs, while the soldiers get all doped up and stumble through the lines, and the leaks in the water

0: We just heard from Jim Page with Hiroshima Nagasaki Russian Roulette. Guy Carawan from before that with Ain't Gonna Let Nobody Turn Me Round. And Which Side Are You On? Not sure if I can use that to play into if are you a FHBer or are you not an FHBer?
1: Well, you know, there are folks out there that are FHBers and don't contribute, and there are folks that do contribute.
0: True.
1: And it's, you know, it's fine either way, but there are twice a year we do come out and ask to pass the hat around and see who can throw a little in. Some can, some can't. It's okay if you can't, but if you can, we like to ask you to go shake out your couch cushions and give us a call.
0: I dug through the I looked underneath the car seat because that's a prime place, you know. Especially so, I keep my phone in my right front pocket.
1: Uh-huh.
0: I'll pull that out and I'll sure enough hear some change drop.
1: And however you can drum up a few bucks, for community radio,
0: it's appreciated.
1: It's the day we ask.
0: It is the last day of the fall fun drive where. A few thousand dollars short, well, at least $5,000 short, and hoping that some very deep pockets will be emptied, and it will be more than just lint.
1: If you find anything, you can bring it down to the station.
0: Yeah.
1: 108 West
0: 4th Street.
1: 4th Street.
0: Mm-hmm.
1: You can give us a call, 812-323-1200.
0: Or go online at WFHB.org. But I should let you know that for the next couple of hours, from 6 o'clock to 8 o'clock, there's not going to be anybody here. We do some syndicated programming. If you decide to come down to the station, you'll just be knocking on the door and nobody will be coming.
1: I'm not sure if there's a crack under the door that you can slide $100 bill through or not.
0: Well, you probably put it in an envelope. We have that mail slot out there. I'm not sure if it's still there, but or you can just bring it down to the station on Monday.
1: Either way, however you can swing it.
0: Yeah.
1: We're pleading, we're begging. We're in the last hours.
0: Not begging. we are begging.
1: I'm here to beg.
0: Well, I'll beg too, but thanks to the folks that have called in with support or made their appearance otherwise.
1: Absolutely.
0: We do appreciate your efforts. Help us continue onward. Well, after you mentioned that pizza, I know how long that pizza's been out there, but maybe shouldn't have told me.
1: Either way, 812-323-1200. As soon as I get done here, I'm jumping out there into the lobby. I'd be happy to take your phone
0: Thank
1: call.
0: You, Preacher Son, for stopping by and,
1: happy to
0: and
1: help. Happy
0: answering
1: to help.
0: The phones, even though it's been kind of quiet, for pitching in. It's much, much appreciated. But stick around. WFHB's not going away. Not now. Not for a long time, we hope.
1: Yeah.
0: So let's just kind of slide back into this music we're listening to, and I'll just give you some thanks and some other music to hear until the top of the hour when American Roots comes back on here on WFHB. 812-323-1200.

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0: 18 hammers falling in our lives. There ain't no hammer yelling and ring like mine.
1: Yeah!
2: This is American Roots. Angola Prison is 18,000 acres surrounded on three sides by the Mississippi River. In 1901, the Angola Plantation was taken over as the Louisiana State Penitentiary. Angola has ominous associations in a state that leads the nation in percent of population in prison. In a nation that has the highest number of incarcerated people in the world, the prison has been famous for work songs like the one here by Roosevelt Charles, Big Louisiana, and Reverend Rogers, recorded in 1959.
1: Yeah.
0: Ain't that boy the coming on our road, roadland. Ain't that boy the coming on our road.
2: Angola was also known as the farm for its sugar and cotton cash crops grown by inmates, often under intolerable conditions. Music in Angola has been part of prison life since its beginnings. The late saxophonist Charles Neville, who served time in the early 60s, will tell us about that music scene, along with the voices of singers and scholars, gospel musicians, country pickers, and jazzmen, plus famed music prisoners nationwide, the late Merle Haggard, Johnny Cash, and Leadbelly, who spent time at Angola. First, a beloved soul man's take on prison workers he observed while touring the South in the 1960s. The late Sam Cooke on American Roots.
3: I hear something saying,

That you like. Well, I'm gonna be here for the rest of my life, and all I did was shoot my wife.

0: The Knickknacks, a jazz band recorded at Angola Prison in 1959 by LSU's Harry Oster. That bluesy bebop ensemble included New Orleans notables like drummer James Black, pianist James Booker, and later Charles Neville. Before that, Tippo, Mississippi native, the late Mose Allison at the piano, 1957, with his bohemian take on Parchman Farm, a buck of white blues about Mississippi's infamous prison. Although Neville Brothers singer Aaron Neville's famed for his updating of the old inmate song Angola Bound, it was his brother and saxophonist Charles Neville who actually did time at Angola Prison. He was among many great musicians who were sent to the penitentiary for drug offenses. Charles begins the tale with his arrest in New Orleans.
1: I got busted for possession of 2 marijuana cigarettes, 2 joints. Got sentenced to 5 years at hard labor in Louisiana State Penitentiary at Angola.

0: What year was that?
1: 1963.
0: Now, was this one of these situations where law enforcement really wanted you for something else, but this was an easy excuse? I mean, that's crazy.
1: Yes, it was. Because, you know, I had a drug habit. I was hustling. I was a shoplifter. And I had a partner who had asked me to work with her, a white girl. And so the way the scene was, the black person comes in the store and everybody follows me through the store. And this nicely dressed white lady comes in and she's got free run of the place. And so she was cleaning them out. Yeah. And, you know, what happened when they finally realized that she and I were working together, that's when they promised me they were going to get me at least 5 years. They set me up.

The main crop was the sugar cane, and there was a big sugar mill where they made molasses, they made syrup, they made brown sugar, they made bleached sugar. My life wasn't worth a nickel up there. You could be killed in many ways, either by the people who ran the place, the captains or the bosses, because the prison was not supported by the state. There was no money to hire guards. So the guards, the guys with the guns, were inmates doing time for manslaughter, drugs, all kinds of stuff. And we'd ride out the field on this open cattle truck. And the guard sees somebody on the truck who ran out with his money for drugs, then decides to kill him and shoots on the truck. And he might kill the guy he's shooting at. He might miss that guy and just kill somebody else. So, you know, just trying to get to work was dangerous. And then the invisible line connecting those guards was the guard line. And the rule was that if a prisoner got within 6 feet of the guard line, shoot to kill.

Well, there was a song that we learned. A big white man on a big white horse. You don't know his name, better call him boss. And that was how we had to address the bosses, as boss. And when my friend James Black, the great drummer, came in, he had been out on the road with Yusef Lateef. And we had to really educate him. And he was saying, man, you know, they bow on your head, man, I ain't going to do that. Yes, you got to do it, because if you don't, they will kill you. That's it. It was just a matter of life and death. Mm. But, you know, when we did the Yes, Sir, Boss stuff, they thought that, yeah, we really meant that, that we really looked up to them like that. Man, give me a break.

0: Did you hear work songs, spirituals, anything in the prison?
1: Yeah, working out in the field.
0: Yeah.
1: For me, that was a revelation. I had heard recordings of some of the slave work songs and stuff. And out there, and we in the hot sun, cutting, shaking stubble, they called it, with the hoe. And the guy's singing, "Well, you don't mind rolling, but they roll so long. Make you wish you was a baby and your mother's on." Say, "Well, I got lucky last summer when I got my time. My buddy got 100 years. I just got 99. And so, yeah, we sang those songs, and there were many different guys make up different choruses to them. Also, it seemed to make the work go faster, be easier.

0: You're looking at 5 years for two joints. I mean, what gives you hope and the ability to cope with things day in, day out on the work gangs and all the oppressiveness of it?
1: The music.

0: At first, when I was working in the field, I could only go into the music room after work. But then once I got the job working in the music room, I was there all day. I'm the music teacher, helped to put together the jazz band called the Knickknacks. Write the arrangements for the band and organize the concerts. A lot of really good jazz musicians were getting busted for reefer and for possession of narcotics.
1: I mean, that was drugs was part of the culture of jazz to some degree.
0: Right, so we had a really great band. So, yeah, being able to spend my day in the music room was like a real big release from the prison, actually.
2: Talking with the late formerly incarcerated saxophonist and oral historian Charles Neville. His memories could fill a book or a film. Charles passed away in 2018. And we'll hear more from Charles later in this program. Coming up, Lead Belly at Angola, followed by a prison band playing one of his signature tunes, When American Roots.

This is American Roots with our prison music program. Huddy Leadbetter from Mooringsport, Louisiana, better known as Leadbelly, was recorded by John and Alan Lomax in Angola, where he was imprisoned for murder. The Lomaxes recorded hundreds of songs in 1934, including Goodnight Irene, with which they petitioned Louisiana Governor Oscar Allen to secure Leadbelly's early release. Here's a song that Leadbelly likely learned earlier in Texas Sugarland Prison and later popularized. The Midnight Special was the name of a train whose headlights the inmates could see as it passed by the prison. The belief was that if the train's light shined in your cell, freedom was near. Here's Leadbelly with a studio version of Midnight Special on American Roots.

0: Leadbelly's legacy to the musicians who are incarcerated in Angola now is they look at him as a master strategist. I mean, imagine being at Angola and thinking that if you're ever released, you have no future because it's so hard to incorporate yourself back into the economy, into your family life, into your community. And here Leadbelly is somebody who not only got out, but became an important musician and historical figure.
1: It's ethnomusicologist Ben Harbert. Let's go to the bandstand at the Angola Prison Chapel.
2: We got a dedication to Mr. Leadbelly. I'm Mr. Wiley Van Scooter, y'all.

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1: Mr. Wally Van Scooter, y'all.

0: Johnny Rivers rocks Lead Belly's Midnight Special 1964 live at the Whiskey A Go-Go on Sunset Strip. Now that is the free world if ever there was one. Johnny Rivers grew up not so far from Angola in Baton Rouge. And before that, on stage in Angola's chapel, the final mission band from another Louisiana prison, Dixon Correctional Institute, where singer-guitarist Wiley Van Scooter sang a traditional song that Kurt Cobain famously learned from a Lead Belly record. Let's go to another prison concert stage in 1968.
1: Hello, I'm Johnny Cash.

0: Your stone walls turn my blood a little cold. San Quentin, may you rot and burn in hell. 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San Quentin, I hate every inch of you.
1: You gotta love those Johnny Cash concerts on stage at California Prison. San Quentin, 1969, and Folsom the year before. We're back with some bebop jazz recorded at Angola Prison in the late 1950s when American roots...

0: This is American Roots, our program Midnight Special, Shine a Light on Me, with prisoners' music from Angola and beyond. A few minutes ago, we heard the long-standing and amazing prison jazz band, the Knickknacks, and we'll hear more in a minute. Soprano saxophonist Leotha Brown later joined that band with Charles Neville.
1: I came here in 1964, first-degree murder. I received a life sentence. It's nothing that I'm proud of. You know, nothing I can undo. I just have to live with it and pray to God that this is not where I'll stay until I leave the earth.

0: You know, I don't think you can really come to prison unless you have something inside of you that hurts, that yearns, that wants. But in prison, you have to have some type of outlet. See, once you lose this, that hurting, that yearning, and wanting, that aspiration, those dreams, you're dead. You're dead.
1: Next up on American Roots, the Knickknacks at Angola Prison, 1959.

0: The Knickknacks Jazz Band at Angola Prison, recorded by folklorist Harry Oster, 1959. As much as jazz was a surprisingly free musical expression in the prison, gospel music has long helped to free the spirit, if not the body.
1: My name is Larry Wilkerson. I'm from Shreveport, Louisiana, and I'm incarcerated for second-degree murder. I've been incarcerated for 34 years.
2: So how old are you now?
1: I'm 59 now.
2: What has music meant to you personally during your time here at Angola?
1: Well, when I first come to Angola, I had the opportunity to travel with a traveling band, and it was just out of a streak of luck that they came to choose me because they knew my background of singing. Every time I hear music in my heart and mind, it just tamed in me to be like a kitten. It tamed in me to be like a kitten. It just took the disrespect and the rudeness out of my heart in order for me to be a better person than I was yesterday.
2: Now, I got to tell our listeners, you got a shiny pair of black loafers on. You got a beautiful pressed pair of blue jeans. You got a beautiful blue jean shirt. You're wearing a wooden crucifix on beads around your neck.
1: Yes, sir.
2: And you got an old school little thin pencil mustache. It's so perfectly cut, I'm jealous.
1: Oh, no.
2: I'm a raggedy man looking next to you. How do you have this look? Is this something you are like every day, or is this just for the show? Or?
1: Well, Mr. Dick, it's an old school look. This is basically how I was dressing when I was out there, because I'm a penny loafer man. You know, we are qualified to put a Christmas list out, a Christmas wish list out of what you wanted, and I wanted a pair of these shoes. So by me being on the job as long as I have, they put together and got me these shoes. So I saved my money and bought the jeans, saved my money and bought the shirt, and bought the razor to trim my mustache up, and here I am.
2: How important do you think music's going to be to you going forward?
1: Well, in the event that if I get out of here, the only thing that I want to do, I want to get me a gospel group. You know, really, to tell you the truth, I just want to live a common life. I want to live a life like the storybooks. Just sing, going to church, singing with a choir, and giving God the praise.
2: Well, I hope that you'll be out on the other side sometime with your spiritual message.
1: Mr. Nick, I'm going to say it like this. I know I have a renewed mind and a renewed spirit, and I ask the public and the victim family to forgive me for what I did. But if I never get out of this prison, I know my heart, and no matter where I'm buried at on this prison, I know where I'm going. God bless all y'all.
2: Amen.
3: Well,

0: Big John Taylor.
1: That's what you say you want a little bit, I'll give you a little bit.
2: All right.
1: Keep it Wednesday, I'll give you a little bit more.
0: All right.
3: Thank you, John. That's beautiful. That's good. Nice to hear you.
1: All right. That's the guy.
0: God bless
1: you.
0: Be blessed, John.
1: All right.
4: I know it got 12 gates. And out of them 12 gates, one of them is mine. That's all I need to know. 12 gates.
0: Yeah. Hold on to your faith.
4: 12 gates.
1: Yes, indeed.
4: We got about 100, about 212 gates here, but I got 12 good gates. And I'm going to get to one of them gates. One of them gates is mine.

The bluesy gospel of the late John Cephas on guitar and vocals with harmonica Phil Wiggins. Piedmont, Virginia sound on the song There's 12 Gates to the City. Before that, the Angola gospel master John Henry Taylor singing a little bit of All My Troubles in the Ben Harbert film Follow Me Down about music and musicians in Angola and other Louisiana prisons. We want to send that out to all our friends at Angola and around the country, to the innocent men behind bars and those working to atone for their crimes. Here's some classic country made a hit by Lefty Frizzell in 1959 about an innocent man who cannot vindicate himself from his death sentence. It's Gillian Welch and David Rawlings singing Long Black Veil on American Roots.

0: Jerry Lee Lewis with Gallows Emotions in 1965, and a song written by Alabaman Curly Putman, The Green, Green Grass of Home. Going home alive or in death is a perpetual theme in prison songs. When you're captive, it takes on special meaning. We'll hear about that life from a young country guitarist who plays in a black gospel band at Angola.
1: My name's A.J. Oscar Freeman. I'm from New Orleans, but I lived in Kenner from Jefferson Parish.
2: If I can ask you, what are you in for?
1: First-degree murder.
2: Now, you're in the main prison gospel band, and how does it go as you play with an African-American gospel band?
1: Well, everybody brings their own style to the table. So everybody has a freedom to put themselves into it, because they don't want a cover band that sounds like the artist all the time. They want you to sound like you, so I bring me to the band.
2: Does that mean you stick with pretty much spiritual music, sacred music, or do you do other kinds of music?
1: Right now, at what I'm doing, I'm sticking to the gospel, but I'm helping out for the Crow's Nest, which is rodeo music. They do nothing but instrumentals like Ghost Riders, Under the Double Eagle. I do that too.
2: You're the guy playing Ghost Riders when they all ride in the prison country western shirts, the cowboy hats.
1: Yeah.
2: That's some serious looking dudes coming into your soundtrack.
1: Oh, yeah. It's a lot of hard work that goes into that, though. If your first rodeo, I mean, you're going to have to be on your P's and Q's. You got all the Rough Riders riding in the arena. You get the adrenaline going. It sets the tempo of the rodeo.
2: Do you get out with music sometimes?
1: Yeah, I travel with the gospel group. I mingle with the free people all the time, you know. We've been all over the state.
2: How do people respond to you on the outside when you come play?
1: Some of them don't believe that we are locked up until they see the guards, until they see the van. Other than that, we're just normal people like them.
2: How is it then to come back to Angola after a tour?
1: Well, you know, you got to come back, so it's on you to do time the best way you can.
2: Anything else you want to tell the people out there?
1: Yeah, I like to say to my daughter, April, I love you, and I miss you.

0: talking with musician AJ Freeman. Let's go to the stage at Angola Prison Chapel, where he's poised to play lead guitar with the main prison gospel band.
1: Come on, we've been in the ballroom all day. It's time to go to church, eh? I ain't got no church here. Praise the Lord. Come on, how many want to go home? How many want to go home? How many want God to fix it for you? You want God to fix it for you? Come on, let's tell him fix it.

On my way home with the Maine Prison Gospel Band on stage at Angola, the Louisiana State Penitentiary. Our program Midnight Special, Shine a Light on Me, with prison music and musicians at Angola and beyond, is underwritten by a major grant from the National Endowment for the Humanities. I'm Nick Spitzer, and this is PRX, Public Radio Exchange.

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0: 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I'm Jim DeRogatis.
1: And I'm Greg Kot. Today, Phoebe Bridgers is one of the biggest artists in the world, selling out venues like Madison Square Garden. But back when we talked to her in 2018, she was still finding her footing, opening for other bands.
2: At least the 20 people who chose to be in the very front, they chose to be there to listen. So I try to always find a little bit of silver lining.
0: We revisit our 2018 interview and live performance with Phoebe Bridgers, which includes never-before-aired content. We'll also review the debut album from English rockers, West Side Cowboy.
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1: 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But first, some new music to review.

0: That is a little bit of Kick Stones, in parentheses, The Boys. The first track, Greg, on the much-anticipated debut album by the Manchester-based quartet West Side Cowboy. The album's called It Goes On. It Goes On, if you ask me, is the answer to the question the Velvet Underground originally posed. What goes on?
1: Yeah.
0: But we'll get into that in a minute. I first played that track and this band as a buried treasure earlier this year. I was wowed by that song. I was anticipating the album, and now it's here. You know, music critics, both in the UK and in the US, are falling over backwards to place this band as part of a scene and a genre. There's apparently a club in Brixton called the Windmill, a pub, and some people are saying it's the Windmill scene. Other bands in that scene are Black Midi, maybe Fontaine's DC. Other folks are picking up on a jokey comment the group made that we are Britannica. They are fans of Americana, and but they're from Britain, so they're Britannica. I mean, they've name-checked Wilco as an inspiration, but there's a lot of other things in their sound. It's a mixed quartet. I think its secret weapon is the bassist, Aoife. That's A-O-I-F-E, Anson O'Connell, an Irish woman. Mainly the group came together at the Royal Northern College of Music in Manchester. You know, two guitars, bass, drums. First got some attention on stage at Glastonbury as part of the emerging talent competition, and now has been on the festival circuit and television, and, you know, you name it, people are raving about this record. We're going to give our opinion. Let's play a track. This is Pin-Up Boys from the debut album, following a couple of EPs by West Side Cowboy, It Goes On.

0: That's a bit of the track, Pin Up Boys, from the West Side Cowboy debut album, It Goes On. Yes, it's getting a lot of hype in the UK, and it's getting a lot of hype now, thanks to Sound Opinions and your buried treasure.
1: Hey, I'm not the only one. Rock critics are falling over backwards.
0: They had some singles out. I was looking back on my old playlists, and way back in 2024, they were already starting to make some noise. I go, yeah, this is right up our alley. We're thinking Sterling Morrison and Lou Reed guitar interplay, Glenn Mercer or Bill Million of
1: yes,
0: the Healy's.
1: The Strokes.
0: Nick Valense and Albert Hammond Jr.
1: Yeah.
0: of the Strokes. You know, the locking in those lines, weaving them around. I love the fact that they switch instruments around. Jimmy Bradbury, Reuben Haycox, and Aoife Anson O'Connell. Trade vocals and instruments.
1: And the drummer.
0: Guitars
1: the drummer's singing, too. The drummer is singing. And did you? I never do this.
0: Yeah.
1: Did you look up any video of them playing live?
0: I have, yeah.
1: Man, he's got a floor tom, he's got a snare drum, he's got one cymbal and a hi-hat.
0: Well, I figured
1: that
0: you're...
1: That is it. And he sounds like the Strokes jamming with the Feelies on top of the Velvet Underground. And not just any Velvet Underground.
0: Yeah.
1: The Sacred Godhead track you and I always talk about, the live version from 1969 of What Goes On. This
0: right.
1: band in interviews is saying, yep, basically, that's where we start.
0: Yeah.
1: That song.
0: And it was the first thing I thought of when I heard that track as well. I think a lot of people who are versed in this kind of music understand that. And it's catnip for rock critics, right? I mean,
1: yeah.
0: Come on, you know?
1: Well, we got to examine.
0: But,
1: you know,
0: I want to say this about
1: right,
0: this band.
1: Okay.
0: You know, that Coyote track...
1: Yeah,
0: with Aoife singing mm-hmm. the lead vocal. That's their Mo Tucker nod, right?
1: Yeah.
0: And at the same time, they take this sort of ballady thing, this late night thing, and it bursts open and races to the finish.

0: They've got these arrangement ideas that are really cool. I don't know exactly what these songs are about, but I think they're painting a picture of where they live. And some of the writing, I think, is just fantastic. Because people focus on the interplay of the guitars. That drummer, by the way, is really great. Patty Murphy's maybe the secret weapon in the band.
1: Yeah.
0: But Paper Chains, I'm looking at this song as a beautiful piece of music. It goes on and on and on and on and on, and you could sing those very simple choruses, right? But in the middle of that, there's verses. You've got your full name written with your neatest hand. You've got your hair pulled back in a makeshift bow. Behind the brave-faced buildings all across the coast, there is a land colored gray in the constant cold. And I'm going, that's poetry, man. This is they write beautiful words about
1: Manchester,
0: where they live, and they're not trying to, you know, make a big deal out of it. It's not pretentious at all. It's just this really beautifully well written and beautifully sung and beautifully played tribute to being young and growing up in this environment. Don't you feel-

0: It's very Holden Caulfield.
1: Yeah.
0: It is very much about being young and idealistic and finding a community. The look of love between those four musicians as they play on stage. And man, are they masters of dynamics. Because that song, Kick Stones, the boys, it builds.
1: Yeah.
0: And then it drops. And then it builds. And then it drops. And you don't think it can build anymore. But it does. Right? And it's like, wow. They are so in control of their instruments. They are having such joy playing. They are in the moment. I love this band.
1: It's a wonderful record. That's what we thought of the West Side Cowboy record. So, yeah, talk us down off our mountaintop here.
0: Or tell us we're right.
1: Tell us if we got it wrong. But we want to hear from you. Either way, leave us a voice message on our website at soundopinions.org. Coming up, Phoebe Bridgers on Sound Opinions.

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1: Welcome back to Sound Opinions. I'm Jim DeRogatis. My partner is Greg Kot. Back in 2018, Greg, you'll recall, we had the privilege of talking with singer-songwriter Phoebe Bridgers at the Goose Island Tap Room here in Chicago, not long after she released her debut album, Stranger in the Alps. Since then, she's made two more fantastic solo albums, Punisher and Lost Weekend, which we gave rave reviews to on the show. In 2023, she also made that incredible record with Boy Genius, and we got to talk to her again alongside bandmates Julian Baker and Lucy Dacus. She has been unstoppable.
2: Yeah, since we talked with Phoebe, she's become one of the biggest artists in the world, selling out venues like Madison Square Garden, touring with Taylor Swift, and now she's even branching into acting roles. Through it all, her artistry and that unique voice has remained. To celebrate Lost Weekend and her tour, we wanted to re-air our 2018 interview with a lot of never-before-heard content. That was a long interview. We edit these things down just to clarify.
1: Yeah, we're radio professionals.
2: But our producers have dug back into our archive, and, you know, there's a lot of stuff there that we didn't air that we're going to bring to you now. We began the interview by asking her why her album was called A Stranger in the Alps.
3: Because there's a TV edit of Big Lebowski where when Walter is beating up the dude's car, he's screaming something very inappropriate, and they creatively replaced it with, "This is what happens when you find a stranger in the Alps."
4: Yeah. This is what happens when you blank a stranger in the blank becomes, "This is what happens, when you find a stranger in the Alps."
5: See what happens, Larry? See what happens when you find a stranger in the Alps? This is what happens.
2: Now let's hear a song from that album. This is Phoebe Bridgers with Scott Street, live from the Goose Island Tap Room on Sound Opinions.

Phoebe Bridgers, live on Sound Opinions, Scott Street. What a wonderful song. From Stranger in the Alps, the album. There is a lot of humor in your music, and there's also a lot of intensely personal stuff in your music. You write about battling depression, friends or yourself. Jesus.

0: Sid and Nancy and why that story resonates with you. What inspires you to sit down and write with that kind of empathy?
1: I think it's just my outlet for those feelings. I don't feel like I'm a particularly dark personality. And also that's what I look for in music, I feel like. But the Sid and Nancy thing, I think it was just so disturbing to me that it's such a romanticized story and our culture has such a good time, like, just, yeah, just taking stuff out of context and making stuff seem cool that's not.

0: Something really has to kind of get in my head for me to write about it.
1: You make this EP. I remember when it came out, and there was all this, like, hubbub on the online. And then I saw you were on all these tours. You're like, you were out on the road almost constantly, it seemed like. And I kept thinking, how did she get mixed up with that tour? Well, put Phoebe Bridgers, who does these kind of quiet acoustic tunes, with this band. So what was that experience like, and why did you feel you needed to do some of that? I mean, were you told you got to do that for your career?
0: It's hard, like, playing for a crowd of people who don't have any context
1: for
0: your music whatsoever, and some of those shows were soul-sucking, but I also found a way to, you know, at least the 20 people who chose to be in the very front, they chose to be there to listen. So I try to always find a little bit of silver lining, but if there's a bar in the back of the venue, it's rough to be an acoustic act. And actually, this is maybe one of the only times I got sane advice from Ryan. He told me that when the room's getting loud, you should just get really, really quiet because it'll freak them out. It's actually kind of true. Like, everybody's like, what's happening? Why is everything so quiet?

0: my tick is to just fully go for it and try to like be louder than I've ever been, and it just doesn't sound good. So yeah, made it through.
1: So it worked, is what you're saying, that people actually sort of like, what's going on? Why is it so quiet?
0: Yes.
1: Yeah. Wow. That's interesting. So the experience of being on the road and doing all these tours and constantly touring, did that feed into the work and what the album ended up being?
0: Absolutely.
1: Was it a good experience?
0: I was so frustrated being gone, and I was so eager to record, but then I ended up writing my like four favorite songs from the album in the like right between another tour. So ended up being really grateful to be gone.
1: You worked with a pretty well-respected producer, Tony Berg. It sounded like you had a number of people that might have done that. How did that process go for you? Like, okay, people are going to be paying attention to this record. I need to hire the right guy. Did you always think you needed a producer? And B, how did you decide that producer?
0: No, I was positive I didn't need a producer. I was going to record like a four-track Nebraska album.
1: Cool.
0: And then I started meeting with some people in studios. And I think that there's this really common thing nowadays where a producer is just a glorified engineer a lot of the time. Like I would go in and the person hadn't even like Googled me. Like they literally just hadn't done their research at all. And all they do is, you know, press record. And Tony's a true producer. He's like, let's take it up half a step, and he has this crazy encyclopedic knowledge of music, so referenced all these insane sounds, and he's been around forever, but you know, he's maybe one of the only people who has been around for so long and who stays like really, really hungry for new music. Like I gave them the Mitski record, and then every day when I went into the studio, he was listening to it. He shows me new stuff that I haven't heard of all the time. But yeah, just like I didn't know I needed a real producer, but it was so cool working with him. So
1: what convinced you though that you needed it to work with him as opposed
0: to literally just like going to his house?
1: Okay. So you met him and he came.
0: Yeah. A mutual friend was like, I think there's someone you should meet. And I went over for like an hour meeting and left 8 hours later, having gotten like a finger picking guitar lesson. You know, he taught me some crazy modes and we watched Beatles YouTube videos and there were bands in and out, people jumping in the pool. It was a very like, just, it's a cool spot.
2: Sounds very Laurel Canyon.
0: Yeah, for sure.
2: So you said four of the best songs, your favorite songs for this record came together. Was that one you were going to play next?
0: I was going to play Killer, which I wasn't even going to record. And then, because it's the single from the 7-inch, but then Tony had crazy chord ideas, and then I wanted John Doe to sing on something from X, and he was like, how about Killer? And I was too embarrassed to tell him I wasn't planning on recording it. So I was like, we have to do it. He wants to do it.
2: If John Doe likes your song, it's probably a pretty good tune.
0: For sure. So yeah, we decided to. And he's the creepy voice in the background.
2: Awesome. So does Marshall do the creepy voice? Where does the creepy voice come from now that John Doe's not here?
0: Yeah, Marshall does the creepy voice. Weirdly, I think we sound super similar, which is interesting.

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0: Welcome back to Sound Opinions. I'm Jim DeRogatis. He is Greg Kot. This week, we're revisiting our first interview from 2018 with Phoebe Bridgers, sharing some never-before-heard content from that session. So let's get right back into the chat.
1: You had said something earlier that interesting about the... It sounded like you already had a vision of how you wanted to finish the record, or do the record, the album yourself. Four-track, Nebraska-like. Mm-hmm. And then Tony Berg enters the picture, and you can sort of see Tony Berg is this guy who's been around. He's, you know, recorded artists like Amy Mann, people like that. So he's got a vision, too. So how did that work with two people who seem to have a fairly strong idea of how they want it to sound?
2: Just fighting all the time. But I think, actually, weirdly, what we ended up compromising on is my favorite from the record. We recorded some songs like three different times, fighting the entire time. We would leave the studio without doing literally one thing one day. We clashed heads a lot, but we also found common ground a lot. And then the co-producer, Ethan Gruska, is a very peaceful personality, so I think he evened us out a little bit.
1: You brought songs in, and then he had suggestions about things you could do to the songs, or how did that work?
2: Yeah, I think we just tried a song first, and then just kept going. But they all did really build, I think, from one element. A lot of the times it was just an acoustic guitar, whether or not we cut it out later. Like, we pretty much recorded vocals first and guitar, and then just experimented for days, which was great.
1: So experimentation, fantastic, but obviously... He had ideas that maybe you disagree. I mean, how did you solve disagreement? Because you couldn't have agreed on everything.
2: No, fighting and losing and winning. That was it. We didn't solve disagreements. Yeah, I don't. I'm terrified that Tony's going to see this, because there were times where I left in tears, and I don't want to do that again. But I also think that he learned a lot from the experience too, and I won my fair share. Yeah, I won my fair share of battles. And. And also having someone respect you as a peer and yell at you is different than having just some dude who thinks he knows better than you, like having a hot head about something. It was both of us being really passionate about the project.
0: Yeah.
2: I don't think I was ever talked down to, which is great.
0: Some dude who thinks he knows better than you. You've been getting asked this in a lot of interviews, and you're exceedingly eloquent on it. So it's not a matter of a female artist here, let me just ask you, right? But it seems like the hashtag MeToo movement is really slow in coming to the music world, as opposed to media, politics, Hollywood, everywhere else. Why?
2: Just convenience, I think. I think it takes a storm, like something needs to start the storm. And I think it is. People are getting taken down left and right, which is amazing. But yeah, there's like a lot to sift through. There's a lot that needs to burn to the ground before it can be rebuilt. I think that nobody's surprised. Like, no woman is surprised when people get taken down. I think call-out culture is great in ways, and call-out culture is really dangerous in ways, but I really hope that it works. Seeing it work is really invigorating, and I hope it keeps going.
1: I mean, once you started working within the industry, you know, as opposed to being an open mic artist in LA, were you surprised by what you encountered in terms of that sort of unspoken or maybe spoken discrimination and bias?
2: I think the darkest thing is that I wasn't surprised. I was prepared. I knew going to art school, you know, you have female teachers who tell you horror stories. You just, your whole life you hear

0: Does it bother you when people say, and writers say, you know, great young female singer-songwriter? Why isn't it just great songwriter, singer-songwriter?
1: Yeah, I think it depends on the writer. I think, like, when I get interviewed by women or young women, it's sometimes I'll end up, especially now with Me Too and everything, I have many a time ended up talking for like 2 extra hours about being a woman in music. But yeah, you know, you get indie darling. I got that the other day and I was like, what? or how female fronted bands and female singer songwriters get compared always to Joni Mitchell. Love Joni Mitchell. I sound nothing like Joni Mitchell. Literally nothing. It's just your only reference. And male singer-songwriters, like, nobody would see a dude singer-songwriter in a coffee shop and say, you sound like Joni Mitchell. Mm. So, yeah, it's just absurd. I think it depends on where it's coming from. And, yeah, it's infuriating.
2: Yeah.
0: Let me be a guy and compare you to another female artist.
1: Great.
0: When I first heard your music, I was thinking Joan Didion. And I think it was because I also teach journalism as literature in college, right? And we read Joan Didion. And then I read this interview where you said, you know, she's inspiring you. And I think it's that wonderful thing that she was able to do for 2 decades, looking at California, which is so sunny and perfect on the surface, where you grew up. And then, like David Lynch, right? She goes underground. What's happening under the surface? Does she inspire some of your lyrics?
1: Yeah. I mean, I think everything that I intake and that I love inspires me, but definitely her. I love her way of talking about California specifically, but everything where she's bringing up the darkness of it, but she's not coming from a place of higher ground. Like, she's in it.
0: Yeah.
1: You know, she's, you know, talking about the higher class in this horrible way, and then she's right in the thick of it, and she knows that, which yeah, it's just like a really insightful, cool point of view, and it's weird stuff about Hollywood and California that you never would have heard of otherwise.

0: I didn't curse. I didn't curse in that.
1: Sounds good. Smoke Signals from Phoebe Bridgers on Sound Opinions here at the Goose Island Tap Room. Beautiful song, kicks off the record. Jim mentioned Joan Didion, and I hear a lot of Joan Didion's writing in those lyrics, and also Kendrick Lamar. You're like the Kendrick Lamar of singer-songwriters.
0: That's awesome.
1: Because I love all the cultural references. That's, I think, the first song that mentions both Lemmy and Thoreau in the lyrics. And
2: but of course.
1: And also, and the recorded version of the song, when you guys worked in the studio with Berg, you got that baritone guitar line from... It reminded me instantly of the Angelo Badalamenti score for for Twin Peaks.
0: Yeah.
1: So these are all these little references in the songs, just sort of speckled through there. So people say, "Oh, she's so, you know, sad and you know, blue." And I go, "There's all these cool little things happening in there too. It's not like you're in one mode all the time. So you're hopping around." Culturally, and those images, is that sort of like, are those kind of spur of the moment things? I mean, how does it occur that you sort of are able to weave those into the song so organically?
0: I think it, with that song in particular, I think it just kind of happened where I made one or two references. The Walden thing was an accident, came back later and put that in. It just kind of snowballed, and then I kind of kept making them.
2: I've also read you talking a lot about singing, and you've said all my favorite singers are terrible. and it was in the context of talking about phrasing, unique phrasing, mm-hmm. and treating the words as rhythmically as well as what they mean.
0: Yeah, I think maybe save Jackson Browne from that. As if I would say my top five singers, I bet they were all technically horrible. But I think I like singers who sound like they need to be singing, and I feel like that really affects phrasing.
1: Mm-hmm. So I'd like to hear those singers.
2: Who else is on the list?
0: Jackson Browne,

0: Well, Nina Simone, technically amazing as well, but also has this broken just timbre that's beautiful. Tom Waits, again, although he does it on purpose.
1: I've seen you name check Tom York.
0: Yeah, love Tom York. Again, very weird voice. His is almost like a Moog synthesizer or something.
1: Did you like it from the first time you heard it? Because I'll confess, it took me a good 10 years
0: to learn
1: to love Tom.
0: Yeah, I think I liked Jeff Buckley already. So Tom kind of fit into that really well for me. And then later learned that that was totally intentional, that he loves Jeff Buckley.

0: You write a lot, and yet you ended your record with a cover, mm-hmm. Mark Kozelek song, You Missed My Heart. And I've heard the recorded version of that song, and your version is very different.
1: Yeah.
0: What was the thinking there? It's a beautiful song, but
1: well, I actually stole my version from him technically because he played a show in L.A. and he doesn't play guitar anymore live. Like, this was in 2013 when I saw him with an acoustic guitar, and then I've seen him several times since, and he just like has someone play piano, and he kind of like basically is rapping.
2: I just mm-hmm. listened to his new album. I just got it in advance, and it's all very moody, ambient.
1: I have it too.
2: Yeah.
1: What's the shortest song, like 8 minutes?
2: Yeah.
1: So he's changed his style quite a bit. And then just in the middle of this very weird set, but he was still playing classical guitar, he played that song where the recorded version is very different and electronic. But his guitar interpretation of it was so beautiful to me and so frustrating that wasn't the actual version that I thought it would be a great piano arrangement. And yeah, that was one of the songs I think we finished the fastest in the studio. Mm-hmm. Like, there were no arguments. It was just pretty clear immediately what to do. And I had no idea I was going to put on the record. I just showed it to everybody. And then when we were done recording, we were like, this should be the last song on the record.
0: Yeah. So, yeah. You just felt it, like, tied in with the themes that you were exploring earlier in the record?
1: Yeah, absolutely. Apparently it's about a dream, and it describes the feeling of having a dream like that so well to me. I love it.
0: And it's a very, it's kind of a horrible dream. I mean, it's not like it's a
1: yeah, but there's like an aloof attitude to laying out the story, and it's long and it totally emulates what a dream feels like to me, and having a horrible dream.
0: Mm-hmm.
1: It's cool.
0: It's a moving song.

0: 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Able assist there from Marshall Vore. Thank you
1: so much. Thank you. Thanks
0: for coming
1: so much.
0: On Sound Opinions.
1: Anytime.
0: That wraps up our conversation with Phoebe Bridgers. But as always, we want to hear from you. Share your thoughts in a voice message on our website, soundopinions.org. Could you have predicted that Phoebe would be where she is now from where she was in 2018? Meanwhile, Greg, what do we have on the show next week?
2: Well, next week, Jim, we do not have Phoebe Bridgers, but we do have Bill Wyman.
0: I would have her every week. Who do we have next? Who?
2: Yes, we do have Bill Wyman, who is our former sparring partner, returned to write a book. What Bill does in his book is that he lists the top songs by about a dozen bands, from Nirvana to the Eagles to the Beatles, you name it. We're going to argue with Bill about it.
0: Thanks, as always, to our Patreon community, especially Beth Streit of Oak Park, Illinois, who listens via WBEZ. This episode of Sound Opinions was produced by Alex Claiborne, Andrew Gill, and Max Hatlam. The original Phoebe Bridgers session was engineered by Adam Yaffe. 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
1: Help us! Help!
0: There they go! There go the fire trucks out of the old firehouse and down the street, leaving plenty of room for you to come on in and join us and laugh for the next 2 hours, because we got a real funny show tonight. I'm Richard Fish. I'm Rich, and so is this guy right here.
2: No, I'm Rich, too.
0: Yes, that's right. Rich Reardon is here with me, and we are going to have some fun. And I will mention right off the bat that this is Fun Drive, and our Fun Drive officially ends at midnight tonight.
2: Well, fun is the first three letters of that.
0: That's right, and we have a funny show
2: tonight.
0: We are still have not made our goal, and we really need some help. We'll talk to you more about that as we go on. But remember that the phone number to call, 812-323-1200. We got Chuck out there answering phones for us tonight.
2: Hey, Chuck, thanks for being there.
0: Yes, indeed. Thank you, Chuck. And he is ready to answer your call and answer your questions and take down all the information and make you a hero for us here at WFHB. And I should take a quick look at the weather before we do anything else. It's 60 degrees outside the old firehouse right now. It's going to get down to 49 tonight. Tomorrow, however, sunny and 77. And 78 or 9 on Tuesday and 82 on Wednesday. So it's warming up a bit. But we do have a chilly evening ahead. Yeah. Let's see here. What else? Oh, yes. We've got things going on always at WFHB. WFHB and Landlocked Music present a special firehouse session live from Landlocked Music featuring Birmingham, Alabama guitarist and cosmic finger picker Taylor Hollingsworth. That's Thursday, October 1st in the afternoon at 4 p.m. You can watch in person by going down to Landlocked Music, or catch it on your radio, or stream live at WFHB.org. That's Taylor Hollingsworth, WFHB Firehouse Session, Thursday, October 1st at 4 p.m., right here on WFHB. Well, okay, we got to get to the comedy.
2: Yeah.
0: Yeah.
2: I'm ready for fun.
0: Okay, and we'll just see what goes on here. And, well, who's that? What?
3: And now, let joy be unconfined. Let there be dancing in the streets, drinking in the saloons, and necking in the parlor.
0: What? Groucho, you don't. What?